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4: 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Yeah, my biggest issue at the moment is, especially with the statement of KZN having, say, the biggest decline in democracy. KZN was probably one of the provinces that had a big hand in, you know, say, almost dethroning the current government. 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
3: Imagine how it all started for her. 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Ladies and gentlemen, help me welcome a girl who can possibly whip my bottom, the amazing Abigail Danae.
4: As you know, I was bullied really badly, and my brother was like diagnosed with ADHD. Mm-hmm. 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
4: 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Wow. Which includes getting punched in the face.
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4: 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They call us Bonfries. Yeah, my biggest issue at the moment is, especially with the statement of KZN having, say, the biggest decline in democracy. KZN was probably one of the provinces that had a big hand in, you know, say, almost dethroning the current government. 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

0: spans close to 20 years. Coldplay on East Coast Radio. This is called Speed of Sound. Back in the noughties, released their album called X and Y. Chris Martin and the rest of the gang. Welcome to the early breakfast, 4:15 on a Friday morning. You're hanging out with me, Sersh and Madlier. How are you doing, man? How's things going? How was your week that was? And I guess, for all intents and purposes, you're now waiting for the weekend. But there's so much left to do. I mean, with a week and a bit just to go, and June's over and half the year's gone. And you have to look at yourself, and then you have to consider how the last 6 months have been, and what are some of the shortfalls, what are some of the wins, and what are some of the things that you need to improve on. I guess you and I both have some sort of reminiscing to do, and some thought-provoking stuff, I guess. Wherever you might be across the Magic Province, maybe you'll think about it during the day or perhaps during the weekend that's ahead of you. Music on the way from Sam Smith, some Tony Braxton, and Mr. Big to be with you. That's what I like doing on weekday mornings. And don't forget, coming up in about half an hour from now, we'll find out what Mother Nature has in store for you right here across the East Coast, the best place to live in Africa.
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4: 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They call us Bontries. Yeah, my biggest issue at the moment is, especially with the statement of KZN having, the biggest decline in democracy. KZN was probably one of the provinces that had a big hand in, almost dethroning the current government. So I feel like at the moment, KZN really deserves a lot more praise than, what people make it seem out to be.
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0: This is music from Toni Braxton on East Coast Radio, KZN's number one hit music station. He wasn't man enough for me. I was just watching that Bafana game against Czechia yesterday out in Atlanta, Georgia, out in the USA. First game for Bafana in the USA on American soil in the World Cup. Of course, Americans don't particularly, well, the government, that is, doesn't particularly love us South Africans. Yeah, lots of political drama, but man, when Bafana scored that penalty, it was just some sort of relief. And hopefully now it means that we have a chance to maybe go to the second round of the World Cup if we win against the Koreans in the final group stage match. What did you make of that particular match? Were you excited? Or were you not surprised when Czechia scored in I think, the sixth minute of the game? And then you were like, oh no, it's just the waiting game, full of heartache, full of drama, full of disappointment. And finally, some sort of reprieve. The first goal scored for Bafana in this campaign. Hopefully, it's many more to come as well. I actually thought it was going to be a loss, quite honestly. Before the game even started, I thought, well, listen, even during the day, my friends were asking me, what do you think the scoreline is going to be? And I was like, nah, about 2-1 maybe to Czechia. And unfortunately, Bafana are going to call it a day. But there's some hope now for our boys in yellow and green. And I guess we need to just support them and support the tactics and wait until Thursday next week to find out what happens in that final game in the group. 3 o'clock start, by the way. hopefully you're going to be watching. Music from Taylor Swift and Ashanti on the way. This is The Early Breakfast. You hang out with me, Sershan Mudaliar, right here on East Coast Radio.
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0: Ashante on East Coast Radio. This is called Foolish. 4:45 on the early breakfast on a Friday morning, the 19th day of June. You hang out with me, Sershan Mudaliar. Hello, good morning. I'm live on TikTok at the moment. People watching me there and people listening on the radio. Nice, nothing wrong with that. Let's find out what the weather has in store for us. I've got music on the way for you before we wrap up this hour. From Post Malone, some acoustic element, and your WTT, What the Truck, a song dedicated to everybody on the roads right now, those delivering goods and services, those entering the province, and perhaps you may be leaving for the day or for the weekend, and maybe you're just wrapping up the night shift this morning. Nothing wrong with that. It's from Casey and Jojo, taking you way back in time to the 90s. So, what's the weather holding in store for us today? Well, it's going to be cooler conditions today. Temperatures rising to the upper teens, lower 20s across the province, with a tad bit of rain along the coastline. Nothing much to talk about south coast and in the central coast. Up the north coast, you can expect lots of rain today, like places such as Richards Bay. Durban, 17 up to high of 22 by midday. Estcourt, 8 up to 17. Giant's Castle, 6-14. Ikopo, 9 up to 18. Kokstad, 7 up to 13 by midday today. Ladysmith, 8 up to 18. Margate, a 30% chance of drizzle, 16-18. Moy River, 8 up to 15. Newcastle, 5-15. The capital city, Pietermaritzburg, is fine today. Partly cloudy, sunny and warm, 9 up to 18. Port Shepstone, 16-20. Richards Bay, 60% chance of rain, 19 up to 23. St. Lucia, 19-22. Ullindi, 12 up to 19. Underberg, 6-13. And Freight, 9 up to 18 this Friday.
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0: Music from Acoustic Element on East Coast Radio, KZN's number one hit music station, Rebel Heart. And that's what we are. Hey, listen, breaking news. South Korea have just lost against Mexico in the FIFA World Cup, which puts some sort of advantage in our favor as Bafana Bafana supporters. If we do now win against South Korea in our final game on Thursday next week, it means we'll land up second on the log. Or if and what would make or put the icing on the cake if Mexico beat Czechia as well? So that would make us a solid second on the table, and we'd advance to the next round. However, there's so many permutations going on at the moment. We can't sort of lose, obviously, to South Korea. Draw, we still may have a chance. Eight third place teams are going to the second round of the FIFA World Cup. Time will tell, I guess. So now all eyes against South Africa and the Jiu-Jitsu boys. Korea, South Korea, it's going to be fun. I tell you, so many people are going to be waking up at 2:30 in the morning, just like I do every day. And they're going to be waiting for that game on Thursday. Now everybody wants to watch it. I guess if South Africa lost against Czechia, then nobody would even bother. They wouldn't even record the game. But now there's such a chance, man. It makes this competition all the more exciting. Music from Neo on the way. Teddy Swims. Sabrina Carpenter kicks off this hour of the early breakfast on a Friday morning, the 19th day of June. Also, your chance to win 6,000 rands in cash in your Hollywood Bets account in Darren Mall's quick quiz at about 7:11 this morning. I'll give you all the details in the next 20 minutes.
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0: Hi baby, call us Bonfries. Yeah, my biggest issue at the moment is, especially with the statement of KZN having, say, the biggest decline in democracy. KZN was probably one of the provinces that had a big hand in, you know, say, almost dethroning the current government. So I feel like at the moment, you know, KZN really deserves a lot more praise than, you know, what people make it seem out to be.
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0: He's got the vocals, doesn't he? Teddy Swims on East Coast Radio. Lose Control. 5:15 on the early breakfast, right here on KZN's number one hit music station, East Coast Radio. 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
0: Guess what? $6,000 up for grabs in your Hollywood Bets account today in the Quick Quiz at about 7:12. And if you get 5 out of 5 in under 30 seconds, you win that cash. But there's also an additional chance for you to win if you've got your Hollywood Bets Durban July tickets that's on the way in the next couple of weeks or so. You just answer an extra question and you stand in line to win 2,500 rands as well, because it's Friday now. All repeat questions. You want to enter, don't you? Well, what do you have to lose? Well, just WhatsApp the word quiz to 061-792-9495. And East Coast Breakfast could be calling you to play this morning, 7:12. That's the one word that you need to enter with right now. Quiz, Q-U-I-Z. Don't spell it any other way. To 061-792-9495. Some Carl Deutsch makes the playlist. Proudly South African music. Bruno Mars, as well as Fabulous and Tamia in the next 2 minutes. Don't forget the human alarm clock coming up at about 5:30 to wake up all those sleepy heads and lazy people in your household. As well as your first comprehensive look at the roads with Buhle Hlatshwayo. She'll keep you company and let you know if there are any snags as well.
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0: Bruno Mars and Locked Out of Heaven this morning. No, we're not. We're not. We've got an inkling of a chance. Listen, we need to beat South Korea on Thursday. And yeah, we may go to the second round of the FIFA World Cup. Yes, that's right. Bafana, Bafana, we've got a chance now, man. 5:30 on the button. Time to check in on your traffic. But before we do that, the human alarm clock this morning. Oh, man. Apparently, because he's human, it's not AI. Quite tired this morning.
1: Oh, no.
2: Hey. Hey, KZN. Hey.
0: Hey.
2: Good morning. Good morning. Good morning. Hey. Hey, hey, hey. I'm stressed. Bafana, Bafana. Yo. Wake up, wake up, wake up. No energy today. I can't even talk. Wakey, wakey.
0: If it's difficult for a human alarm clock, I can only imagine how you're feeling right now. But listen, that was your human alarm clock for a Friday morning. Get out of bed. Do what you need to do. And also, got the music, perfect music for Bafana Bafana coming up. The perfect song in the next 3 minutes. Let's find out what's happening on the roads with Boo.
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1: Yes, indeed. A good morning to you. It is officially a Friday, but also a post football match. It's nice to know that we drew and that there's some hope in the air. So let's turn that into something way bigger than what it is right now. But if you are already on the roads, on the northbound, we received heads up of an accident scene involving two trucks before Zinkwazi. It also looks like it's affecting the traffic flow of the southbound direction. So do expect some slight delays. Also make sure that your headlights are switched on at this time of morning. Also an accident scene into northbound after the Umhlanga interchange where the right lane is closed for now. And then the N3 to Durban, a vehicle coming to a stop, blocking the left lane at the Linfield Park interchange. And then if you are travelling on the northbound side, going to Peter Maritzburg, look out for a stationary vehicle obstructing the left lane after the Ashburton interchange. It's Muhle Hlatjwayo for East Coast Radio Traffic.
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13: 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They call us Bonfries. Yeah, my biggest issue at the moment is, especially with the statement of KZN having, say, the biggest decline in democracy. KZN was probably one of the provinces that had a big hand in, you know, say, almost dethroning the current government. 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

0: It's such a good song this Friday. Avi Rain Candy on East Coast Radio. Daydream. Hey, listen, 20 to 7 this morning. You might have seen them selling the slithery, slimy, silvery stuff that's really good spiced. And you need to fry them up really, really, really hot. And it needs to be eaten when it's hot and not cold. What am I talking about? Well, the sardine run. Is it here in KZN already? Are they making their way to the shoreline already? Well, there's some prospects of it being down the south coast, and some people have been selling them up the north coast as well. But we'll find out exactly where the sardines are, if there are any at all, or maybe some people are selling last year's ones. We don't know. Exactly 20 to 7 this morning with Vinesh Sugreem on Coast Watch with East Coast Breakfast. That's going to be really, really interesting. I'm going to listen out to that and find out where I can get my dozen of sardines. 5:45 on the early breakfast Friday morning, the 19th day of June. Let's find out what's happening on the roads if you're there already.
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2: We're going to start in the clear estate. Please avoid the vicinity of Quarry Road West due to an informal settlement fire, where we do have the fire brigade attending to that scene for now. Also, if you're travelling along the N2 and the north coast, on the northbound, we have the accident scene before Zinkwazi, which involves two trucks, also affecting the traffic flow of the southbound. Also, the ongoing accident scene on the northbound side of the N2 after the Umhlanga interchange. For now, the right lane is closed. Also expect delays in the same region due to the long-term roadworks. And then the N3 to Durban with the ongoing stationary vehicle at the Linfield Park interchange, blocking the left lane. And then a stationary vehicle on the Maritzburg direction after the Ashburton interchange, obstructing the left lane for now. It's Buhle for East Coast Radio traffic.
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0: I've got your super track this morning from Tyler. 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So it is the 19th day of June, on the way to another weekend here on the east coast of Africa. Durban, 17 up to a high of 22, with a tad bit of rain expected later on today, 10%. I don't think it's going to rain that much, to be honest to you. Escort, 8 up to 17, partly cloudy conditions. Giant's Castle, 6:14. Ikopo, 9 up to 18. Cockstadt, 7 up to a high of just 14 by lunchtime. Ladysmith, 8 to 18. Margate, 16 up to 20, with a 30% chance of a drizzle. More River, 8 up to 15. Newcastle, 5:15. The capital city is fine today. No rain expected, 9 up to 19. Port Chepstone, 16 up to 20. Well, here's the rain then. Richards Bay, a 60% chance of rain today, 19 up to 22. So you want to keep your umbrella in the car. St. Lucia, 19, 22, and chance of rain there as well. Ulundi, 12 up to 19. Underberg, starting your day at 6, going up to just 13 by lunchtime. London weather out in Underberg today. And Fred, 9 up to 18 this Friday.
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0: It's Powerball Jackpot Friday time. 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

0: same thing, Craig David. I'm going to walk away from everything that's negative in my life, and I think you should do the same thing too, right? Wherever you might be on the East Coast, this is Walking Away, wrapping up the early breakfast on East Coast Radio. I'll catch you again midday today in for a very special edition of Lunchtime. Yeah, in for Danny Gazzelli between 12 and 3. Looking forward to that. Please be safe on the roads. They might be chaotic today. Newswatch and the first look at your traffic just after 6 coming up shortly, as well as East Coast Breakfast between 6 and 9. Take care. Bye-bye.
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5: Let's start with breaking news in the world of football. Mexico has become the first country to reach the knockout phase of the FIFA World Cup. The Co-Hosts have defeated South Korea 1-0 in what's been described as a nail-biting match in Mexico. Luis Romo's goal just after halftime put Mexico through as Group A winners, with the match still to go following a goalkeeping error. Well, Bafana Bafana got their first point in the World Cup last night after drawing 1-1 against Czechia in Atlanta. The team lost 2-0 in the opening match against Mexico last week. Well, Deputy Government Spokesperson William Baloy says the draw is a testament of the determination and the fighting spirit of the players, coaching staff and support team.
6: Government sends its congratulations to Bafana Bafana on their hard-fought draw. As the nation celebrates this achievement, let us continue to cheer our national team to even greater success throughout the tournament. South Africans are encouraged to wear green and gold on Bafana Fridays to show your support and stand united behind our boys as they head to their next match.
5: Bafana will play their last group stage game next week against South Korea. Well, back home after days of searching, the body of a 22-year-old who drowned at Umdloti Beach has been recovered. Emergency services say Bandile Ntaka drowned on Monday afternoon, prompting a major rescue operation, including the deployment of a helicopter. Reaction Unit South Africa spokesperson Prem Brawam says Ntaka was found last night.
7: A fisherman in the area spotted the body and alerted a security officer who entered the water and removed the body with assistance of his colleagues. The family was then informed of the recovery.
5: KZN Police Chief Nhlanhla Mkhwanazi has described growing tensions within the country's law enforcement structures as a war. This comes after he, Crime Intelligence Head Dumisani Khumalo, and SAPS Major General Nosipho Madondo were instructed to report to the Brooklyn Police Station in Pretoria yesterday, sparking speculation that arrests were imminent. But the Investigating Directorate Against Corruption denied any arrests were planned. Khwanazi told Newsroom Africa the incident is evidence of a broader internal conflict within the SAPS.
8: If we, as security cluster, the people who are charged with the responsibility of protecting citizens, we are playing with their lives, then government must remove all of us. We're supposed to be in executing our task. Us as colleagues must be able to talk to each other and get along. But it's clear that we are not getting along. And it's clear that there's fight amongst us.
5: And further afield, at least 35 people have died after an attack on Niger's main international airport in the capital, Niamey. Dozens of attackers linked to Al-Qaeda descended on Diori Hamani International Airport yesterday. At least 11 soldiers and 2 civilians were killed, while security forces say they killed 22 attackers and arrested around 20 suspects. Authorities say the airport remains open despite flight disruptions. On the weather front back home, Durban and Richards Bay reaching a high of 22 degrees today. Pietermaritzburg, 18 degrees. For the Newswatch team, I'm Tamasha Kanyi.
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9: Good morning to you on this Friday morning. We're going to start off with the informal settlement fire that's affecting the traffic flow on Quarry Road West as well as on the M19 westbound. However, we do have the fire brigade as well as Durban Metro at the scene containing the fire and assisting when it comes to the management of the traffic flow in that region. And then we're going to move on over to the north coast where we have the ongoing accident scene involving 2 trucks on the N2 northbound before Zinc. It's an ongoing scene with emergency services still attending to that one at the moment. This is also affecting the traffic flow of the opposite direction. So please give yourself an extra few minutes of travel time in that area. Staying on the N2 on the southbound, stationary vehicle in the left lane after the Umgeni Road interchange. And then if you are traveling on the N3 this morning, take note of a stationary vehicle on the Durban bound at the Linfield Park interchange in the centre lane rather. And then another vehicle that's come to a stop on the Durban bound of the N3 after the Ashburton interchange in the right lane. It's for East Coast Radio traffic.
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0: It's 6:12, Friday, 19th of June here on East Coast Radio, and never before have I ever been so happy to be wrong.
1: He is 2 for his last 5. He's missed 3. The 3 that he's missed have all gone to the goalkeeper's right. The 2 that he's made has gone to the goalkeeper's left.
2: Well, the heart will be thumping here. This to level in Atlanta. And for South Africa, this has to go in. Mokoena puts it in the corner. They are still alive in this World Cup. 1-1.
0: Halala Mokoena. Mokoena. Halala Mokoena. Halala Bafana Bafana. We have a draw at the World Cup. Baby, we're still in it.
3: Woo! Yes, woo! Yes, finally.
0: Good morning.
3: Good morning. Hi. Happy Friday.
0: We are happy. Nothing's gonna bring us down today. The fact that our good friend and co-host sports presenter Sky Shabalala has abandoned us again. But Carmen and I got you. We got you covered. Bootley still got you. We still got your Coast Watch. We're still doing all of the things, and we are completely celebrating where we are in the World Cup.
3: Yeah, it was tough last night because Nchecha scored fastest goal ever in the history of the World Cup, just by the way. So things weren't looking good, and we weren't playing as well as I thought we could play, or that I thought a team like Bafana Bafana that managed to qualify played. But yeah, both nations needed it. For both of us, it's a knockout situation. So currently we have a point. It would have been better if we won, but I'm going to tell you how and what Mokoena, I can't even say it like him,
0: Mokoena
3: had to say about his first World Cup goal. It's on the way in the next couple of minutes.
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6: You want to make sure that you are expecting some delays, giving yourself an extra few minutes, that is, on the M19 westbound. That's because Durban Metro and the Fire Brigade are currently attending to an informal settlement fire that's in the vicinity of Quarry Road West in the Clear Estate region. So just keep that in mind if you have plans to get onto the M19 this morning. Now, moving on to the N2 in the North Coast, where we have the ongoing accident scene involving 2 trucks into North before Zinkwazi. With all emergency services still attending to that scene, give yourself an extra few minutes if you are travelling on the southbound side of the carriageway. Speaking of the N2 southbound, after the Umgeni Road interchange, you'll find a stationary vehicle still obstructing the left lane. And then we just received heads up of an accident on the northbound direction between Umhlanga and Sibaya involving an overturned vehicle. Please give way to emergency services needing to arrive there. And then on the N3, the earlier vehicle on the Maritzburg bound after the Ashburton interchange has cleared. Durban bound, 2 stationary vehicles to look out for, one after the Ashburton interchange in the left lane, followed by the other at the Linfield Park interchange where the centre lane is blocked. It's Bootle for East Coast Radio traffic.
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0: 20 minutes after 6 this Friday here on East Coast Radio, the 19th of June. Halala day, Bafana Bafana draw day. We are still in the World Cup day, but there's that thing, that other thing that's going to bounce around inside your head. Well, Carmen's got that for you right now.
1: He is 2 for his last 5. He's missed 3. The 3 that he's missed have all gone to the goalkeeper's right. The 2 that he's made has gone to the goalkeeper's left.
2: Well, the heart will be thumping here. This to level in Atlanta. And for South Africa, this has to go in. Mokoena.
3: Yes, I know, that is right. We are still in the World Cup. So in case you did not know what you were listening to, that was Bafana Bafana midfielder Tebogo Mokoena scoring against Czechia last night. It was our second match in the FIFA World Cup, and it means essentially that we still have a chance at staying in the World Cup. Now, man of the match was Bafana Bafana midfielder Tebogo Mokoena, and this is what he had to say about his World Cup goal.
4: Yeah. I never thought as a kid I'll be here, you know. It's a dream come true. Unfortunately, we didn't win, but I'm proud of the team. We got all the support. I don't know how I'm feeling. I'm so excited. The way we fought today, I think everyone back home is proud. And yeah, man, we showed up. I think we showed up today. We are confident on the ball. We are also good on off the ball. So I think the team did very well today. And we can be proud of ourselves. Of course, the first game we didn't do well, but today I think the comeback was so good. I'm very proud of the team.
3: Yeah, there we go. Definitely proud of them. We are backing them. And a very defined Hugo Bruce, who's their coach. So, of course, there were critics. People were being really ugly on social media after how badly we did in our first opening match against Mexico. And I quote from Hugo Bruce, the coach. He says, "He never listens to the trash from social media." So he is obviously, and I'm sure, very happy with yesterday's match and game. But I didn't think that he'd be so on the nose with, "I never listen to the trash from social media." Yeah, but thank you, Hugo. Back him.
0: He is an unconventional coach. You know that whenever he rains, he calls a practice. When the pitch is a little bit muddy and everything. He likes all of his players to just be a little messy.
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0: It's 3 minutes away from your 6:30 Newswatch headlines. Friday, the 12th of June here on East Coast Radio. And it is happening as we speak. KZN's most famous marine spectacle, the Sardines on the Move. It is happening soon to appear at a beach near you. On the way, we're going to catch up with Vinesh Sugrim from Coastwatch to find out where they is at and where you can catch them.
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2: Hi, it's Harold with Netfar's Father's Day Hotline. Nicole on the line.
3: Harold, I think my dad went into hiding ever since I bought him the leggings for Father's Day.
2: Leggings? 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Ach no, Nicole, the man's trying to disappear before his circulation does. You put him in a tight spot down there.
3: 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How are we going to make now?
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7: In a Newswatch headlines, authorities are piecing together details surrounding a cash-in-transit heist on the south coast. It's understood the N2 near Hibernian was brought to a standstill for 5 hours yesterday afternoon following the incident. And in Mpumalanga, a private tour guide has been arrested after a Canadian tourist was accidentally shot dead at the Kruger National Park. The incident happened on Wednesday night at a Braai picnic site near Pabeni Gate. In your commodities, the rand is trading at 16.49 to the dollar, 21.75 to the pound, 18.87 to the euro. Gold is at $4,147.45 an ounce. Brent crude oil is at $79.12 a barrel. Misty conditions and rain showers expected in some parts of KZN today. Durban and Richards Bay, a high of 22 degrees. Ulundi, 20. Moreover and Newcastle, 17. Maritzburg and Ladysmith, 18. Margate, 21. Kokstad, 14 and 15 for the Berg. Morning swells are reaching 2.5 meters at the Durban beach, with sunset at 5:05. Cape Town's a high of 18 degrees and Johannesburg, 16.
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8: With all eyes on the 2026 FIFA World Cup, concerns have been raised over access, with rising ticket prices changing who can afford to experience the tournament live in stadiums. Sports economics research shows there's a shift toward dynamic pricing models where ticket prices are based on demand. This is common in entertainment industries, but has the ability to block access to ordinary fans. Some premium tickets for upcoming tournaments have reached extremely high levels, sparking debate among supporters online. Economists say this reflects a wider trend of sport becoming more like premium entertainment, split between corporate hospitality and mass digital audiences.
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0: A very good morning from the sports team. Bafana Bafana have kept their hopes of qualifying for the knockout phase of a FIFA World Cup for the first time very much alive. It took an 82nd minute Tebogo Mokoena penalty for Hugo Broos's side to earn a vital point against Czechia in Atlanta last night. The Czechs struck early through Mikhail Sidelek in the fifth minute, but Bafana stayed in the contest before Mokoena converted a late penalty to keep their ambitions alive heading into their final group match against South Korea next week. Here's a reaction from the goal scorer after the match.
1: I never thought it as a kid I'll be here, you know. It's a dream come true. Unfortunately, we didn't win, but I'm proud of the team. We got all the support. I don't know how I'm feeling. I'm so excited. The way we fought today, I think everyone back home is proud, and yeah, man, we showed up. I think we showed up today.
0: Unfortunately for Mokoena and Bafana, he'll be suspended for their crucial clash with South Korea after he picked up a second yellow card of the tournament last night. In Group B, Switzerland took a giant step towards the knockout rounds with a convincing 4-1 win over Bosnia and Herzegovina. Young substitute Johan Mazambi scored twice as the Swiss took advantage of a Bosnian red card and ran away with the match late on. Canada produced the result of the day, hammering Qatar 6-0 in Vancouver to move top of Group B. Although the victory was overshadowed by a serious injury to midfielder Ismail Kone. And the final match of the night, hosts Mexico edged South Korea 1-0 to maintain their perfect start and become the first team to qualify for the round of 32. Luis Romo poked one in just after the break to see El Tricolor into the next phase of the tournament. Then moving to golf news now. After round one of the US Open at Shinnecock Hills, it was former champion Wyndham Clark who stole the headlines. The American raced to 6 under par and opened a 4-shot lead before darkness suspended play with 2 holes still to complete. There was also a 2-hour fog delay and strong winds, which made scoring difficult for much of the field. Rory McIlroy sits amongst the contenders at 1 under after mixing an eagle with a few late bogeys, while amateur Ryder Cowan produced one of the stories of the day, carding a brilliant 2 under 68 to match the lowest amateur round ever recorded at Shinnecock Hills. World number one Scottie Scheffler, chasing the career Grand Slam, struggled to a 2 over 72 and has a lot of work to do going into round two. And then finishing with some cricket news from day two of the second test between England and New Zealand at the Oval. The visitors are in the driving seat after they restricted England to 222 for six at the close. Black cap seamer Matt Henry turned things in their favour when he picked up the crucial wickets of Joe Root for 46 and Harry Brook for 24 in consecutive overs. Jordan Cox and Jofra Archer will be responsible for trying to erase the 169-run deficit on day three. That's all for this hour. For the East Coast Radio Sport Team, I'm Nick Tatham.
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3: Okay.
4: For now, we're going to start on the entryway. Traffic is already building up on the northbound side, starting with the queuing traffic from the roadworks between the Edmunds Wells interchange and the Ubiquita interchange. A little further ahead into northbound after the Umhlanga interchange, where we have an accident scene. Turns out it's an accident scene from last night, so it looks like it's the vehicle that's still present there, already causing some traffic between Umhlanga and Sibaya this morning. Give yourself about an extra 20 minutes at most of travel time. And then we have the ongoing crash scene on the into northbound before Zinkwazi with emergency medical services as well as towing services still busy there at that scene. You also want to be mindful of traffic already moving slowly on the M19 going towards Pinetown, so the westbound after the into Ungeni Road interchange. All of that is due to the emergency services as well as Durban Metro attending to the informal settlement fire in that region. It's Buhle for East Coast Radio Traffic.
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let's get the party started. See you at the bar, you was hardly talking. That's when I knew that your heart was scarring. 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

0: It is 20 to 7 Friday, 19th of June here on East Coast Radio. And I know everyone is obsessed with getting the soccer ball in the net. It's not the only thing they're trying to net.
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2: Hey, good morning, East Coast. Let's take a look at what's happening on our shoreline this weekend. Now, it is the talk of the town, it is the buzz of the South Coast, and it is the smell of oil and masala coming from your neighbor's house. The Sardine Run 2026 has kicked off with the World Cup, and just like Bafana's confidence in the last 15 minutes, the nets are growing day by day. Now, just to drift away for the Sards for a moment and stick into our beach forecast for the weekend, today and tomorrow are going to be a bit bumpy with strong winds and a big surf, but Sunday, Father's Day, is certainly going to be the sweet spot for the weekend. And with all the water and outdoor activities lining up, it is going to be the perfect time to get out there. Now, surfing-wise, you can expect that classic winter conditions with offshore winds, big swells, and wave heights ranging from 3 to 5 meters, which is excellent for those clean sets. And as for the fishing, well, today and tomorrow is going to be scratching days for edibles. However, Sunday is poised for anything you want to catch, and the weapon of choice is going to be artificial lures around that mid-south coast. Should you want to stay dry with the drop in temperature over this weekend, the coastline is lit with events all along the water, especially if you want to share it with your dad. We have a bird walk along the Beechwood mangroves. We've got paws on the promenade with your dog. We've got music at the lake with Mick Hesser. And, of course, the ocean is alive with marine life all along the south coast. So whatever you're doing, make sure it's along the coastline. Just keep it tidy and respect the ocean with all the gifts she is going to deliver this weekend.
0: When is Paul's on the promenade, Vinesh?
2: Tomorrow. Is that Saturday?
0: Oh, I'm bringing Gemma. Yeah. She's an 18-year-old Jack Russell, and people have asked if they can bring their dog to have selfies with Gemma. So you are more than welcome. Paul's on the promenade. Gemma, 18-year-old Jack Russell, will be there.
2: Perfect.
3: I have nothing to add to that, but I will ask you, Vinesh, how are you feeling after Bafana's goal yesterday? Did you watch the match? What's the vibes?
2: Feeling good. We are feeling good. We're feeling a bit confident. We're feeling like those weekends netting for the Sardines. You know, so I think we're going to make it through. From what I understand, we just need a draw, right? I think we might make it through this one. Come on, it's South Africa. We're proud no matter what. Yes. We're a happy nation. We're going to make it through. And even if we don't, you know, it's like, well,
0: So we're just hoping Bafana get, you know, a few more in the net. You know, just, you know, behave a little bit like the people of Margate. You know, get some in the net.
2: No, absolutely, 100%.
0: So now, I suppose this goes without saying, people must know, I suppose we can inform them now, that during the Sardine Run, they bring sharks, they bring dolphins, they bring birds. Good to see, but certainly not safe to swim, right?
2: No. Look, I mean, it is a spectacular. It's absolutely fantastic to go there and marvel. However, you know, all that, like exactly what you said, all that predator life is out there. There's no shark net. So you always got to kind of remember, you know, if the ocean is feeding, it's not a great idea to be swimming. So, yeah, kind of avoid that if possible.
0: I like that.
3: Is it a big shoal this year, Vinesh, or not?
2: It is coming. It's looking great. I had some friends out at Transkei over this past week, and they told me the shoals are looking massive. Now, you know, along our coastline this week, they have been moving north. They're in patchy areas, well, coming through in patches, but there are some big shoals coming through, and it's going to be at the perfect time. It's going to be during the school holidays, so the guys can plan those holidays around this sardine run, really have a good time with them.
0: Fantastic. All right, Vinesh, we'll see you in the rest of the weekend and catch up with you next week. Cheers, bro.
2: Excellent. Have a great weekend, guys.
1: That's your Friday Coast Watch. We'll meet you back on the shoreline next week. Catch more at ecr.co.za.
3: So that's the fishy story. Now on to something more important. This weekend, Sunday, is Father's Day. And Darren, I told you yesterday and during the week that you are the father to many kids, us here at work and in our team, but as well as your own kids and your own dogs. Yeah. But also I feel like to kids who live in this province, because they've been with you throughout their school career and you've been a part of their life. and they've been learning things from you and Darimal's quick quiz, just by the way. So I want to chat to one very special high school student. She's in the building. What? She's here as a surprise. You have no idea, but we're going to be chatting to her next, and I want to just find out about, you know, Darimal the dad.
4: Huh. It's been an amazing morning.
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8: We're going to start this one on the N3. If you're making your way towards Pinetown this morning on the northbound, we have the stationary truck that's in the left lane after the Pavilion interchange. Staying on the N3 on the Durban bound, a stationary vehicle still obstructing the left lane after the Ashburton interchange. Also a stationary truck in the mix, Durban bound at the Linfield Park interchange, where the centre lane is blocked. And then heavy delays still on the cards for the M19, especially on the westbound coming from the N2. That's due to the fire that's being attended to at the informal settlement in the vicinity of Quarry Road West, with the fire brigade and Durban Metro still there at the scene right now. Into northbound, we have the ongoing accident scene involving two trucks before Zinkwazi. Traffic is slow moving, about an extra 5 to 10 minutes of extra travel time will be required. Heavy traffic already in place on the northbound after the Umhlanga interchange due to an accident scene. It's said to be from last night, already causing heavy traffic, which will set you back for about an extra 20 minutes at most. And the N2 southbound with the stationary truck after the Umgeni Road interchange in the left lane, plus roadworks, heavy delays to look out for, about an extra 20 to 25 minutes at most. It's Muhle Hlatshwayo for East Coast Radio traffic.
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0: It's 7 minutes away from 7 o'clock. Friday, the 19th of June, here on East Coast Radio. And Carmen is pulling all the surprises today. I know we've got Father's Day on Sunday, and I know that Father's Day is an opportunity for us to celebrate dads and dad figures who guide us, who support us, and they really, really are instrumental in shaping the people that we become.
1: This is true. And this morning, we're joined by one of those people, I guess, I hope that you've shaped in a good way. Joining us this morning is St. Henry Marist's head girl. Am I right? She's got lots of badges on her blazer. Jamie Lee Halley. Good morning. Thank you for joining us.
2: Good morning.
1: So I'm assuming that Darren has been on the radio for most of your schooling career.
2: Yes,
1: am I right? All of it, probably.
2: Yeah,
1: yeah, okay. And I'm assuming he has a fatherly presence to you on the radio.
2: Yes.
0: Oh, that's
1: okay,
0: so
1: there we go. So I want to know, a lot of people in the province start their day with Darren, especially on your way to school. Do you think people on the radio, and like Darren has, do you think he's become a father figure or mentor to people that they have not even met yet?
2: Yes, I definitely think just hearing the voice is probably enough for them, because they look forward to it every morning. They're like, that's their comfort. Okay, I'm going to hear Darren in the morning, you know.
1: That's
2: great. I think that's good.
0: See, I'm regular.
1: Okay.
0: Sure. I don't think that was what it was supposed to be. But I remember, Jamie Lee, Samaris is just up here.
1: Is it? Okay.
0: Is it it's up by the Berea?
2: Yes, in Glenmore.
0: Yes, it's up by the Berea. And I remember you were there and you stuck around. We do a photo. We pin my ultimate blazer.
1: Yes.
0: And you gave me one of your pins.
2: Yes.
0: And it's on my blazer. I should actually have brought my blazer.
1: Yeah, well.
0: And you were late for hockey.
2: For swimming.
0: For the swimming. She was late for the swimming, so she could stick around for the photo. And that was very, very special.
2: Didn't want to leave.
1: Get a morning with him. What is something that you think you've learned from Darren on air, or any father figure in your life, it doesn't matter who, that will stay with you going forward?
2: I think just the consistency.
0: That's the word I was going for. Not regular. Consistency.
1: Yeah, he is consistent. He's consistent with everything.
2: Yeah.
1: He's a consistent guy.
0: That's actually interesting, Jamie Lee, because that's actually one of my things that I think is one of my USPs, is the consistency.
2: Yeah.
0: I like to think that people in the morning, because I'm always there and I'm always the same, that that no matter what other chaos is happening in your life, this consistency might bring just a little bit of chill.
2: Yeah.
0: And
2: exactly.
0: Calm. And is that the case for you?
2: Yes.
0: Have I brought some chill and calm in your life?
2: Yeah.
0: Fabulous.
1: I have one last thing before you go, because it is Father's Day this coming Sunday. What is something that you would like fathers and father figures to know about the impact that they've had on people? Doesn't have to be young or old, it can be anybody.
2: I just want them to know that they don't have to do grand gestures to make an impact on somebody, something small, because they don't know what's going on in that person's life. So anything small is just appreciates it.
1: Nice.
2: Because not many people have it.
0: That is a fantastic sentiment.
1: Thank you.
0: That really is. Dads do kind of like do that. We feel bad that we've worked too hard, or we haven't been present, and we haven't done anything significant in a couple of days, and so we'll go out and do something grand, you know.
2: Yeah.
0: and then it'll burn bright for about an hour, and then half the time the dads then go carry on with their busy life or busy activities, and they're just away. A big lesson, I suppose, you're saying for dads, and I echo this, is that just be present more, just be in the room, just be listening, just be there.
2: Yeah.
0: And you don't actually have to fix everything, you just need to be listening.
2: Exactly.
1: Nice.
0: This little genius we have here. Hey? That's amazing. Jamie Lee, I did not expect to be seeing you so soon. This is very, very sneaky and fantastic that I got to see you. And you're on air. You're talking on the radio.
2: I'm talking on the radio.
0: So thank you so much for joining us. And thank you for that magnificent Father's Day message. I appreciate
2: that. You're so welcome.
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5: Three security guards are recovering in hospital after a cash in transit heist in Hibernian on the south coast. The incident happened on the N2 near the Hibernian off-ramp yesterday afternoon.
6: Based on reports, vehicles approached the security vehicle and a bomb was detonated. Money was all over the place and everybody survived, but they have been sent to the medical facility.
5: Ibrahim Sheikh, who's the head of the area's Community Crime and Prevention Association, says the cash van attack led to more than 5 hours of chaos on the N2, saying the lengthy road closure was followed by widespread looting by some community members.
6: Reports were coming in from other security companies that cargo theft was happening, personal property in cars that were civilian cars, wallets, handbags, cell phones. People were being forced out of the cars to take these items from them.
5: Sheikh says once the road was reopened, several members of his association launched a door-to-door operation in nearby areas to trace stolen goods.
6: We interrogated, went house to house, knocking one lead to the next. We've recovered 2 cell phones, 1 refrigerator. And because the momentous task is now that we've recovered some of these items is to get people to actually open cases at the SAP so that these items can be returned and we can hold people accountable without a case being opened. Remember, the thief of the cell phone gets away. And the next time there's a problem on the freeway, he knows it's easy pickings and he's going to go down.
5: He's warned that the looting of trucks has become an ongoing concern in the area. Newswatch has reached out to KZN Police for comment. In Mpumalanga, a private tour guide has been arrested after a Canadian tourist was shot dead at the Kruger National Park. The incident happened on Wednesday night at a concession-operated picnic area near Pabeni Gate. Provincial SAPS spokesperson Mavela Masondo says the 69-year-old Canadian man approached the suspect who was holding a rifle and asked whether it was a real weapon.
7: As he was trying to demonstrate to him that indeed it was a firearm, it is reported that the firearm discharged and the bullet struck the guest on the upper body and he was certified a dead on the scene. We've opened a case of a culpable homicide and reckless handling of a firearm.
5: And with Mexico becoming the first nation to reach the knockout rounds of the FIFA World Cup, the South African government says Bafana Bafana supporters shouldn't give up their hope. The co-hosts defeated South Korea 1-0 in what's been described as a nail-biting match in Mexico, putting them through as Group A winners with a match still to go. While Bafana Bafana got their first point in the World Cup last night after drawing 1-1 against Czechia in Atlanta. Deputy Government spokesperson William Baloy says the draw is a testament of the determination and fighting spirit of the team.
8: Government sends its congratulations to Bafana Bafana on their hard-fought draw. As the nation celebrates this achievement, let us continue to cheer our national team to even greater success throughout the tournament. South Africans are encouraged to wear green and gold on Bafana Fridays to show your support and stand united behind our boys as they head to their next match.
5: Back home, Durban and Richards Bay reaching a high of 22 degrees today. Pietermaritzburg, 18. For Newswatch, I'm Tamasha Kanye.
9: So here's what's coming up in your sport. Bafana Bafana keep their playoff hopes alive with a crucial point against Czechia. The Vodacom Bulls will be eager to bury their URC final hoodoo tonight against Leinster in Dublin. And American Wyndham Clark leads the way after a suspended first round at the US Open.
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10: We'll start this one on the N2 this morning, where traffic is already chock-a-block. If you're travelling on the northbound side between Umhlanga and Sibaya, not only do we have roadworks, but we also have an ongoing accident scene, setting you back for about an extra 20 minutes when it comes to the extra travel time. On the northbound, once again, from the M7 Edmunds Wells interchange, you're looking at about an extra 10 minutes going up towards the Ibiklita interchange for now. All of that due to roadworks. Also note, delay times are subject to change. The southbound, coming from the Umgeni Road interchange, we have the stationary truck at that vicinity in the left lane, adding on to the delays plus the roadworks in that area. And then if you are wondering why there's traffic on the M19 on the westbound coming from the N2, all of that is related to the informal settlement fire that's still being attended to by the fire brigade and the and Durban Metro, who are on scene assisting when it comes to the traffic flow on the M19. You want to continue to avoid the vicinity of Quarry Road West for this particular reason. More slow moving traffic, this time M4 southbound from Umhlanga going towards Durban North, and then we'll wrap it up for now on the N3 going towards Pinetown with the ongoing stationary truck after the Pavilion interchange in the left lane. For the East Coast Radio traffic team, I'm
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2: My name is Vanessa Zisabalala from Ladysmith. I'm excited to be part of Darren's Mall Quick Quiz. And if I win the money, I'm going to spoil my native.
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0: 7:13 this Friday morning here on East Coast Radio. It is time to get into Darrymore's Quick Quiz. Before we do that, it's Father's Day this weekend. And you know, it comes with all the Father's Day things, the bad dad jokes, the bad advice, or just advice when you didn't think you needed it. And hopefully the memories that continue for the years. And this year, this Father's Day, in the build up to this Father's Day this morning, we have a very special father and son duo that are joining us in the studio. Hi Denzel, how are you?
1: I'm well, thanks.
0: And
1: you, Darren?
0: I'm well. And this young man over here must be your son?
1: Yes.
0: Good morning. What's your name?
2: DeAndre.
0: DeAndre, how old are you?
2: Five.
0: DeAndre, I recognize you. Did I see you last weekend?
2: Yes.
0: Where were you?
2: Gaspar Show.
0: I saw you there. And now you're on the radio. All the people are hearing you. How does it feel?
2: Good.
0: That's real good. So that's our father and son celebrity guest co-hosts on the show today. Thank you for joining us.
3: Nice. Okay, well, we are going to continue with a quick quiz now. Zamaswi Shabalala from Ladysmith. Sky Shabalala is not here this morning, but he's going to be playing Darrymore's quick quiz today. It's worth 6,000 Rand. It's brought to you by Hollywood Bets. 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
3: Good morning, Zama. How are you doing?
5: Good morning, Carmen. I'm good. Thanks, and yourself?
3: I am great, Zama. So, you know, it's a Friday. We've asked all these questions and answers. I want to know, have you been listening the whole week?
5: Yes, I've been listening.
3: So you know all the questions and answers, and this money is all yours.
5: Hopefully.
3: No, I need more positivity on a Friday. Yeah. We're post Bafana Bafana. Didn't lose a match, we drew.
5: Yes.
3: Okay, so say yes. You're going to win this money. Great. Good luck.
0: All right, Zama, five questions. 30 seconds. Start the clock. Zama Swazi, how often is the FIFA World Cup held? Every 4 years or every 3 years?
5: 4 years.
0: Which South African province borders both Mozambique and Eswatini, Mpumalanga or Northwest?
5: Umalanga.
0: What is the chemical symbol for gold? AU or AG?
5: AU.
0: What type of venue is Hollywood Bets Gravel? Racecourse or shopping mall?
5: Gravel Racecourse.
0: And what is the name of South Africa's highest peak? Mafadi or Table Mountain?
5: Mafadi.
3: To spare, Darren Moore.
0: Zama,
3: you're on fire, girl.
0: You were there. You woke up early for this one.
3: Are you related to Sky Shabalala?
5: Last night.
0: Oh, shit.
3: So you said you were going to spoil who with this money?
5: My nephew.
3: Okay. How old is your nephew?
5: He's 8 years old.
3: Okay, so there's a lot of money for an 8-year-old.
0: Sure, there's a lot
3: to
0: of
3: get
0: spoiling.
3: Spoiled.
0: Hey, hey, hey.
3: Okay. Sky's not here. I will assume that he didn't give you the answers to this because you're both Shabalalas, but let's find out what your score is.
4: 5 out of 5.
3: Oh! Yes!
0: Woo! Zama!
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2: Talk about a ka-ching moment for Zama. Congratulations to her for winning all of that mola on Darren Mall's quick quiz. We're going to take a short drive starting on the N2 this morning. Got some heavy delays on the N2 northbound between Umhlanga and Zamaya. That's due to both the accident scene and roadworks. As it stands, you're looking at a 15-minute delay and then some slow-moving traffic already in place on both directions of the M4 Route First Highway between Umhlanga Rocks and the Blue Lagoon. Back on the N2 on the southbound of after the Umgeni Road interchange, look out for traffic already moving slowly due to roadworks as well as a stationary truck in the left lane. And then staying on the N2 southbound, a stationary vehicle before the Ibiklutha interchange in the left lane. And then moving over to the M19 on the westbound, coming from the N2 or from the Umgeni Business Pass, you're going to be met with some heavy delays. All of that is due to the fire that's being attended to at an informal settlement in the vicinity of Quarry Road West. Emergency services as well as authorities are still there. We've also got the fire brigade attending to that one from earlier on this morning, hence the heavy traffic on that route. It's Buhle Hlatshwayo for East Coast Radio Traffic.
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0: The weekend bells have officially, unofficially been rung. Breakfast Beats! It's 26 minutes after 7 this Friday here on East Coast Radio, 19th of June. And
1: this week we have a Darren Moore's Quick Quiz. 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All you have to do is bet 50 Rand or more on horse racing before the 31st of July. So let's say good morning to Michelle from Chatsworth. Michelle, good morning.
2: Good morning.
0: Morning, Michelle. Our question to you today is, the Durban July is usually held on a Saturday or a Monday?
2: Saturday.
0: Are you sure about that, Michelle?
2: 100%.
0: Well then, Michelle, we are very sure that you've just won 2,500 Rand, courtesy of Hollywood Best and East Coast Radio. Halala, Michelle!
2: Yes, thank you.
0: You are more than welcome. And hopefully we'll see you at the July.
2: Definitely.
0: Yay! Awesome. There we go. So we have our father and son team that are in the building with us right now. Denzel and his son DeAndre, 5-year-old DeAndre, having a lot of difficulty focusing on radio. And now that he is on this side, DeAndre, apparently you want to give a shout out to your school. Which school are you from?
3: Star College.
0: Star College. Do you want to say shout out Star College? Shout out Star College, say it.
1: So what are your plans for Father's Day, dad and son?
4: Sure, hopefully we're going to get spoiled.
0: Yeah.
4: By DeAndre. I'm waiting for the surprise for Father's Day.
0: Okay, so DeAndre's got a surprise for you for Father's Day.
4: Yes.
0: Have you got a surprise for your dad for Father's Day? What's the surprise? That's the answer. Well done, DeAndre. Denzel and DeAndre, thank you so much for joining us on the radio this morning. I think DeAndre himself was overwhelmed by by the fact that he is on the radio this morning. But it's great to have him. We've got great pictures. You can share them with him, and I think he'll realize it on the way home.
4: Yes,
0: hang on a second, was I there? Did I do that? And we just did a little junior quiz, and I'm glad to say DeAndre got 5 for 5 in that one. Give it up for DeAndre!
1: Thank you, guys.
0: Thanks, guys.
4: Thank you so much, Darren.
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10: In your Newswatch headlines, a political analyst says the expulsion of Duduzile Zuma Sambudla from the MK party demonstrates that no one is above the party.
11: Every time you hear the MK party is going to have a press conference, it's about the expulsion or suspension of someone.
10: The former MP was expelled from her father Jacob Zuma's party yesterday, with the membership of former spokesperson Nhlamulo Ndlela also terminated. And a Thai court has sentenced a man to 18 months in prison for royal defamation over a comment posted in a Facebook group discussing the monarchy. Thailand's strict laws shield the royal family from criticism, with penalties of up to 15 years in prison for each offence. In your commodities, the rand is trading at 16.52 to the dollar, 21.74 to the pound, 18.86 to the euro. Gold is at $4,129.01 an ounce. Brent crude oil is at $79.40 a barrel. On the weather front, misty conditions and rain showers expected in some parts of KZN today. Durban and Richards Bay, a high of 22 degrees. Ulundi, 20. Moore River and Newcastle, 17. Maritzburg and Ladysmith, 18. Margate, 21. Kokstad, 14. And 15 for the Berg. Morning swells are reaching 2.5 meters at the Durban beach, with sunset at 5:04. Cape Town's a high of 18 degrees and Johannesburg, 16.
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0: Well, in some good news, KZN, Bafana Bafana have kept their hopes of qualifying for the knockout phase of a FIFA World Cup for the first time very much alive. It took an 82nd minute Tebogo Mokoena penalty for Hugo Broos's side to earn a vital point against Czechia in Atlanta last night. The Czech struck early through Michal Sidelec in the 5th minute, but Bafana stayed in the contest, played brilliant football before Mokoena converted a late penalty to keep their ambitions alive heading into that final group game against South Korea. Here is what the goal scorer had to say after the match.
1: I never thought it as a kid I'll be here, you know. It's a dream come true. Unfortunately, we didn't win, but I'm proud of the team. We got all the support. I don't know how I'm feeling. I'm so excited. The way we fought today, I think everyone back home is proud. And yeah, man, we showed up. I think we showed up today.
0: Well, unfortunately for Mokoena and for Bafana Bafana, he'll be suspended for their crucial clash with South Korea after he picked up his second yellow card of the tournament last night. Looking at what else happened in Group B, Switzerland took a giant step towards the knockout round with a convincing 4-1 win over Bosnia and Herzegovina. Young substitute Johan Mnzambi scored twice as the Swiss took advantage of a Bosnian red card and ran away with the match late on. Canada, though, they produced the result of the day, hammering Qatar 6-0 in Vancouver to move top of Group B. Although the victory was overshadowed by a serious injury to midfielder Ismail Kone. And then the final match of the night, hosts Mexico edged South Korea in Group A to maintain their perfect start and to become the first team to qualify for the round of 32. Luis Romo poked one home just after the break to see El Tricolor into the next phase of the tournament. Then moving to rugby news. In a repeat of 2025's URC final, the Vodacom Bulls will take on Leinster in Dublin tonight. The Bulls will be looking to go one better after falling short once again, while Leinster will be pretty desperate to cap off a dominant season with silverware in front of their home supporters at Croke Park. Jan Ackerman's side have shown incredible resilience throughout the playoffs, and in that semi-final, coming from behind to beat Glasgow away was incredible. While Leinster have been the competition's benchmark team all season long, the Bulls know that they'll need a huge performance to upset the favourites, and Coach Ackerman knows that a one-off final can be a lottery.
2: Obviously, we can take a lot of confidence against out of the momentum that we go in. You know, the teams that we played against, Munster and Glasgow, but finals is on the day. I think we all had our fair share of experience, Marcel and the team and myself. There's certain things that must go well on the day.
0: And then finishing with some golf news. Some pretty benign conditions late on Thursday saw former champion Wyndham Clark steal the headlines at the US Open at Shinnecock Hills. The American raced to 6 under par and opened a 4-shot lead before darkness suspended play with 2 holes to complete. That was due to a 2-hour fog delay early on, as well as strong winds, which made scoring difficult for much of the field earlier in the day. Rory McIlroy sits amongst the contenders at 1 under. And while amateur Ryder Cowan produced one of the stories of the day, he carded a brilliant 2 under 68 to match the lowest amateur round ever recorded at Shinnecock Hills. World number one Scottie Scheffler, who is chasing that career grand slam, struggled to a 2 over 72 and has a lot of work to do heading into round two. That's all for this hour for the East Coast Radio Sport Team. I'm Nick Tatham.
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5: East Coast Radio Traffic. We're going to start off on the R617 where a truck's brakes is on fire near Underberg. We do have the fire brigade and authorities in attendance, and so far traffic has been moved to one lane for now. Now the N3 going to Durban, a stationary vehicle after the Paradise Valley interchange blocking the left lane. The earlier stationary vehicle on the southbound after the Ashburton interchange has cleared. Staying on the same direction with the stationary truck still present in the centre lane at the Linfield Park interchange. And you're also want to be mindful of the delay still in place on the M19 on the westbound from the N2. That's due to the fire that's being attended to at an informal settlement in the vicinity of Quarry Road West. And then N2 on the northbound, the ongoing accident scene, as well as roadworks after the Umhlanga interchange, still setting you back for some time. About an extra 15 to 20 minutes at most of extra travel time is required. The N2 southbound, a stationary truck after the Umgeni Road interchange in the left lane, and a little further ahead, a vehicle block in the left lane before the Ebiklutha interchange. It's Buhle Hlatshwayo for East Coast Radio Traffic.
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0: Hello, Papa Darren. It's Skulky here, Skulk Beside Nerd, your comedy son. And I just wanted to send a voice note to say thank you for being such a great comedy father to me all the years since 2011, performing at Parker's Comedy Club together. I was still an open spot and you were the host. Jeez. Good times. We've come a long way, Papa. Love you.
1: So I told him backstage, that was Skulk Beside Nerd at 7:41 this Friday morning, 19th of June here on East Coast Radio. Open spots just arrived backstage. No one ever warns us who they are, what they're going to do. I didn't know Skulk Beside Nerd. And he
2: assumed he wasn't funny because he was badly dressed.
1: He had funny hair.
2: And I can say that because he's badly dressed till this day.
1: Yeah.
2: We love you, but...
1: And I was worried about this oak with his broken English. And I said, listen to me. Open mic. You've got 5 minutes. If you go 30 seconds over, I cut your mic. You go a minute over, I cut your lights. You go over that, then I'm going to come onto the stage and say, thank you very much. Please leave. It's very embarrassing. So just do your 5 minutes and come off. So he does 5 minutes, but he kills. He kills the room. It's like the best show ever. And he comes off and I say, you were doing so well. Why didn't you stay on? Why
2: didn't you stay on?
1: And he said to me, and then that day he said to me, no, Papa told me to do five.
2: Mm.
1: And I did. I've been Papa ever since.
2: Well,
1: Papa Darren.
2: There's another one of your comedy kids here in the room with us. So one of KZN's comedians, he's also, I'm assuming, spent time learning from you. Because if you're on the comedy scene in KZN, then you got to have watched Darren Moore sets all over the show a million times, right? So I would say good morning, Nabil Pierre.
3: Good morning. Or do I say good morning?
2: Yes, you say good morning. Yes. You have learned well.
1: Great. That's so, the way to go.
2: You are here, I'm assuming, I'm going to say, as Darren Moore's other comedy son. He's got many.
3: Yes, I am one of the other. I don't call him Papa, but now I feel pressure too. But
2: you do you. That's fine.
1: What would be your version of Papa?
3: For you?
1: Yeah.
3: Papa Molling.
1: Papa.
2: Wow.
1: You can see the resemblance though. He's obviously a son of
3: definitely.
1: Mine. Look at that full beard.
2: The full head of hair.
1: Yeah.
3: We both have the same glasses. So, you know that.
2: The genetics. Lenses are also very thick.
3: Yes.
2: Wow.
3: In fact, I get that from Darren. So,
1: yes.
3: You know.
1: He got the myopia and the thick black lenses from me.
2: Sure.
1: Yeah.
2: Anyway, tell us, I believe that Darren was there for one of your biggest gigs ever. Did he help or did he make things worse? What happened?
3: You know what? I want to just say, oh, it was terrible. No. Let me tell you, I was performing at the Globe, right? Mm-hmm. Which is 2,000 people, biggest audience I've ever performed for. And I was super nervous, right? Like, traditionally, I'm very nervous. But on that day, I was like pacing. My hands were shaking. I was just like really in my head. And then Darren was just like, you know what? Listen. You got this, you know? Like, you're here. You wouldn't be here if you couldn't do it.
2: Mm.
3: And it just sort of, like, gives you that confidence, you know? Because it's, like, it's terrifying, you know, to stand in front of so many people. And then you go on, and then you come off, and then Darren's like, see? I told you. And then I was like, oh, okay, you know?
2: And did you kill? Were you good? Did people laugh?
3: Yes.
1: He can't say that.
3: Yeah.
1: You have to ask me.
3: Yeah.
2: Oh, okay, Darren, did you kill?
1: He nailed it.
2: Oh, is it?
1: Yeah,
2: is he funny?
1: He was hilarious.
2: Okay.
1: And he owned it like he'd been doing 2,000 people every weekend.
2: What's one habit of Darren's you choose not to copy?
3: Honestly?
2: Yeah.
3: Darren is a very young man at heart, but he's very old. So his references are very dated, right? The pop culture that he refers to, right? You know, like we have this thing when we do a gig, right? It's always like, oh, who's on first? And then he always does or references this Abbott and Costello skit. It's like, who's on first? No, what's on first? And then I don't know what that is because, like, I'm a millennial.
2: I don't know what it is.
3: No, I'm a millennial. I'm born in 94. Abbott and Costello is like 1935.
2: No, Darren.
3: But I had to go and research it. But you know what? It's, I'll just say that.
2: It's a classic, like Darren.
3: Like
2: right?
3: Darren.
2: Yeah. What advice has he given you over the years that's, like, really stuck with you or has helped you?
3: I think one of the things that really sticks with me is just this idea of like confidence in yourself, you know, because it's very easy to sort of doubt yourself, especially as you're like growing as a comedian and you're performing in these different rooms and you start like sort of performing in bigger and bigger venues. And then you just sort of like, it's almost like an imposter syndrome of like, you know, should I be here? Shouldn't I be here? And then Darren is just sort of like, you know what? You got to believe in yourself. You've been putting in the work. You're doing this here for so long. Like, you know, just go and be who you are, own yourself. And if you believe in you, the audience will believe in you. And sure, here we are, performed to 2,000 people. And
2: well, there's a lot more than 2,000 people now.
3: Definitely.
1: The thing. It's like, I've been doing this for so long. I'm backstage. I understand the fear. I get it 100%. And then you just got to try and tell the other people. You're like, listen, we're all in the same boat here. the only piece of advice I can give you is have fun and be yourself. And then when you go and do that, you rock it. And that's what they do. And when we come back, you know, I mean, here's my son, so he has to come up with a really good bad dad joke, right?
2: Yes, and so, he has to give me tickets for Comedy Ticket Fairy for his show that's coming up.
1: Oh, he's got a great show coming up
2: with you.
1: Okay,
2: I
1: cool.
2: Think you're there.
1: Am I there?
3: You are there.
1: Nice one. Thank you, son. All right. East Coast Breakfast with Darren,
4: Sky, and Carmen. East Coast Radio Traffic. For now, we're going to start off on the N2 northbound where recovery is underway before Zinkwazi from an earlier accident scene. It looks like the northbound side of the carriageway is stacked for this reason, whilst the southbound traffic is moving past the scene. But please make sure that you're giving yourself enough travel time if you're traveling on the southbound. And then back on the northbound, N2 northbound after the Umhlanga interchange where we have the ongoing accident scene. And we've also got long-term roadworks setting you back for about an extra 20 minutes at most of travel time. The N2 on the southbound, ongoing stationary truck in the left lane after the Umgeni Road interchange and a little further ahead with the stationary vehicle are also blocking the left lane before the Ebeklita interchange. And then you want to make sure that you're giving yourself about an extra 15 minutes at most of travel time on the M19 westbound coming from the N2, as we still have authorities and fire brigades attending to the fire at an informal settlement in the vicinity of Quarry Road West, so keep that in mind. And then we have fire brigade and authorities attending to a truck fire on the R617 near Bulwer, also not too far away from Underberg. It's Buhle Hlatjoy for East Coast Radio Traffic.
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0: Morning East Coast Radio. My name is Nebo. I'm 8 years old and I'm in grade 3. I just want to say happy Father's Day to my father. Thank you.
1: Is this your child?
2: This is not my...
3: Okay. Are you
2: for
3: sure?
2: For the record, that was not my child. I was also waiting for your for your father's name. Thank you so much for these beautiful Father's Day messages. Ahead of Father's Day this weekend, we're shining a spotlight on dads and father figures and mentors. If you're not mentoring someone right now, it's not because you're not a good mentor. It's because you haven't made yourself available. So become a mentor today. These people who fill our lives with wisdom and support and presence, mm-hmm. and then stories, and then laughter. And one of my comedy kids is...
1: Yes, he's your comedy child.
2: Is with us here right now. I don't know where this came. I don't know when. I think Skulk started that whole Papa Dad. Now I'm a Papa to all the new guys. Nabil Pierre, he's with us right now. How's it, Nabil?
3: I'm good. How are you?
2: You know, can we give away some tickets to your next big show? When's your next big show?
1: Yeah, Comedy Ticket Fairy. We have here on the show, which is me.
3: Right.
1: And if you come on the show and you're doing a show soon, then you have to give me tickets to give away to the show.
3: You know, it works out perfectly because I'm actually performing with Darren next.
1: Nice.
3: And that'll be at the end of next month at the isiZulu Theatre at Sibaya.
1: Okay, you'll give me tickets.
3: I'll give you tickets. We'll give those away.
2: Durban Comedy Wave.
3: Yes.
2: That's the one.
1: Nice.
2: And okay, cool. So you'll give Karma tickets for that?
3: Yeah.
2: Oh, that means Karma, I don't have to give you my tickets.
1: Well,
2: for that.
1: It doesn't work like that.
2: There's something you don't know about Nabil.
1: Yes, tell us.
2: He's just become a dad himself.
1: Oh, congratulations.
3: Thank you.
1: Tell us more.
3: Why should I tell you more? You know what? I just learned a rule today, right? If you say anything off air, suddenly it's available on air.
1: Yes.
3: You know, I thought we were having an intimate moment I was sharing with you guys.
1: Well, there's no intimate moments here. So you've had a child.
3: Yes, I had a child. She is 5 months old now. And I am tired. You know when parents tell you, you know what? Yes, you're having a child, it's tiring. And you think, how bad can it be?
2: I can handle it.
3: No.
1: I think that. Yeah. So can I ask you, what's so tiring? Because the mom has to do most of the work, right?
3: You know what? In today's day and age, you share with the mom.
1: Okay,
3: right?
1: But so my wife are you doing?
3: I do the night shift. How about that? Wake up at 2 o'clock and 6 o'clock every day for 5 months.
2: Yeah.
1: But don't babies sleep?
3: No.
1: A lot.
3: Oh, really? Can you show me these children? Maybe it's one of Darren's children, right? Not one of my children.
2: My children sleep well. Okay. It's late at night after the gig, but I mean, my children sleep well.
3: Yeah, no, but it's just...
1: So you're exhausted.
3: And you know what it is? It's the type of sleep that even if you sleep, like you manage to sleep for like 5 hours at a time, you still feel tired. There's no cure. You just...
2: No, you're constantly.
3: Yeah.
2: Have you ever reached over to, like, you know, pull the covers up or adjust something and she's found your glasses and pulled them off your face?
3: No. Fortunately, I've been training her not to do that yet.
2: Okay, good.
3: Right?
2: It's always good to train your pets and children.
3: Just good reflexes. You
2: know? Your ninja reflex.
3: Yes.
1: Wow.
2: Yeah. And have you had the surprise, the kids are so good at this, they give you like... Especially for new dads, they give you a small message in the nappy, and then when you go to change it, that was just a warning. They wait for you to open the nappy, and then they drop the bomb.
3: Has this
2: happened to you?
3: In fact, my daughter has a rule, right? She doesn't do that unless she's either wearing white, or I'm about to start eating. Those are the two requirements, and then she's like, "I'm ready to go."
2: As the microwave goes ting, ding,
3: not even the microwave, the fork is about to go in my mouth, and then you're like,
1: "Oh, shame."
3: On the plus side, I'm desensitized. Nothing can faze me.
1: Oh, really?
3: I'm a king
1: already?
3: Now. I can do anything.
1: Wow. Look at the confidence.
2: He can do all the things.
1: That's great. Do you have dad advice for other new young dads that are about to have a baby?
2: Yeah.
3: Honestly, I don't think there's any advice. I think you just got to do what you got to do. Every child is different, so it's very hard. And everybody's advice is like for their child. So it's hard to pick from everybody. But what I can say is you'll find your groove, and then you just have to do your best and believe that is your best. And then... everything will work out for you in the end.
2: Do you think your comedy's going to change now that you're a dad?
3: You know what? I'm still waiting for the return on investment of my child so that I can get some good gags.
2: Yeah.
3: I've got a couple, but I will tell you this.
2: Yeah.
3: The one time, 2 o'clock, I was feeding her, and then I said, you know what? Let me also get something to eat. So the lights were off and stuff, so I took, I said, you know, let me have some cornflakes. I'm eating this cornflakes, and it's like super crunchy, and I was like half asleep. I was like, I'm just going to not bother about it. I left it. I woke up in the morning. It was a bowl of macaroni. I was eating macaroni at milk at 2 o'clock in the morning.
1: Oh.
2: That's a good piece of advice. Well, listen, stock up on all your bad dad jokes. I'll give you one. Well, I was going to give you one. I was going to give you a bad dad joke about butter, but I was just scared that you would spread it.
1: Oh, gosh.
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6: A political analyst says the expulsion of Duduzile Zuma Sambudla from the MK party sends a strong message that the party's rules apply to everyone, regardless of their status.
7: Every time you hear the MK party is going to have a press conference, you know it's about the expulsion or suspension of someone.
6: The former MP has been expelled from her father Jacob Zuma's party, along with former spokesperson Tlamulo Ndlela. In a media briefing yesterday, the MKP said the public statements and activities of both members were in conflict with their constitutional obligations. UKZN political expert Zakhele Ndlovu believes Zuma Sambudla had become a liability for the party. She's linked to a series of controversies, including allegations that she recruited 17 South African men to join a Russian mercenary group in the Ukraine conflict. Ndlovu believes this placed the MK party under increasing pressure. But he says the latest expulsions highlight deeper internal tensions within the MKP, suggesting the organization is still struggling to stabilize its leadership structures.
7: I mean, even someone as senior as former Judge Hlophe, he was suspended for quite some time. The floor came in and then pushed out. It's a relatively young party, but it has already had more than 4 or 5 secretaries general. And also recall that after they won seats in the legislature, there were people who were sent to Parliament, and then within a space of a month, parliamentary membership was withdrawn. They went to courts. So where is the stability?
6: On the South Coast, 3 security guards are recovering in hospital after a cash and transit heist in Hibbardine. The incident happened on the N2 near the Hibbardine off-ramp yesterday afternoon.
8: Based on reports, vehicles approached the security vehicle and a bomb was detonated. Money was all over the place and everybody survived, but they have been sent to the medical facility.
6: Ibrahim Sheikh, who's the head of the area's Community Crime and Prevention Association, says the cash van attack led to more than 5 hours of chaos on the N2. He says the lengthy road closure was followed by widespread looting by some community members.
8: Reports were coming in from other security companies that cargo theft was happening, personal property in cars that were civilian cars, wallets, handbags, cell phones. People were being forced out of the cars to take these items from them.
6: Sheikh says once the road was reopened, several members of his association launched a door-to-door operation in nearby areas to trace stolen goods.
8: We interrogated, went house to house, knocking one lead to the next. We've recovered two cell phones, one refrigerator, and because the momentous task is now that we've recovered some of these items is to get people to actually open cases at the SAP so that these items can be returned and we can hold people accountable. Without a case being opened, remember, the thief of the cell phone gets away. And the next time there's a problem on the freeway, he knows it's easy pickings and he's going to go down.
6: Newswatch has reached out to KZN police for comment. And further afield, a Thai court has sentenced a man to 18 months in prison for royal defamation over a comment posted in a Facebook group discussing the monarchy. The 43-year-old man made a post in the private Royalist Marketplace group, which has more than 2 million members. The man, whose name was withheld to protect his privacy, was initially sentenced to 3 years, but this was reduced by half after he confessed. Thailand's strict laws shield the royal family from criticism, with penalties of up to 15 years in prison for each offence. Critics say the punishments are used to stifle dissent. Back home, Durban and Richards Bay, 22, Pietermaritzburg, 18. For Newswatch, I'm Tamasha Kanyi.
2: So here's what's coming up in your sport. The Vodacom Bulls take on Leinster in the URC final tonight, hoping to claim that elusive first title. Andre Esthuizen expecting a tough test against the Barbarians tomorrow in Gqeberha. And Spurs and Liverpool both confirmed signings ahead of the new Premier League season.
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9: Box season yet once again. I'm so excited. A short little drive in the meantime. If you are travelling on the N2 northbound, we have the ongoing accident scene before Zinkwazi Way. Track recovery is now underway. Traffic on that direction is currently stacked. However, traffic is slow moving on the opposite direction. And then if you are stuck in the traffic on the northbound between Umhlanga and Sibaya, you're looking at an 11-minute delay due to an accident scene as well as roadworks. It's reported that the accident scene is affecting the right lane as well. Staying on the N2 on the southbound, an accident scene to be cautious of, blocking the right lane after the Queen Nandi Drive interchange. A little further ahead, got multiple stationary vehicles in the left lane after the Umgeni Road interchange. The earlier stationary vehicle on the southbound before the Ebiklutha interchange has since cleared, and traffic still chock-a-block on the northbound between the M7 Edwards Wales interchange and the Ebiklutha interchange, setting you back for about an extra 16 minutes. And then the M19 westbound traffic still slow moving coming from the N2. That's due to the fire that's being attended to in the vicinity of Quarry Road West. For the East Coast Radio Traffic Team, I'm Mhlehla Tswayo.
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10: My name is Amata Vishabalala from Ladysmith. I'm excited to be part of Darren's Mall Quick Quiz. And if I win the money, I'm going to spoil my native.
4: That's what's coming.

Hey Darren, it's Izzy. So, this weekend, we're not only celebrating Father's Day, technically we are also celebrating the fact that you finally worked up the nerve to talk to my mother. And because of that one single miracle, it meant that I ended up getting one of the best father

0: figures and role models of all time. So thank you so much for not being a nerd and for not chickening out. I really, really appreciate it. And I cannot wait to celebrate you this weekend. So see you later. Bye.
1: Colin, where did you get that?
2: I have all the things. What are your Father's Day plans? Do you know?
1: My family, when it comes to Father's Day,
2: Is it like a birthday?
1: Yeah, it's like birthdays. There's the trays, and then the dogs get involved, and there's a dress up, and there'll be treats, and then there'll be activities, and I don't have to think about anything, so I don't prepare. They just like go, okay, come, we're going here now.
2: Great.
1: And we're doing this. Love it. And thank you for that. Izzy, I don't know how you got that out of Izzy. Izzy is...
2: I am surprised myself.
1: I don't like the word stepdaughter.
2: No, you don't, other you don't have to use
1: She's
2: a step.
1: The new daughter. Can we say that?
2: Extra, yeah.
1: She's the extra daughter.
2: Yeah.
1: Yeah. Well, you've not really. Mouse is extra. Mouse is very extra. Izzy's the bonus. Can I say bonus daughter?
2: Yes.
1: And then there's Amelia, but she's in the UK now. Yeah. But I mean,
2: she can send you some pounds for Father's Day.
1: You know
2: that
1: what?
2: Would be greatly welcomed.
1: I think so.
2: Yes.
1: I think so. I think it's time to do that. So know what I'd like to ask? Can I ask this question?
2: Yes.
1: I'd like you to send a Father's Day message. Would you like to say, I'd like to know just tell me why your dad's the best. Mm-hmm. Why is your dad the best? And if you make it a nice short voice note, hi, my name is, I'd like to wish my dad's the best because of this. How about that?
2: I love it.
1: 061-792-9495.
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6: If you're traveling on the R102 coming from Reet River, approaching the M41 Mount Edgecombe interchange, I would say give yourself about an extra 15 minutes of travel time as traffic is congested in that area due to roadworks. And then we're going to move on over to the N2 northbound on the north coast before Zinkwazi, where we have the ongoing track recovery from this morning's accident scene. The southbound traffic is slightly flowing there. In the N2 northbound, once again, traffic's still congested between Mhlanga and Sibaya due to the accident scene, as well as long-term roadworks. About an extra 15 minutes is expected on that direction. The N2 southbound, be cautious of the accident scene. That's in the right lane after the Queen 90 Drive interchange, as well as multiple stationary vehicles on the southbound after the Umgidi Road interchange, mainly in the left lane. And if you're traveling on the northbound, about an extra 16 minutes of travel time will be needed for your travels this morning, and we'll wrap it up with the ongoing stationary truck on the N3 to Durban at the Linfield Park interchange, where the centre lane continues to be blocked. It's Muhle Hlatshwayo for East Coast Radio Traffic.
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0: morning, Iskash Radio. My name is Priyana, and I love my dad because he's the best dad ever. He's loving and caring to me. He also buys me ice cream on Fridays when I come back from school. So that's my favorite part of loving him. Thank you.
1: It is 8:20 on East Coast Breakfast this morning, and we're doing a fun Father's Day Friday, I guess we could call it, because Friday and Sunday, Sunday is Father's Day, that's what I wanted to say. It can be a beautiful celebration, and it could be deeply emotional for some people who don't have their dads with them at the moment or this year. So, good morning, Shay Shay Musa. I believe you unfortunately lost your dad recently, and he was a big East Coast Radio fan.
2: Yes, he was.
1: Okay, well, welcome to the show.
2: Thank you so much for having me.
1: So, when you think about your dad, what is one memory that always makes you smile?
2: Is the fact that he's a go-getter in life, and he's never given up on life or any, despite his circumstances. And that's what makes me a proud daughter.
1: Nice.
3: I'm sure Dad would be proud of you. Here you are on East Coast Radio.
2: Yes, he would. He would be delighted.
3: Yeah.
1: So, Shay Shay, there are fathers who are not around their kids for Father's Day, or a lot of kids have lost their dads. So what message do you have for them this Father's Day?
2: To never give up on life and to follow their dreams and always listen to not just their dad, but their parents, because what they tell you now may not seem to make sense, but in the long run, it does, and it benefits you in mysterious ways that you never saw coming.
1: Nice. Thank you.
3: That's amazing. So, is there anything that you're going to be doing? Because you say this is your first Father's Day without your dad.
2: Yes, it's my first Father's Day without my dad. So, my dad passed away on the 20th of July. And as you know, tomorrow is the 20th. So, it's 11 months for him.
3: Yeah.
2: So, it's very emotional, to be honest. And I never saw myself celebrating his birthday or a Father's Day without him. And especially on my birthday, because his wedding anniversary is on my birthday. So there's a lot of memories that hit you.
1: Sure.
2: So it being my first Father's Day without my dad, it's going to be hectic. But I really want to honor the special people in my life. My mom, who's been there, and a very good family friend who was not only a comedian, but he's here with me today, and Alvin Passard. And they played a big role, especially from their company, which is Bounty Protection. So, you know, having that sort of protection around you was really good. And other family friends, like, you also get laughter yoga with Sharon Shetty. So, so for this Father's Day, I'm just going to celebrate it with family and friends and relive his memories and make the most of the day.
1: Nice.
3: That sounds like a wonderful way to do that. So there's your message. And it is, unfortunately, a reality. There are many, many, many South Africans who will be celebrating their Father's Day without their father's present. And also one of the big messages that I put out there is, if you can avail yourself as a father figure and present yourself to someone in the community who might need a father figure, maybe reflect on that this Father's Day as something, or look for someone where you can present yourself as a father figure. Shay Shay, thank you so much for joining us this morning.
2: Thank you so much.
3: And, sharing your story with us. And also, you know what, let's have a shout out. We're going to start it today, and we're going to carry on all the way through to Father's Day. To your dads, what makes your dad the best? Send us a voice note, 061-792-9495.
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0: my name is Kiara, and my dad's name is Ryan. 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
2: Hi, my name is Cherise. I'm from Montclair, and I would like to wish my dad, Frank, an amazing Father's Day on Sunday, because he's the best, because he helps me out every day with all the chores that need doing around the house because I'm unable to. Thank you so much, Dad. Thanks for being here. I love you lots. Enjoy your day. Bye.
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7: In your Newswatch headlines, the Border Management Authority says more than 1,000 Malawian and Zimbabwean nationals have been processed during an intensive 13-hour operation at the Beitbridge border post. It says 17 buses arrived at the port of entry yesterday, carrying thousands of undocumented migrants for repatriation. And Western Cape Premier Alan Windey says they're shifting from emergency response to long-term recovery following deadly storms that hit the province last month. At least 12 people were killed after days of heavy rainfall. In your commodities, the rand is trading at 16.49 to the dollar, 21.77 to the pound, 18.86 to the euro. Gold is at $4,141.53 an ounce. Brent crude oil is at $79.97 a barrel. On the weather front, misty conditions and rain showers expected in some parts of KZN today. Durban and Richards Bay, a high of 22 degrees. Ulundi, 20. Moreover and Newcastle, 17. Maritzburg and Ladysmith, 18. Margate, 21. Kokstad, 14. And 15 for Underberg. Morning swells are reaching 2.5 meters at the Durban beach, with sunset at 4 minutes past 5. Cape Town's a high of 18 degrees and Johannesburg, 16.
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0: In a repeat of the 2025 URC final, the Vodacom Bulls will take on Leinster and Dublin tonight. The Bulls will be looking to go one better after falling short once again last season, while Leinster will be desperate to cap off a dominant season with some silverware in front of their home fans at Croke Park. Johan Ackermann's side have shown some incredible resilience throughout the playoffs, coming from behind to beat Glasgow in a classic away in the semi-final, while Leinster have been the benchmark once again in the competition. The Bulls know that they'll need a huge performance to upset the favourites tonight, and Coach Ackermann also understands that a one-off final can potentially be a lottery.
1: Obviously we can take a lot of confidence against out of the momentum that we go in, you know, the teams that we played against, Munster and Glasgow, but finals is on the day. I think we all had our fair share of experience, Marcel and the team and myself. There's certain things that must go well on the day. And
0: that one kicks off at 8:30 p.m. this evening, and we wish the Vodacom Bulls all the very best in that final. Staying with rugby news, versatile Springbok Andre Esterhazen says that they're treating Saturday's match against the Barbarians in Gqeberha as a proper test and won't underestimate the Invitational Club, who are known for their expansive game. This is the start of South Africa's very busy season, which will entail six Nations Championship matches interspersed with four encounters against the All Blacks. Esterhazen says that they want to get their processes right and focus on winning after they beat the same opponents 54-7 in Cape Town last year. And then it's going to be football to finish. Liverpool and Tottenham Hotspur have been busy in the transfer window as the World Cup continues. The Reds have confirmed the signing of Spanish forward Victor Muñoz from Osasuna for around £34.5 million. It's reported he's agreed a six-year contract in Anfield. And he is new manager Andoni Areola's first signing for Liverpool. Tottenham Hotspur continue their busy work in the transfer window. They've bought in Brighton defender Jan-Paul van Hekker for £52 million. Van Hekker will reunite with his former manager Roberto De Zerbi in North London. De Zerbi also signed Andy Robertson from Liverpool on a free and Marco Sensi from Bournemouth in this transfer window so far already. That's all from me for the morning. For the East Coast Radio Sport Team, I'm Nick Tatham.
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3: The M19 westbound after the N2 is now a no-go route due to the ongoing fire that's being attended to and being contained at an informal settlement in the vicinity of Quarry Road West and Clare Estate. The fire brigades as well as Durban Metro are still there assisting when it comes to the entire situation that's unfolding. More on that on Newswatch shortly. And then we're going to move on over to the N2 northbound ongoing truck recovery before Zinkwazi. We've also got some slow moving traffic on the northbound side of the carriageway between Umhlanga and Sibaya. That's due to the accident scene which we had from this morning, plus long-term roadworks. About an extra 20 minutes of travel time is still on the cards to manage your expectation as well as your time. And then the earlier accident scene on the southbound after the Queen Nadi Drive interchange has cleared. And then moving over to the N3, the earlier stationary truck going to Pinetown after the Pavilion interchange has since cleared. The stationary vehicle still present. N3 heading to Pinetown after the Ebeklutha interchange in the left lane. The earlier stationary vehicle on the Durban bound after the Paradise Valley interchange has already cleared. For the East Coast Radio Traffic Team, I'm Sehla Jwayo.
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0: 20 to 9 here on East Coast Radio this Friday morning, 19th of June, the Friday before Father's Day Sunday.
1: Hello, Darren. It's Sarad Alva. I'm in grade 5 and I'm in Redemas Umslanga. I listen to you guys in the morning on the way to school.
0: Yeah.
1: And I want to wish all the fathers have the best day ever because they do lots of things for us. Bye.
0: Thank you for your message. 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
2: And the great thing is you're going to win 5,000 Rand just for sharing your favorite football memory. 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
0: So right now we'd like to say good morning to Kim. So good morning, Kim.
3: Morning.
0: How's it going?
3: Good in yourself?
0: Good, man. Can you please share with us your favorite football memory?
3: Okay, mine was 2012 Champions League when Chelsea won the first league.
0: Yeah, they did.
3: Yes.
0: And so
3: that was the sealed when they sealed the flame throughout the game.
0: And then how did you feel when you were like, oh, so you must be a Chelsea fan?
2: Yes,
3: I was so excited.
0: So why? So explain your excitement. What did you do?
3: Okay, because it was the first Champions League when they won.
0: Yeah.
3: Yes.
2: How long have you been supporting Chelsea for?
3: 10 years.
2: That's long.
0: And then, and then why is it, do you think, that Chelsea supporters are just so much better than Man United supporters?
3: Okay. Because they're dominating.
0: All right, well, listen, Kim, you did share with us. Congratulations. Here's 5,000 Rand for you, Kim.
3: Thank you.
0: I know. 5,000 Rand courtesy of Betway and East Coast Radio. Carmen has a question for you.
2: Have you placed a bet on Betway in the past 7 days?
3: Yes.
0: Here's another 5,000 Rand. Kim, that's 10 grand.
3: Okay, thank you.
0: You are welcome.
2: That also means that you can win even more cash, your share of 100,000 Rand with the Betway Soccer Jackpot drop. Let's play and see how much is in it.
3: Okay.
0: Okay. Oh, my word. I hope you're sitting down, Kim. There is an extra 16,250 Rand. You've just won a total of 26,250 Rand.
3: Thank you so much.
0: What are you going to spend all that money on?
3: Oh, God, there's too much to spend. Oh, my family.
2: Oh, great.
0: Well done,
3: thank
0: Kim.
3: Thank you. Thank you.
0: All right,
3: thank
0: which memory is so better, Chelsea's victory or this moment right now?
3: This is the one.
0: Your new best memory. There you go. 26,250 Rand, Kim, courtesy of Betway and East Coast Radio. Halala, Kim, have a fabulous weekend.
3: You too.
0: There we go. 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
2: Please do the things.
0: The thing.
2: Yeah.
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7: So the M19 westbound from the N2, it has been closed by authorities due to the ongoing fire at the informal settlement in the vicinity of Quarry Road West in the Clear State. We do have the fire brigade as well as Durban Metro still attending to that situation. Traffic is at a complete standstill for this reason, so please make use of an alternative route for now, or you have the option of delaying your trip. And then if you're traveling in and around around the north coast, we have the ongoing recovery that's underway of a track on the N2 northbound before Zinkwazi, and then the ongoing major traffic caused by the accident and roadworks N2 northbound after the Umhlanga interchange, setting you back for about an extra 10 to 15 minute delay currently. And then if you are currently travelling on the N3 going towards Pinetown, just a stationary vehicle to look out for after the Ebeklutter interchange in the left lane, as well as the stationary truck on the Durban bound at the Linfield Park interchange from this morning, where the centre lane is blocked. It's Buhle for East Coast Radio Traffic.
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9: Imagine how it all started for her. 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
10: As you know, I was bullied really badly, and my brother was like diagnosed with ADHD. 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

0: It's Radio Friday, the 19th of June, the Friday before Father's Day Sunday. We were doing a whole bunch of things. And before we get to that, I want to say something that's highly unconventional, but people don't know about this, is that this week and this entire week, right, our producer has gone away and he's gotten married. He's gotten himself married. He's got himself hitched. He's got to do the things that he needs to do, right?
1: Yes.
0: In his absence, Carmen Reddy has stepped up and not only has been the most amazing co-host that anyone could ask for, but she's done the role of the producer as well. So every interview has been secured, every phone call has been made, all of the scheduling and all that. She's been a producer and a presenter for on a breakfast show, on The Breakfast Show. And as a way of saying thank you.
1: No ways, you got me a Father's Day gift.
0: You.
1: Yes!
0: I got Carmen a gift.
1: Cool.
0: Open it.
1: Oh, okay. There's no live animal in here, right?
0: No. Shake it first. Okay. You always make sure. Always shake it in case there's a live animal.
1: No way.
0: Yeah, you were so upset.
1: I was. Oh, my word. I've never been able to keep a live orchid alive. And I've been begging Darren for this amazing Lego, because it's very expensive, orchid that we're going to build together, right?
0: We'll build it together. Yeah,
1: this
0: you and
1: so
0: me.
1: So cool, thank you.
0: So that's that. You thought I forgot, hey?
1: I didn't. I forgot.
0: Yeah.
1: So oh, my word. Guys, it's real Lego.
0: It's the real deal.
1: It's Lego is wild. Well, I love it. It's so pretty.
0: Well, you were the real co-host and the real producer, so you get the real.
1: This is so
0: orchid.
1: Cool. It's the botanicals orchid.
0: Yeah.
1: Oh, it's so pretty.
0: Happy Father's Day.
1: This won't die at my house.
0: It won't die.
1: No, but seriously, to you, happy Father's Day. You are the dad for us here at work.
0: Your dad
1: around Sky and I, even though he's a dad, he needs a dad.
0: He needs a dad.
1: And I do as well. You do all the dad things that are needed to be done here for everybody around you. I think it's the same sentiment with everyone else that works at East Coast Radio at the station.
0: Yeah.
1: It's the gray hair, but it's more so just all the dad things that you do for us. So thank you and have the best. I know you're going to have the best Father's Day ever because Anna's in charge.
0: I'll take plenty of pics. I'll send them through to you. To all of y'all's, please celebrate your dads or your father figures around you. Have a fabulous Father's Day. We'll catch you bright and early Monday morning.
1: Yeah.
0: Bye.
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0: I know I've kind of said goodbye already, but I'm just going to give you a heads up. Carol Afori, ready to hold your hand from 9 until 12. And I wanted to tell you about this, right? Next week, here's a question. How would you like to win 2,500 Rand Amazon shopping voucher? We're doing it right here on East Coast Breakfast next week. 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
6: Hi, South Africa. I'm Michael Owen. If you appreciate world-class sport and a great occasion, the Hollywood Bets Durban July is the place to be. The theme for 2026 is Country Allure, which sees the rustic style of the countryside meet the cosmopolitan cool of the city. On Saturday the 4th of July, it all comes together at Hollywood Bets Greyville, Africa's greatest horse racing and social event. I'll see you there.
0: 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Listen up. Pizza Boys has just opened its very first store in PMB. 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
7: Let's start with news just in. More than 60 people have been displaced after a fire tore through an informal settlement in Reservoir Hills in the west of Durban. Itegwini Fire says crews were dispatched to the Quarry West informal settlement near the M19 this morning following reports of shacks on fire. Upon arrival, firefighters say they found 35 structures already engulfed in flames, with the blaze spreading rapidly through the settlement. Divisional Commander spokesperson Sfiso Mjali says firefighters managed to extinguish the blaze.
8: No persons were reported initially when we arrived at the incident, only to later find out that there was one lady who suffered from hypertension due to the stress related with the fire incident. Brigade immediately deployed resources on the Western Hemisphere and the Eastern Hemisphere in order to contain and confine the fire from spreading any further.
7: He says an electrical fault is suspected to be behind the fire, but authorities will continue investigating.
8: Fire services is working hand in hand with humanitarian services, with disaster management, to assist us into finding accommodation for the people that have been displaced and provide for their basic needs.
7: In Limpopo, more than 1,000 Malawian and Zimbabwean nationals have been processed during an intensive 13-hour operation at the Beitbridge border post. The Border Management Authority says 17 buses arrived at the port of entry yesterday, carrying thousands of migrants. Spokesperson Meme Mokhotsi says the operation included the repatriation of 1,129 Malawian nationals, the largest number processed in a single day. She says the Malawians were all found to be in the country illegally.
9: Every individual underwent biometric fingerprint verification and was captured on the bulk processing system using the details contained in the emergency travel certificates issued through the Malawian High Commission. An additional 467 Zimbabwean nationals were also processed following their transfer from the Lindela holding facility for deportation.
7: Moving to the Western Cape, Premier Alan Windey says they're shifting from emergency response to long-term recovery following deadly storms that hit the province last month. At least 12 people died after days of heavy rainfall. The cost of the storm damage stands at over 9 billion rand. Authorities say 70% of major roads that were closed following the inclement weather have been reopened, while Eskom has reconnected 97% of residents who lost power. Premier Windy says while emergency access has largely been restored, extensive damage to road infrastructure remains a major challenge.
3: The devastation itself is about people's homes who have been lost. Multiple bridges across our province that have been washed away. Passes that are no longer there. Roads that are no longer there. And then, of course, the other devastation that comes with it. In the agricultural space, the costs are mounting. Vineyards no longer exist. Orchards no longer exist.
7: The top story this hour, more than 60 people have been displaced after a fire tore through an informal settlement in Reservoir Hills in the west of Durban. Find more news at ecr.co.za by clicking on the news and traffic tab. For Newswatch, I'm Tamasha Kanyi.
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10: As per the Msunduzi municipality, multiple routes in Pietermaritzburg Central will be affected by a planned march that's set to be underway from 9:30 a.m. from Dales Park and will conclude at the City Hall. So for that period, please make sure that you are planning an alternative route for now or delaying your trip if you had plans to make your way or do or run some errands around the region. The M19 westbound still closed off by authorities after the N2 due to the fire that's being attended to from this morning at an informal settlement in the vicinity of Quarry Road West in the Clare Estate. And then we have the ongoing track recovery from this morning's accident entry north before Zinkwazi. The traffic is slightly slow moving on the southbound side. However, on the northbound, it's looking like traffic is stacked there for this very reason. Staying on the N2 northbound, we just received heads up of regarding the accident between Umhlanga and Sibaya. The roadway is closed for recovery purposes, so traffic will definitely be at a standstill. So consider getting onto the M4 Route First Highway for now. It's Buhle Hlatshwayo for East Coast Radio Traffic.
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Yes, welcome to a brand new day. 19 June is your date. It's your daytime queen, Carol Afori, with you all the way until 12 this afternoon. Halala, bafana, bafana. Halala. We will take a draw, okay? And then we'll do mathematics. As South Africans, we're very good with mathematics in our sports, okay? So we'll do the maths and also hope for an excellent, outstanding win in our next game. Welcome to show, everybody. It's the weekend of Father's Day. That's right, Sunday is Father's Day, and we're celebrating dads across KZN. Throughout the show, you can send your shout out to your puppies as well. 061-792-9495. We'll take them. But at 9:30, we got a dad and daughter duo that are going to be in studio. I've got Kenny Moodley as well as Risa Rian. Now, you know Risa Rian. We play some of her music on East Coast Radio. She's a 24-year-old musician. And it's a special one today because she's going to sing along with her dad. Guys, I've seen them sing together. It's goosebumpy stuff. You are in for a treat, okay? So that's the first hour. The second hour, we have another dad and a baby combo, right? We've got Jody Taylor and his daughter Madison, who's apparently 3 years old. This is going to be interesting radio with a three-year-old Babaki in studio. We're going to have them between the hour of 10 and 11. 11 to 12, we'll do all the other stuff, including wrapping up the show with a FIFA song, yeah?

between the hour of 10 and 11. 11 to 12, we'll do all the other stuff, including wrapping up the show with a FIFA song. Yeah, we need to get that, you know, footballing energy for the weekend going, baby. Once again, welcome to the show. Let's get to it. This is Taylor Swift. We're going to do 30 minutes nonstop. It's called Opalite, and then I'll throw in some Outkast in there.

0: It's very rare that I finish 30 minutes of nonstop music and the artist is sitting in studio. Isn't that amazing? The beautiful voice of Risa Rianne. How are you, Risa?
1: I'm very well, thanks. How are you?
0: Oh, fantastic, fantastic. That one from you is called Let You Go.
1: Yes.
0: And there's a reason why Risa is in studio, everybody. I will let you know in a moment. But for now, let me just remind you, you're listening to KZN's number one. That's East Coast Radio. We're going to chat to B, see how the traffic is looking. And then I'll introduce you to Risa and her puppy, who's the hero of today. And I'll explain everything in a mo.
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1: Drive. We'll start this one in Maritzburg Central, where we have the planned march that's set to be underway from around this time, affecting multiple routes and Pietermaritzburg Central. So if you had any plans to run your errands there, I would say just hold that off for a little bit until we receive an update on that. We've also got the M19 on the westbound after the N2, where authorities are currently there on the route assisting with the traffic flow, and that's because of the fire that's been taking place this morning at an informal settlement in the vicinity of Quarry Road West in Clare Estate. So do expect some delays. If you can, make use of an alternative route. We've also got an accident recovery that's underway into northbound after the Mhlanga interchange. The roadway is closed. You have the M4 as your alternative route. Another truck recovery that's underway into northbound before Zinkwazi. That's where we've got the truck recovery that's taking place. Southbound side is currently flowing, but do expect delays. It's Buhlehla. Drive for East Coast Radio traffic.
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0: We sure are celebrating the legends, and we have a dad in studio who's a very proud dad because his daughter's song's just somewhere played now on East Coast. She's playlisted here on the station. And now we're celebrating you, Mr. Kevin Woodley, because it's Father's Day on Sunday, and we've gotten you and your beautiful daughter, Risa, to come in, who's an established singer. She's got many, many tracks, and it's so good to have you both in studio.
5: Thank you, Carol. It's great to be here.
0: Oh, that is so beautiful. So tell me, what's it like having like a daughter who is a singer? She's also a teacher by profession. And what's it been like just being a father of this amazing young lady?
5: Well, it's been absolutely adventurous.
0: Mm-hmm.
5: And it's been a journey.
0: Yeah.
5: So the journey never stops.
0: The journey never stops. I love it. Now, Risa's 24 years old and already a musical powerhouse. You're a gifted vocalist. You sing in 7 languages.
1: Yes.
0: I have to ask you, what are the 7 languages you sing in?
1: So I sing in Hindi, Tamil, Telugu, English, Zulu, Punjabi, Malayali. I think it's a little bit more than 7 now. But
0: wow.
1: Yeah. Spanish.
0: Yeah. Spanish, my goodness. Okay, this is incredible. Now, you are a UKZN music graduate.
1: Yes.
0: And founder of Risa Rianne Vocal Academy and the creator of KZN Bollywood Idol.
1: Yes, yes.
0: And you're passionate about nurturing the next generation of talent. Now, I'm going to stop talking because I need you and Daddy to hook us up with a song.
1: Oh, yes.
0: I believe you're doing a Hindi song.
1: Yes. So, I just want to say a little something about the song.
0: Please do.
1: This song, since it's a Father's Day special, why I chose this song specifically was because my dad used to sing this song to me to fall asleep.
0: Aww.
1: So it was the first song I ever really was introduced to.
0: Aww.
1: And he used to sing it to me, and now we sing it together. So I said, this would be a great chance to do it.
0: This is beautiful. Okay, this is where I keep quiet and I fire the music.

0: Wow, that's amazing. You know what gave me goosebumps is knowing that Daddy used to sing you this song.
1: Yes, yes.
0: And now you are singing it together.
1: Yes, yes.
0: This is so beautiful. And what is the song about, if we had to understand what the song is about, Daddy?
2: The song is about, where are you? You're Ooh. Here. You
0: yeah.
2: know, that kind of thing.
0: Oh, I love it. I love it. I love it. I love it. I believe you're
2: going to
0: do...
2: What's going on here?
0: What's going on here? Okay, no, I love it. Coming up, we are going to be singing in Zulu, you're saying?
1: Yes.
0: Oh,
1: yes,
0: my yes. goodness. All those seven languages coming alive. We're hanging out with father and daughter duo. We're chatting to Kevin Moodley and Risa Rian. It's his Father's Day special across the show. And we're going to have different dads come in and just share, you know, their gifts, their kids, their story, their inspiration. Throughout the shows, which is amazing. Absolutely love it.
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0: Miley Cyrus, it's the end of the world, she says, on KZN's number one hit music station, that's East Coast Radio. If you're just joining us, it's your daytime queen, Carol Ofori. We have an incredible father-daughter duo in studio. They sing together, and daddy's name is Kevin Moodley, and daughter is Risa Rianne, who also has many songs here on East Coast Radio that we play. We played one, actually, during 30 minutes of non-stop music. It's our Father's Day special.
1: Whatever you call him, today we celebrate him. Happy Father's Day from East Coast Radio, KZN's number one hit music station.
0: Oh, yes, yes, yes. We're wishing you well in advance. It's a whole weekend. You can so much just earn it. And so, as I mentioned, we have this amazing father and daughter duo. If you just joined us, we got Risa Rianne, who's a powerhouse already, musically gifted. And she's also a teacher by profession. She's the creator of KZN Bollywood, Bollywood Idol. And she's here with her dad. And daddy, Kevin Moodley, has entertained audiences with his versatile voice and talent for over 20 years. Performing in Hindi, Tamil, English, and also Zulu, I'm assuming, because we're going to do a Zulu song just now. And, you know, Dad, I guess a big question I'll ask you is, you know, coming together as a family and deciding to sing and literally do this, you know, for events and so forth, what's that been like for you as a dad, having to navigate being, you know, dad, the dad, and then dad, the singer?
2: Yeah, so it's a lot of hard work that we put in. A lot of practice, you know, a lot of time goes into this. Mm. And it's very hard to keep up with Risa.
0: Yeah.
2: So it's you know, it's been wonderful.
0: Yeah.
2: Like I said, you know, to perform with Risa on stage is amazing.
0: Yeah.
2: It's a pleasure for me.
0: Yeah.
2: Because we don't have many more years.
0: Yes.
2: But we can do the best we can,
0: yeah,
2: as dads, yeah. and just keep going.
0: Keep going. Yeah. It leads me to my next question. What is your advice, you know, for a dad now who's literally, he's biting his nails because the first baby is on the way and he has no idea what to expect. What is your advice to new dads out there?
2: Well, to new dad, a good advice would be to sing to the baby, like I used to,
0: yeah.
2: And try and get a lot of music comes from God,
0: mm-hmm.
2: So get God across to them, mm-hmm. and that would, you know, they'd grow up with that.
0: Risa,
3: yes.
0: What do you have to say to your dad ahead of Father's Day? Here's your moment.
3: So dad knows this, mm-hmm. But you know, it to be able to sing with my dad, it's a very rare thing, and I didn't realize how rare it was until, you know, we started posting on social media, and
0: yeah.
3: And the followers and fans would say, you know, that's such a beautiful thing. Like, for me, I grew up with that, so it was normal, it was all I knew,
0: right.
3: But now that I'm more aware, I think it's one of the biggest blessings to be able to have this relationship with my dad, this really close, not only are we like father and daughter, but we also have a best friend relationship. We criticize each other, we fight with each other, we laugh with each other,
0: wow.
3: We will complain about each other singing back and forth, and you know, we have that relationship. But I think that I'm so appreciative of my dad, so grateful for everything that he has put in to bring me to this stage, you know, all the 17 years of vocal training that he had to send me for, and you know, taking me overseas when I had to do performances overseas and everything. Like, he made sure it happened for me, and I think that I'm more than grateful for that.
0: Oh, it brings a tear to my eye. Daddy, how does it feel hearing your daughter say this on a platform like this? Speechless.
2: I'm speechless.
0: Yeah.
2: Everything we do for them or for the kids is from the heart.
0: From the heart.
2: Mm. And we try our best.
0: We try our best. I know where you will not be speechless is singing. So let's get back to singing. So you sang in Hindi earlier.
3: Yes.
0: Now we are switching over to Zulu.
3: Yes.
0: Let's go.

0: Wow. Risa Rianne, everybody. You brought people out of their offices here in studio to come and see this performance. Daddy Kevin, you were in awe, but you've seen her perform it so many times. It still catches your breath, does it?
1: Absolutely.
2: Thank you.
1: Oh, all the time.
0: All the time, as Daddy says. Risa and Daddy, where do we find you if we want to book you to come and sing for us? Pella, people are getting ready for weddings, celebrations, parties, summer's coming. Where do we book you?
2: Well, you can contact Dad directly.
0: Yes.
1: Can I give out my number?
0: Yes, or? Daddy, go ahead.
1: Okay, my number is 079-103-1895.
0: Love
1: I'll
0: it.
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2: Or you can check out my social media. 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
0: Yeah. Risa Mudli. Yeah. Listen, Kevin and Risa Mudli, thank you so much, Kevin. This is all really for you. Happy Father's Day for Sunday.
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0: Raising an incredible lady like Risa, who's just so incredible. 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Thank you.
2: 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Thank you so much for having us.
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0: Doja Cat, she was recently in South Harbour. You know she's from here, Moose. The song's called Kiss Me More on KZN's number one hit music station. If you're just tuning in, welcome, welcome. It's your daytime queen, Carol Ofori. We together all the way until 12. Okay, in the next hour, we're still celebrating daddies. Coming up next, Jodie Taylor is a proud husband, devoted father, a running coach, and a passionate sportsman who embraces every challenge life throws his way. A familiar face in endurance sport, Jodie has taken part in the iconic events such as a Comrades Marathon, the Doozy Canoe Marathon, and spends much of his time helping others achieve their own fitness goals through coaching. Now, at his core, Jodie is a family man with who is passionate about helping others and leading by example, and showing his daughter that hard work, kindness, and perseverance will take you very, very far. So Jodie and little baby 3-year-old Madison will be joining us in studio. I believe mom's also here, just to make sure, you know, that everybody's playing nice. So we can have a good time between 10 and 11. They'll be literally co-hosting the show with me. So if you hear a tiny voice, if you hear a man's voice, you must know it's all to do with our Father's Day special here on East Coast Radio.
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9: SARS is warning fraudsters that it strengthened security measures ahead of the 2026 filing season. Auto assessments will begin from the 1st of next month for taxpayers with less complex matters and whose information has been fully provided by employers and other third-party data providers. The broader filing period for provisional and non-provisional taxpayers will begin on the 13th of July. Well, SARS Commissioner Johnston Makubu says the new phased approach will help manage taxpayer flows and reduce unnecessary pressure on service channels.
10: As we launch this filing season, there are also bad actors in the ecosystem that are already approaching people and selling them all manner of schemes in order to be able to gain impermissible refunds from the system. And we want to send out a warning to say we are watching and our systems are geared up to pick up those type of bad actors.
9: He says refunds for eligible auto-assessed taxpayers will be paid within 72 hours if all information is verified.
10: We've improved assessment transparency, clearer communication of assessment and outcomes thereof to taxpayers. We have increased the need for you to contact us once we give you an outcome or a notice of assessment by trying to be much more clearer in the communication that we send to yourself. Security enhancement is another area that we have looked into. There has been a need for us to make sure there is nobody who accesses another's profile in an unauthorized manner. So we've done a number of controls, strengthened controls around access, communication and fraud prevention. We've implemented biometrics on e-filing and Mobi app.
9: An electrical fault is suspected to be behind the cause of a fire that's left more than 60 people displaced at an informal settlement in Reservoir Hills in the west of Durban. Itegwini Fire says crews were dispatched to the Kwari West informal settlement near the M19 this morning following reports of multiple shacks on fire. Upon arrival, firefighters found 35 structures already engulfed in flames with a blaze spreading rapidly through the settlement. Here's Divisional Commander Sviswam Jali.
5: No persons were reported initially when we arrived at the incident, only to later find out that there was one lady who suffered from hypertension due to the stress related with the fire incident. Brigade immediately deployed resources on the Western Hemisphere and the Eastern Hemisphere in order to contain and confine the fire from spreading any further.
9: Jali says authorities will continue investigating the cause of the fire.
5: Fire services is working hand in hand with humanitarian services, with disaster management, to assist us into finding accommodation for the people that have been displaced and provide for their basic needs.
9: And further afield, Zimbabwe's parliament has approved an amendment bill to the constitution that will extend the tenure of presidents from 5 to 7 years. The proposal was backed by 216 lawmakers, while 42 opposed. The bill will now go to the Senate and, if passed, will be signed into law by President Emmerson Mnangagwa, extending his rule by 2 years. The bill also proposes shifting presidential elections from direct popular vote to selection by lawmakers. The top story this hour, SARS is warning fraudsters that it strengthens security measures ahead of filing season next month. For the Newswatch team, I'm Tamasha Kanyi.
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12: We're going to start in Pietermaritzburg Central with a planned march that's underway. Do expect some delays if you can make use of an alternative route or delay your trip. At the moment, we do have authority presence in the vicinity. And then the N3 to Durban, an accident alert, new accident alert. This is after the Hilton Avenue interchange where the roadway is closed. We've got emergency services at the scene. The R103 will be your go-to alternative route for this reason, heading towards Durban. Staying on the Durban bound, we have the ongoing stationary vehicle from this morning at the Linfield Park interchange. It's a stationary truck in the left shoulder lane. Also, a stationary vehicle in the left lane, N3 to Durban, after the Cliffdale interchange. And we'll move on over to the N2 northbound. The roadway is closed after the Umhlanga interchange due to recovery that's underway from an earlier accident scene. A stationary vehicle block in the left shoulder lane on the N2 south after the Umgeni Road interchange, as well as an accident scene on Harry Gwala Road and Ballet Road. Emergency medical services are at that scene for now. It's Mudhle for East Coast Radio traffic.
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0: Well, welcome to it. 30 minutes of non-stop music coming your way. And at 10:30, we'll sit down with dad and daughter duo, Jody and daughter Madison, as we celebrate fathers ahead of Father's Day. Also, Tien Venge has the biggest trends in Mzansi. Hashtag Dudu and MK trending. Bafana Bafana, of course, trending. And so much more. We'll get into all of that and your birthdays as well. Get your voice notes in 061-792-9495. 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Let's do 30 minutes non-stop. We'll be right back.

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0: Radio. This is Happy For You. One.

0: Yeah, this is John Legend teaming up with Andre 3000. It's called Green Light. Before that, Lucas Graham had some Wiz in there as well, and Gracie Abrams. We call this 30 minutes of nonstop music here on KZN's number one. If you're just joining us, welcome, welcome. It's the Father's Day special, everybody. We're celebrating all the dads ahead of Father's Day weekend this weekend. And we have another proud daddy and a very busy three-year-old. I'm sure you can hear her. Hello, Maddie.
1: Dad.
0: How are you, Madison? How are you doing? Are you good? That's her holding the mic. There we go. Well, Madison is here with her dad, and daddy and mom are here as well. We've got the whole Taylor family actually in the building. How are you doing, family?
2: Carol, we're all good. Thanks so much for having us, and such a privilege to be here. I don't think the studio has been as busy since Madison's walked in. So yeah, really good to be here, and what a privilege.
0: What a privilege. We've got Jody Taylor as well as Amy Taylor, and of course Madison, who's 3 years old, everybody. So you're going to hear a lot of three-year-old Maddie, who's here in the studio with us. And so we're going to get to the traffic in a moment, but before we do, let me ask you, what's it been like, Jody? You've got a very busy three-year-old, as we can see. What's it been like for you?
2: Look, I think we'll look back on this in a couple of years and just have a laugh and show her 5 minutes of fame on radio. But I think just to be part of it, I think, is really, really special. Right. And yeah, before we get too emotional, let's hand over to Bushley for a traffic update.
0: Oh, I love it. Let's go. Let's go.
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4: I'm loving this family affair also. I hope Mr. Programming Manager is listening, because somebody is out to get her throne on the airwaves. For now, a quick little drive into northbound. Got an accident scene after the Umhlanga interchange. As it stands, we still have our towing guys assisting with the whole procedure at hand. The roadway is closed for that reason, unfortunately, which means the M4 has been the go-to alternative route. But here's the problem now. The M4 is completely chock-a-block, as motorists have been getting onto the M4. We've also got trucks and other delivery vehicles getting onto the M4, especially via Umhlanga Rocks Drive, another route where it is heavily congested. And then if you are looking to join the N2 northbound, perhaps you're traveling on the M41 coming from Phoenix, I'm afraid you will not be able to do so. That part has been cordoned off for the recovery procedure. So the only option for now is to delay your trip, because if you get onto the M4 or Umhlanga Rocks Drive, it is going to be a long wait, I can assure you. So just to put your mind at ease, delay your trip for now. Another accident scene where the roadway is closed, N3 to Durban after the Hilton Avenue interchange. We've also got a recovery procedure that's taking place. The R103 is the go-to alternative route, but with that, give yourself enough travel time. It's Buhle Hlatjoy for East Coast Radio Traffic.
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0: That's right, it's time for us to get all the lowdown hoedown with TN Venge.
2: Facts. TN Venge is standing by. What's good, TN?
5: Good morning, Carol Lafori, KZN. I hope everybody is absolutely fantastic this Friday morning. Listen, the weekend is almost upon us, but before I let you go, we need to dive into all of the biggest stories that are dominating that timeline, and it's a busy one this Friday. Starting with hashtag MK Party. We've been speaking all week about potential cabinet reshuffles, potential moves that could be happening within other political parties. Little did we know that MK Party had an announcement up their own sleeves, as they announced that Duduzile Zuma Sambutla, as well as Nhlamulo Ndlela, have both been expelled from Umkhonto we Sizwe Party with immediate effect. Now, for a lot of people, this doesn't come as a huge surprise. Two former MK Party members, we should now refer to them as, were suspended a little bit earlier this year for what was described as misconduct. The party had an issue with their social media activity, as well as the way that they conducted themselves at MK Party events, and they accused the pair of causing confusion and fueling divisions within the party as well. So they've been wished well, but they have been dismissed with immediate effect. Also trending right now, hashtag Madlanga Commission. It's continuing once again, and it's happening live as we speak. I need to actually get back to my live stream and find out what's happening with the latest. And the news today is that KZN Hawks head Lesetha Senyonya is back in the spotlight. This is the second time that he's appeared before the Madlanga Commission, and he's going to be giving further light on everything that went down in that infamous 2021 incident where 500 plus kilograms of drugs disappeared from the Port Shepstone offices of the Hawks. And those drugs were valued at, what was it, about 200 million rand as well. So we have seen testimonies from a number of officers who were implicated, or at least accused of being implicated in that particular saga. And we're going to be hearing from the Hawk's Head himself. And then last but not least, trending right now, Carol, I say this with a smile on my face. I say this with hope in my heart. Hashtag Bafana Bafana. Listen, all we knew was we had to avoid defeat yesterday, okay? We had to avoid losing because then our dream was going to be over. And thankfully, the boys pulled through with what was a really strong performance. It didn't start well as Bafana Bafana faced off against Chechia, and they succumbed to an early goal, and they were trailing quite early on in the first half. But take nothing away from Hugo Bruce's men, because in the second half, they put on a very brave performance, a very strong performance, clawed a penalty back, scored that penalty. It was 1-1. We had chances to potentially even win it towards the end of the game, but I think 1-1 was an absolutely fair result. And then later that evening, South Korea faced off against host nation Mexico, and it was the Mexicans who secured their second victory of the tournament and making them their first team to already qualify for the knockout rounds. But what that means more significantly from a South African perspective is that there is hope that we can make it to the knockout rounds, right? All we need is to beat South Korea in our final group game later this week, and to have Mexico beat Chechia in their final group game, and we could be singing our praises as we make it to the knockout rounds. There's going to be enough time to speculate, to ruminate over all the numbers, and to hopefully dream of that historic move for Bafana Bafana. But until then, Carol, I'm going to leave everybody in KZN to enjoy a wonderful weekend, enjoy the World Cup, enjoy the Springboks in action, enjoy just about everything that you're going to be doing, and I'll be back again same time, same place on Monday morning with the biggest trends.
0: Oh, we love it, TN Vengue. Staying with the World Cup, of course, we had our correspondent, Zane Derbyshire, who's our expert program manager here. He lives out in Atlanta, and he's given us the scoop right after the game ended. Let's get to it.
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0: So this is what Zane had to say.
6: Yes. Hello, Carol Lefori. Quick update after the South Africa Chechia game in Atlanta, just outside the stadium now. I wasn't able to record in the stadium. I was just shoved out the door. All these fans want to go and drink some beer somewhere, I think. But it was a little bit of a stressful game as a South African fan, especially in the beginning after that first goal by Chechia. I was super stressed that they were just going to kick tons of goals against us. But South Africa's defense was strong, and that was, I think, their strategy was just to defend. But after that final free kick and we leveled it out, the action, the energy and the vibe just became so incredible. Tons and tons and tons of South African fans out here supporting the team today. It was really great to see all the green, all the gold, and all the support for Bafana Bafana here at the FIFA World Cup in Atlanta.
0: Oh, thank you so much, Zane. We will touch base again. This time, Rory Pitsa is making his way off to Mexico for that final game. So we'll definitely be chatting to Rory about that. But we've got Jody Taylor, as well as Madison Taylor and Amy Taylor. The Taylor family is here. We're celebrating fathers this Father's Day, and it's time for us to get into birthdays.
2: Let's celebrate birthdays. Send your birthday shout-outs now. Remember to keep it 20 seconds or less, and you can send those voice notes to 061-792-9495. And remember, only voice notes, please. We also do have a question. Who is the American actress who is turning 48 today? She is said to be the highest paid actress. Any guesses?
7: I think I'm a Gemini, so I tend to just do my own thing a lot. I have a lot of people with a lot of opinions already here. So... But I've there's been moments in which I've listened to my team and we've been victorious. And then there's moments in which I did something because I really wasn't listening to my inner voice and I was just listening to other aspects of something. And even though maybe the movie was a success, it wasn't a good experience for me. And I feel like life is that fleeting, that what I live for, what I take home with me is the growth and the evolution that happens to me while I'm pushing myself and challenging myself.
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1: Yeah, love it, love it, love it. That is Jody Taylor, our dad, who's in the studio today. We're celebrating fathers this weekend. Little Madison is 3 years old, and she's got a best friend, Rainbow, in the building as well. And mommy Amy is in the building as well. And dad is just trying to do this radio thing and be a dad at the same time. Are you having fun, though?
0: Loving it. Absolutely loving it.
1: Absolutely loving it. Let's get to

0: birthday time. Go ahead.
1: That's right. Earlier on, we played an audio clip, and if you guessed Zoe Saldana, then you were absolutely right, and you can tap yourself on the back. The award-winning actress has starred in some of the greatest blockbusters of all time, including Avatar and the Avengers Endgame. In fact, she's the highest gross actor in movie history, racking in over $15 billion. And today she turns 48. 48.
0: I love it. You said she's the highest gross actor.
1: Wow. That ended badly. Gross earnings, should I say. I would hate the fact that she heard that as well.
0: She turns all of 48. Somebody else who turned 71 today is our Minister of Defense and Military Veterans. That, of course, is Mam Angie Motshega. She turned 71 today. Jack Jody.
1: And, of course, we ask you to get involved by sending out your birthday shout-outs, voice notes to the special people that you love. So let's hear who's celebrating their birthdays right now on KZN.
2: Good morning, Carol. I'd like to wish my beautiful niece, Desiree Fallon-Chetty, a happy 35th birthday today. All my love to her and hope she has a remarkable day. And also to my cousin Marvin Sean Govender, a blessed birthday to you, cuz. Enjoy your special day. Love y'all. Thank you, Carol.
0: Thank you. Happy birthday, 19 June babies. And I mean, Jody, it's been a very interesting morning doing this. And I guess it's something, like you said, you're going to take it and show Madison one day when she's much older that, hey, you were on the radio with me and we did something special. Are you looking forward to playing this video back a couple of years later today? When you know you drove me crazy in that studio that day.
1: I'm just trying to work out whether it's going to be a 21st or wedding day video that we share with her.
0: I love both ideas. Now, you've done some really tough things in your life. You've done Comrades. How many times have you done the Comrades?
1: This year was number 13.
0: My goodness. And how was this year's run for you?
1: Loved it. Loved every minute. Yeah. I think the last couple of years has been a bit of a slow build up and probably disappointing results. Yeah. But couldn't have been happier. And I think it was just a fantastic day. For me, it's probably one of the best days of the year.
0: Yeah.
1: Shouldn't say that with my wife in the studio. But other than our anniversary, it was one of the best days of the year.
0: I love it. And Jody, you also do the doozy. That's how many right. times have you done that?
1: Sure. So 22 doozies. I think I'm starting to show my age, but I'm not that old. Yeah. But for me, two of KZN's most iconic races, and I wouldn't miss it for anything. I think the fact that we get the opportunity to be out, be active, be part of those two great races, it keeps me coming back.
0: And you're a running coach as well, and you do a lot of coaching. Can you share more around how you support people? Is it for the running space only, or do you help with doozy training or any other forms of training as well? Just share more on that.
1: So for me, it started about 7 years ago when I ran with a community here in Durban called Adidas Runners, and I was fortunate enough to lead that group of runners.
0: Yeah.
1: And it's actually a side hobby and a passion that I live out, after hours. And something for me that's so fulfilling is just seeing runners complete in their first 5K, their first 10K. And we had some of our runners complete in their first Comrades Marathon this year. And for me, just to be part of that journey and see people step out of their comfort zones or just achieve, it's irrespective of the time for them to run 86 kilometers.
0: Yeah.
1: It was special for me. And sometimes it's more special that they complete the race than it is for my own results.
0: I love that. And if a person wants to train with you, because clearly you can do it all, this is the trainer you want. You know, there was that video going around saying a trainer should look like they can actually train you. You shouldn't look better than your trainer. You're one of those trainers who show, I've got a CV for training, okay? How do we find you if we want to train with you and learn from you?
1: Yeah, I mean, you can contact me on Instagram. My coaching is Tailor Made Coaching. Or you can contact me on my private Instagram account. It's Not Your Average Joe.
0: Yeah.
1: Again, just drop a DM, happy to help. And I don't know if I'd be able to coach Khada at this stage, so it's anyone wanting to get into running. I wouldn't set your average Joe. Some of the runners ran really, really incredible times, 8 hours this year. So I'm just there to help you achieve your goal.
0: Yeah.
1: And for me, irrespective of the result, it's just what you start, you finish.
0: I love that. What you start, you finish. What has fatherhood taught you? You've been a dad now for 3 years with little Maddie. What's it taught you?
1: Look, I think running and paddling is a lot tougher than being a father. But I think for me, it's just so rewarding. It's an absolute privilege to be a father. I think the day that I found out that I was going to become a dad, it was a little bit daunting, and every day is special. You can see she is a bundle of energy. But for me, it's a real honor to have her every step of the way, to wake up, share that coffee in bed, have her next to me. even those sleepless nights are still, I cherish those moments as well.
0: I love it. Well, thank you so much, Jody. And Taylor family, thank you, Amy. Thank you, Baby Madison. Thank you so much for coming in studio with Rainbow. Thank you. Oh, say thank you and bye.
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0: Bye. 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
0: Jody.
1: Thanks so much for having us.
0: Thank you.
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0: 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This one's called Rainbow. It is KZN's number one hit music station, and in today's fast-changing world, the way we work, lead, and learn is constantly evolving. From graduates and working professionals, staying relevant is no longer only about having a qualification. It's about building the skills, the confidence, and the adaptability needed to move with change. Now, Region Business School continues to position itself as an institution that supports students through flexible, affordable, and innovative learning pathways. Now, through its approach of teaching different things differently, Regent is helping students connect academic knowledge to real-world challenges using technology, immersive learning, and practical business thinking. Now, to unpack what this means for students, working professionals, and future leaders, we are joined by Dr. Shaheen Patel, the Academic Dean at Regent Business School. Hi, Doctor. How are you?
1: Hi, good day. I'm well, thank you. How are you doing?
0: Fantastic, fantastic. Keen to be chatting to you about how Regent Business School has positioned itself around preparing students for the future world of work. Now, in your view, what are the key skills that graduates and working professionals need to remain relevant to today's rapidly changing economy?
1: I think for anybody to remain relevant in their chosen profession, number one, you need a level of technical proficiency that will allow you to thrive, will allow you to add value to your industry and to your sector, and by extension to the economy. But coupled with that, you need to have a series of skills that are perhaps in the older days called softer skills. Number one, you need to be able to change with the times. You need to be able to adapt. So skills like resilience, because you can easily get tired of the rate of change. You need to have the ideas around problem solving and how to problem solve complex problems, simple problems, and find ways of monetizing that as well. So perhaps maybe the last point that I'd like to make on the skill set that's important for a professional, young professional, would be to be very much in and around the space of empathy and listening. Because I think that it's so taken for granted in today's world that we listen just for the sake of response, not for the sake of understanding. And I think those are the kind of skills that would help any professional thrive in today's modern economy.
0: Sounds great. Now, many South Africans are looking for flexible and affordable ways to study while balancing work, family, and of course, other responsibilities. How does Regent Business School support students who want to advance their qualifications without putting their lives, you know, on hold?
1: I think you're absolutely right. The time and the place for students to study must be on their terms. We need to meet students in their space, not meeting them in our space. And I think that's where our flexible approach towards distance learning, it really helps and facilitates that. So number one, the fact that you can log on to our learning system from practically anywhere on earth at a time that suits you really helps you to find balance in the life that you live. Secondly, and coupled with that, we think that our accessibility to our faculty, again, you know, in ways that suit you and in times that suit you, just further lends itself towards creating an environment that makes you thrive as a student. I think lastly, our flexibility in the way that we approach not just the style of learning, but the learning journey itself. We make sure that we balance theory with practical elements of the curriculum, as well as immersive elements of the curriculum. We feel that one of the biggest ways for a student to really develop their skill set is to be in the moment, is to learn in the moment. And we try and create those experiences for our students, both in person and online, to afford our students with that kind of enhanced learning journey.
0: Now, Regent Business School often speaks about teaching different things differently. What does this mean? What does this mean in practice? And how is Regent using innovation, technology, and real-world learning experiences to better prepare students for the future?
1: I think that teaching different things differently is a philosophy that we've adopted at Regent Business School because we recognize that the world we live in is out of sync with many educational systems of the past that still happens to typify many institutions in today's world. So number one, we really make sure that our teaching different things is in and around, can we go away from just theory, from just focusing on a textbook or just focusing on a lecturer in the front of the classroom or online who just speaks to you with all the wisdom and you as a student need to try and absorb as much as you can as quickly as possible and hope that that serves you well in an exam or an assignment. What we're trying to shift towards is to say exactly what I said earlier, the experience, learning in the moment, incidental learning, learn by mistake. And you can only do that if you're physically doing something. So it's that part of teaching different things and then teaching it differently. So instead of maybe reading and listening only, we want you to engage other senses or other parts of your intelligence, like movement and speech and you talking yourself, because as you talk, you learn differently. And I think in that way, that summarizes what we mean at Regent Business School when we say teaching different things differently.
0: Yeah, it sounds amazing. Well, thank you so much, Dr. Patel. We really appreciate your time and just informing us on everything that you offer there at Regent.
1: Thank you very much for having me. I appreciate it.
0: Thank you so much. For more information, you can visit regent.ac.za for the Learning Center on 35 Samora Michelle Street out in Durban, as well as Regent Business School online as well. Regent Business School, teaching different things differently.
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9: KZN police are on the hunt for the suspects behind a cash-in-transit heist in Hibernian on the south coast. Newswatch's Kubobonke Luthuli reports.
10: Police spokesperson Robert Nichiwunda says the incident happened on the N2 last night near the Mfazazana area.
11: It is reported that suspects ambushed the security guards, opened fire and brought the cash in transit vehicle to a standstill. The suspects robbed the security guards of their firearms but failed to steal the cash.
10: Three security guards were injured. The Community Crime and Prevention Association in Hibernian says the attack left motorists stranded on the N2 for 5 hours. Chairperson Ibrahim Sheikh says a number of nearby community members started looting trucks and targeting motorists in the traffic.
12: Cargo theft was happening, personal property in cars that were civilian cars, wallets, handbags, cell phones. People were being forced out of the cars to take these items from them.
10: He says once the road was opened, crime prevention members went door to door to find some of the stolen items. At least 2 cell phones and a refrigerator were recovered. Sheikh has urged motorists who had any items stolen from them to report the matter to the police. Kubobonke Luthuli, East Coast Radio Newswatch.
9: And the South African Post Office has begun the process of exiting Business Rescue. The entity was placed under Business Rescue after years of financial decline and operational challenges. The Labour Department, which played a key role in supporting the Post Office during its crisis, says this marks a critical milestone in efforts to restore the entity's long-term sustainability. Spokesperson Thobeka Maqai says the next phase will focus on strengthening governance.
13: This reflects the effectiveness of coordinated government action and the importance of decisive leadership in times of crisis. The Post Office experience provides important lessons for government and its social partners. This demonstrates a viable business rescue and recovery model that prioritizes worker protection, strategic financial support, and institutional reform.
9: In further field, talks that were set to get underway today in Switzerland between the US and Iran have been cancelled. The White House has cited unresolved logistics surrounding the next phase of negotiations. The two countries have committed to reaching a final deal to end the Middle East war within 60 days. Vice President J.D. Vance was set to lead the negotiations for the United States. Meanwhile, Iran reportedly cancelled its own delegation's flight after citing continued attacks by Israel on Hezbollah in Lebanon. Today's meeting was meant to kickstart negotiations primarily on nuclear, as outlined in the Memorandum of Understanding. Meanwhile, South Africa says the Memorandum of Understanding signed between the two countries provides the framework for durable peace and stability in the Gulf region. Here's DOCO spokesperson Crispin Peary.
14: Minister of International Relations and Cooperation, Mr. Ronald Lamola, said the agreement between the United States of America and Iran hopefully ends the unlawful use of force and violations of the UN Charter in this war. South Africa has consistently called for international disputes to be settled by negotiation, not war.
9: Your top story this hour, KZN police are on the hunt for the suspects behind a cash and transit heist in Hibernian on the south coast. Find more news at ecr.co.za. For Newswatch, I'm Tamasha Kanyi.
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16: We're going to start off with the ongoing recovery procedure that's underway into northbound after the Umhlanga interchange. For that reason, the roadway is still closed. If you are coming from the M41 eastbound, so from Phoenix, trying to make your way towards Umhlanga, you're going to have to get onto Umhlanga Rocks Drive and then from there straight onto the M4 northbound. But with that, please be patient as other motorists are doing the exact same thing, and because of that, traffic is congested. And then the M19 westbound from the N2 is free-flowing once again following this morning's fire at an informal settlement in the vicinity of Quarry Road West. Into southbound, once again, a stationary vehicle to look out for in the left shoulder lane after the Umgeni Road interchange. The earlier crash seen on Harigwala Road and Ballet Road has cleared. And then on the N3 highway to Durban, the stationary vehicle which we had after the Cliffdale interchange has since cleared. And then the earlier accident seen, N3 to Durban, after the Hilton Avenue interchange has cleared. And if you had plans to travel in and around Pietermaritzburg Central, I would hold that off for now due to a planned march that's taking place, resulting in some major delays in surrounding routes. It's Muhle Hlatshwayo for East Coast Radio Traffic.
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0: It is the final hour of the show, and it's a jam-packed one with Raja winning. I've been telling you this whole week, actually for the past 2 weeks, you better get yourself some Raja and get your thing together, because you could win some nice prizes, and we're going to do that in this hour. We're going to have at least two people win, right? Is it two people? Oh, it's one person who's going to win. Last week, you were lucky we had two. We have one person who's going to win 3,500 in cash and a beautiful Raja hamper. We're going to do that in this hour. It's going to be amazing. I can't wait. Also, 30 minutes of non-stop music coming, some BTS, some Maroon 5 as well. Right now, though, grab a snack. It's the one thing you lack. What time is it, everybody?
1: Snack time!
2: 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I could use a snack.

0: It is KZN's number one. Shekinah in there with Different. Also had some Janet Jackson with Whoops Now. It is the East Coast Radio and it's your daytime queen, Carol Afori. We're together all the way until 12 o'clock this afternoon. We are playing out with a song that literally was the opening song to the 2026 World Cup. Yes. And as the song was being performed, my son identified one of the singers. And I was like, oh, I'm old. I didn't know this lady. But then when he said who she is, I was like, oh, wait, I've seen her in that popular film that the kids are obsessed about. I don't want to give away too much. All I know is that it's a big collaboration. Just think rap music meets serious pop music meets serious opera. Yeah. Oh, yes. So that song is playing out the show today. If you know, you know. If you don't know, well... You're going to have to wait. Let's get the latest in traffic, shall we be?
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2: I agree. Whilst I feel bad about my pop culture references being outdated, we're going to start on the N2. If you're traveling on the northbound, we still have that recovery from an earlier accident scene after the Umhlanga interchange, resulting in the roadway being closed, which also means that the M4 via Umhlanga Rocks Drive has been the go-to alternative route, but it has been a little bit chaotic when it comes to the congestion in that area. And in case you were coming from Phoenix, traveling on the M41 and the eastbound, and you were looking to get onto the N2 north, one was not able to do so due to the above reason. So just keep that in mind. N2 southbound, also a stationary vehicle in the left shoulder lane after the Umgeni Road interchange. And Pietermaritzburg Central, delays are expected due to a planned march that's underway as we speak. And for this, for tonight, actually, please keep this in mind. The N3 southbound at Market Road, the on-ramp and off-ramp will be closed for the casting of concrete for the new N3 Market Road overpass bridge deck. That's from tonight at 8 p.m. until tomorrow morning at 6 a.m. Andy James is up next. And with that being said, have an awesome but safe weekend. It's Buhle for East Coast Radio Traffic. Ciao, ciao.
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0: Oh, you know when you hear this sound, I'm in my kitchen. Can you see me in the kitchen, B, with my apron?
2: And it's smelling good.
0: Hey, it's smelling good because you know what? Welcome to your Raja Curry story, brought to you by Raja. Some worry, some cook curry. A delicious curry, a proud moment, and a husband who couldn't stop talking about it. Here's Cindy's story.
3: Hi, this is Cindy here. Well, let me inform you first of all that...
0: Oh, no. My pot is steaming here. Let me get my pots back together. Hold on 1 second. Give it to us again, Cindy.
3: Hi, this is Cindy here. Well, let me inform you first of all that I am not a curry maker by any means. I have no idea where to start. My husband is the curry chef in the house. He makes the most divine curries, be it a chicken curry, a prawn curry, a beef curry, whatever's going, he will make that curry taste absolutely amazing. In fact, I've always said to him, he should have been born into an Indian family. He's got Indian blood in him. We love curries as a couple, but I cannot make curry. And I've tried, believe you me, I've tried. And I've given up. Long time ago, I gave up. And I thought, this one day, I thought, you know, my poor husband is always making curry. And he'd taken chicken out to make. And I thought, I'm going to make a curry. And I opened the cupboard. And there was this array of spices that he keeps. And he keeps spices. And I looked at this lot and I thought, there's no ways. I don't know how much to mix of what quantities. Do I put like more chili powder in? Do I put more masala in? Do I put curry powder? What am I doing here? And I thought, don't be stupid. I have heard about Raja curry powder before. And I thought, I'm going to go and buy it and I'm going to try it. Well, I tell you what, I blew him away. It was an absolutely amazing curry. And I just love Raja curry powder. It has everything. It has all the blends in there. And it really, really, really honestly came out well. And for him to say that it was a nice curry, you know that Raja is doing well. So, yeah, that's my curry story. Cheers. Oh,
0: love it, Cindy. We're going to give you a call in just a moment. I want to hear more about this. And this is it. I literally did a meal for the staff yesterday. Yes, I made a pot, one pot. I call it Mama O's one pot Roger curry. Very delicious. I got raving reviews. I think some colleagues want to be my friends now. I'm like, oh, all this time y'all didn't know me. All this time. Now I make y'all a curry and now y'all obsessed. We're putting the video together so you can see. It's so easy, and that's what I love about Roger as well. It's one spice, you throw it in and it does the pot. Let Roger inspire your best curry yet. Whether you're recreating treasured family recipes or starting brand new traditions in the kitchen, my friends, Roger is what you need to make it all come together. And with that being said, every spoonful is packed with flavor, ensuring every meal is cooked with love, as well as every curry becomes a story waiting to be told. Stay tuned as we'll be rewarding Cindy for her story and finding out more from her as well. Remember, if you want to enter the competition, go to ecr.co.za, click on the win page. Otherwise, send the word Raja, that's R-A-J-A-H, to 061-700-0800, and then follow the prompts, and who knows, you could be winning 3,500 rand and a Raja hamper. That's the one I used to cook up the storm. I brought my hamper to show off that I've got the whole collection, baby. Okay, and the little jars that you get in the hamper.
2: Okay.
0: B, when you see that video, please don't be asking me to cook for you. Okay. I'm going to start charging.
2: I can't promise.
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0: Number one hit music station, that's East Coast Radio. Before that, music from Khalid, In Plain Sight. And if you're joining us now, well, let's get in the kitchen, shall we? Yes, let's do it. I love it. Don't you like my kitchen music? Da-da-da-da. I can see myself in my fur slippers. Scooty-scooty over to the left and scooty-scooty over to the right. You know what I'm saying? Listen, some worry, some cook curry, some share it, some spice it up, and some never forget it. Everyone has a curry story, and it could be a pot bubbling away on the weekend, a friendly cook-off with neighbors, or a recipe that's become your claim to fame. East Coast Radio and Raja want to celebrate the curry stories that bring KwaZulu-Natal together. Tune into my show for the next couple of weeks for you to win your curry story, brought to you by Raja, the flavor behind great curry memories. Cindy Albaro out in from Everton in Hillcrest. How are you?
1: I'm fine, thank you, Carol. And you?
0: I'm fantastic.
1: What are your slippers?
0: My slippers are fawn, darling. You know, fawn with white fur sticking out. You know what I'm saying? It's got to have the fur, babes. I love it. Cindy, so you went ahead and attempted a curry with Raja and it came out sensational. Hubby said, well done. How does it feel? Have you done it again?
1: I have, and it's actually in my cupboard. We have a mild and spicy we often keep.
0: Yes.
1: Wonderful, wonderful one. Really goes well with anything. Chicken, beef, whatever. They just say beef, but I use chicken and it's just as good.
0: I know, right? And that's the magic of the Raja curry powder, is that it's literally just one ingredient and you're good to go.
1: Definitely.
0: Well, for sharing your beautiful story, I'm going to hoi your way the hero of the whole prize, the Raja hamper, darling. It comes with the entire collection, some bottles, a nice apron for you, a Raja bag, and Raja says, how about 3,500 rand in cash?
1: Oh my goodness, thank you. Wow.
0: You are most welcome.
1: Awesome.
0: And now that all the family and friends have heard you on the radio, they're going to say, Cindy, we want you to cook for us. So use the 3,500 to go
1: curry.
0: Shopping. yes.
1: Thank you so much to you guys, and thanks, Raja.
0: Oh, thank you so much. Have a beautiful one, okay, Cindy?
1: Thank you.
0: All right, cheers. Bye. If you'd like to be just like Cindy and be in my kitchen on a Friday afternoon, it's possible. It's very easy. All you got to do is make sure you send off the word Raja to 061-700-0800. Follow the prompts and share your Raja curry story. 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
0: It's Powerball Jackpot Friday time. 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That is life-changing money that could be yours instantly. 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

0: Usher with Yay on KZN's number one hit music station. And yes, South Africa, we're saying yay to our draw. We just have to thank the Mexicans because they've been beating everybody. So the calculations are looking favorable. If we can just win against South Korea, or just draw and then hope that the Mexicans do us some more favors, yeah? Oh my goodness. Today, time Queen Carol Afori. Speaking of futiboli, it's time for our turn up song. And I told you this song is a big one. We're turning it up this Friday with one of the most talked about songs right now. It's called DNA, More Than a Game. Now, the artist lineup for this song is wild. People joke about how it could have been like these artists were drawn from a hat because it's just so unlikely. I mean, listen to this lineup. You've got, it's the official 2026 FIFA World Cup, right, song. And it's a collaboration of a world-famous Italian tenor, a French dance music superstar, a K-pop a singer and songwriter, a Grammy-winning rapper, all on one track. And who are these incredible artists? Andrea Bocelli, yes. David Guetta, yes. Yes, EJ, the kiddies know EJ from K-pop Demon Hunters. Yes, EJ. And Megan Thee Stallion, the rapper. Yes, all of them came together to do this track. They sang it at the opening of the World Cup. It was just so, when I was watching, because they didn't put any straps on. So if you're watching, you didn't know who was who, what was going on. But my son was like, that's EJ from K-pop Demon Hunters. I'm like, see, this child is good. This child is great. So yes. This is a song that is the anthem of the 2026 FIFA World Cup, and it's going to play us out today. It's a sporting weekend. We're going to be watching football. We're going to be watching rugby with the Springboks and so much more going on. But for now, shall we get into the song that I'm hyping up? Okay, let's go.
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0: my goodness, the official anthem for the 2026 FIFA World Cup. It's called DNA More Than a Game. And what a powerful song. It reminds us that football is woven into our identity. It's part of our culture. It's part of our communities. As Madiba says, it unites people. Soccer, sport unites people. So we heard the song for the first time performed live in Mexico City for that opening game, which South Africa lost-ish. And then we're going to hear it again, I'm sure, at the closing and throughout the ceremony. Whenever a game starts, you'll always hear the song playing in the background. And I hope as you hear that song, you'll think of me and think of this moment. Are you only joining us now? You missed so much.
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0: Right, I'm going to head on out. Sertion is in for Danny today because Danny's getting married. Yes, this weekend, Danny is tying the knot. All the best, Danny. Have the best time and be the hottest groom in town, okay? And all the best to Liesl as well. So Sertion's standing in today, but he's bringing his daughter along, apparently. And they have a whole Father's Day show lined up for you with a whole lot of dads coming in with their kiddos. It's going to be fantastic. For me, Carol Ofori, have a beautiful Father's Day weekend. And we love you, papas. We love you. We just need your love. That's all. Forget everything else society says we must give us. We just want love.
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2: Suspended KZN Hawks head Lesetja Senona has raised concerns about what he describes as unfair treatment by the Matlanga Commission as he appears before the inquiry for a second time. He's due to provide more details on the circumstances surrounding the 2021 disappearance of more than 500 kilos of cocaine from the Hawks' offices in Port Shepstone. Senona's legal representative, Advocate Dalium Bofu, told the commission that his client wants several issues placed on record before continuing with his testimony. NewsWatch's Anastasia Mokhumo has more.
3: Advocate Dalium Bofu says one of their primary concerns is what he described as repeated refusal by the commission to provide information requested by his client. He further argued that repeating the same evidence places an unnecessary burden on his client, including additional legal costs and inconvenience.
4: The issues that he has been asked to deal with have actually been dealt with in his first appearance here.
3: Anastasia Mokhobu, Newswatch, Pretoria.
2: A police manhunt is underway for the robbers behind a cash and transit heist in Hibernian on the south coast. Newswatch's Kubobonke Lutuli reports.
5: Police spokesperson Robert Nichiwunda says the incident happened on the N2 last night near the Mfazazana area.
6: It is reported that suspects ambushed the security guards, opened fire and brought the cash in transit vehicle to a standstill. The suspects robbed the security guards of their firearms but failed to steal the cash.
5: Three security guards were injured. The Community Crime and Prevention Association in Hibernian says the attack left motorists stranded on the N2 for 5 hours. Chairperson Ibrahim Sheikh says a number of nearby community members started looting trucks and targeting motorists in the traffic.
7: Cargo theft was happening, personal property in cars that were civilian cars, wallets, handbags, cell phones. People were being forced out of the cars to take these items from them.
5: He says once the road was opened, crime prevention members went door to door to find some of the stolen items. At least 2 cell phones and a refrigerator were recovered. Sheikh has urged motorists who had any items stolen from them to report the matter to the police. Kubobonke Lutuli, East Coast Radio News Watch.
2: The world's eyes is fixed on the fragile Iran-US deal after 60 days of talks meant to get going in Switzerland today were put on ice. The White House issued a brief statement to say that U.S. Vice President J.D. Vance's departure for the Alpine country was cancelled and that logistics had not been simple or predictable. The talks were expected to implement a memorandum of understanding signed by Tehran and Washington this week to end the U.S.-Israeli war on Iran. Iran's supreme leader said he'd approve the accord despite having a different view on the matter. The country's chief negotiator says the talks would remain bound by Tehran's red lines. Meanwhile, mediators in the conflict, including Pakistan, Saudi Arabia and Turkey, are due to gather in Egypt on Sunday to discuss the deal. Weather-wise, at the moment, 23 degrees in Durban, Maritzburg 19, Richards Bay 21. A recap of our lead story, suspended KZN Hawkshead Lesetja Senona has raised concerns about what he describes as unfair treatment by the Matlanga Commission as he appears before the inquiry for a second time. That's it from the Newswatch team for now. I'm Natara Nadesan.
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8: Good afternoon, KZN, and happy Friday. We're going to start with a planned march to take place in Pietermaritzburg, in central Pietermaritzburg. So do expect delays in and around, especially on Chief Albert Lutuli and Church Street. And then we've got some slow-moving traffic on the N2, and that's if you are heading towards Mhlanga coming from Durban, just as you approach the Spigate Junction. A little slow that side is due to roadworks taking place on the N3 just near Pavilion. So it is a affecting traffic coming off the N2, so do approach with caution there. Then R102, that is if you are heading towards JG Champion Drive, we have slow moving traffic there as well. For East Coast Radio Traffic, I'm Andy James.
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9: Good afternoon, 5 minutes after midday on a Friday. Welcome to the show, Lunch with Session. No, it is. I'm in for Danny Gazzelli throughout 3 o'clock this afternoon, right here on KZN's number one hit music station. What am I doing on the radio this afternoon? Well, it's Father's Day on Sunday, and celebrations have already started a little bit early here on East Coast Radio. And throughout the day, you might have heard East Coast Breakfast, Carol Lafori as well. We've heard from dads, their children from across the province of KwaZulu-Natal, celebrating those special relationships, the lessons they've learned from one another, and maybe some of the moments that make being a family so special. Today, I'm not alone. Of course, joining me in studio is a surprise. She's coming up in the next half hour, and she'll be popping in throughout the show to share her thoughts, stories, and maybe even a few things about myself that I wasn't expecting. As well as at around 12:28, we'll introduce you to her properly. Let's put it that way. Music on the way from Whitney Houston, some Rita Ora, Harry Styles, the Kings of Tomorrow. We'll kick off the show with K-pop demon. It's called Golden. Good afternoon.

0: Great song to wrap up 30 minutes of non-stop music right here on East Coast Radio. This is Marques Hernandez, and if you were mine, of course you are, right? Rita Ora, Hard to Be Lonely, Whitney Houston, My Love Is Your Love. Harry Styles in there, Kings of Tomorrow, one of my favorite songs called Finally. We kicked off the show this afternoon with K-pop Demon Hunters and Golden. So if you're wondering, why is my voice sounding this way? No, it's not Danny Gazzelli. That boy is signing his life away this weekend. Apparently getting married tomorrow. Good luck. It's Session Mudliar with you until 3 o'clock this afternoon. It's a special day, a special broadcast. You might have been listening into East Coast Breakfast this morning with Carol Lafori as well. And I've got the opportunity as well now to then introduce my daughter to East Coast Radio, because it's Father's Day this Sunday. It's celebrating dads, their kids, and everything special with that relationship the entire afternoon. So coming up just after one as well, another dad and child duo are going to be joining me in studio. But Ariana Mudliar, hello.
1: Hello, it's nice to meet you all. I'm Ariana Mudliar.
0: Well, we're talking to one person, babe. It's radio, you and I. So, are you excited to be here with Dad on the radio?
1: Of course I am. How okay. would I not?
0: And what's your experience about the radio station so far and about the studio? And are you excited to see my playlist that I've got in front of me? How do you feel?
1: Tingling.
0: Tingling? That's not a nice word. How do you feel? Are you excited? Are you nervous? You said you're not going to be nervous. You said you're going to be very excited.
1: Of course I'm excited.
0: Okay, so KZN wants to know, how old are you?
1: I'm 10.
0: You're 10? You're going to be 10 in November, yeah? Yeah. And what's your favorite subject at school?
1: English.
0: English?
1: Yes.
0: Great, because you like reading library books. But what's this thing about you and your phone? Why do you have a phone? And okay, that's your mother to blame. But I mean, so what do you like doing on your phone? What's your favorite game?
1: It's Roblox.
0: Oh no! You see, KZN, they
1: also Block Blast.
0: Yeah, they're gonna be very angry with me because I allow you to play Roblox, but it is true. It is what it is. Okay, so we're going to get to traffic in just a bit, and we're going to continue talking to Ariana. So you're having fun, okay? We're going to get you something to eat. Can you see on that big screen there what song's coming up next? Can you read that out?
1: Rain Dance.
0: Yeah, and who's the artist?
1: Dave?
0: Yeah, at least your glasses work. And it's coming It's coming up at about 12:34. First, let's find out what's happening on the tarmac.
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3: About the Roblox. Trust me, Sershon, you're not alone. You're not alone, Sershon. We're all struck.
0: Oh, yes, Sandy, you know it. It's our fault because we introduced Coco Melon to our children at a very young age. I think that's where it started.
3: You know, it's Roblox. It is what it is. All right, for now, no major delays to report on, no major incidents. It looks like the weather is changing a little bit, especially the side in the Mhlanga area. So please do travel safely, adjust your speed, buckle up, and to just approach with caution. A little slow on the N3 to Pinetown coming from Durban, just between the Spaghetti Junction rather and Pavilion. It is due to roadworks taking place there. For East Coast Radio Traffic, I'm Andy James.
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0: Okay, babe, we're doing things a bit differently this afternoon. So how about you introduce the next song, okay? In the next 4 minutes, are you ready to introduce it?
1: Yes.
0: We'll prep you off air and you're going to be ready to introduce the next song, okay?
1: Okay.
0: Are you ready?
1: Yes.
0: All right, it's coming up.
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let's get the party started. 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That's when I knew that your heart was scarring. 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

0: 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This is Rain Dance on KZN's number one hit music station. 22 away from 1 o'clock. You hang out with me, Sesh and Mudaliar, on lunch Friday afternoon, sitting in for Danny Gazzelli, because it's so special. We've had fathers and their children come in throughout the day, and this show is no exception. I've got my daughter hang out with me as well in studio right now. And here's the thing about being a dad. It's the most special feeling in the world, knowing that that being, that entity is now living, breathing, 50% part of you, part of your genetic makeup. And of course, the time you realize when your baby was just born, and I can cast my mind back to that particular feeling. And it was something of and the nostalgia and the warmth that just fills you up as a human being, knowing that you created this entity and now they're alive. And as they get older, they twist your arm to do certain things, I guess. But being a dad, it's one of the most beautiful feelings in the world, and I would not trade it for anything else. So, Ariana Mudaliar in studio with me right now. Babe, listen, we've got a song, and you practiced how you're going to intro the song, didn't you? Yeah?
1: Yes.
0: So, take it away. All right, let's see if you're going to become a presenter like dad in the future. Here we go. So, I'm giving it to you. 3, 2, 1, go.
1: 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East Coast Rail. Here coming up is Pink Pantress and Zara Larsson with Stateside.
0: You're a star, love it.

0: 13 minutes away from 1 o'clock on your Friday afternoon. It's Father's Day week here on East Coast Radio. You hang out with me, Session Mudaliar, joined by my daughter, Ariana Mudaliar. We're also going to be chatting to another duo, father-daughter duo this time, Carradine Naika and his daughter, Aria. Or I think it's Aria. I'm going to have to find out how you pronounce her name. About their special father-daughter bond and lessons they may have heard or, of course, learned together as well. That's coming up after 1 o'clock. What song was that, babe?
1: It's Ariana Mudaliar coming to you live. And today, I'm just hearing about Sugar Babes
0: and Round. You see, radio is difficult. It's not just pressing buttons, you know. All right, we're going to have another lovely girl here in studio with us as well. So hopefully you can be friends and make friends with her. That's coming up after 1 o'clock. Are you looking forward to that?
1: Yeah, this is going to be fun.
0: Oh, of course it is. Ellie Mai and Savage Garden on the way.
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0: What a great song from Ella Mai on East Coast Radio. It's called Trip, with 4 minutes away from 1 o'clock and Newswatch with Natara Nadesan. And we've got traffic with Andy James, but since it's Father's Day week on East Coast Radio and I'm hanging out with my daughter Ariana Mudliar, maybe I thought she could give us a bit of the traffic update just after 1 o'clock. Ari, are you ready for this? Are you good? Can you do this after 1 o'clock? Not
1: yeah,
0: just
1: but
0: now, but can you do this?
1: Yeah, well, of course I can.
0: Of course you can. So you scripted and you've got everything there and you're ready to give KZN what they need to know if they're driving right now, especially this lunchtime. You know, everybody's out there, they're trying to grab a bite to eat and they're looking forward to listening to your voice and your instructions on what to follow, where to go and where all the accidents and all the snags are this afternoon. So can we do this for you, with you after 1 o'clock?
1: Yes.
0: Okay, perfect. Okay, that's really great. Oh, 30 minutes of non-stop music coming up on the way. Mario and Taylor Swift coming up, as well as another daughter, father duo. Cameron and his lovely daughter going to be joining me in about half an hour from now.
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3: Hi, it's Harold with Netflix Father's Day Hotline. Nicole on the line.
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8: After more than a year of refusing to appear in court, convicts Saifedean Del Vecchio and his wife Fatima Patel have finally walked into the dock in Durban. The duo and Ahmed Musa were earlier this month found guilty of the kidnapping and murders of UK-born elderly couple Rodney and Rachel Saunders. The botanist disappeared while making a documentary on plants and seeds in a forest near Eshowe in 2018. Their remains were later found on the banks of the Tugela River. Judge Esther Steyn began proceedings in the Durban High Court by asking where Del Vecchio and Patel are, only to be told that they're in the cells downstairs but were refusing to come up. The state's calling two witnesses in aggravation of sentence, including a family member who'll testify virtually from the UK. In mitigation of sentence, the defence says a criminologist has been asked to testify for the three accused. Steyn questioned moving ahead with proceedings in Del Vecchio and Patel's absence, saying they should be present to respond if any witness evidence is prejudicial. Attorney Shaheen Siddat went downstairs to speak to his clients, and moments later Del Vecchio walked into the court smiling, followed by his wife Fatima Patel. The courts meanwhile also beefed up security with armed special task force members deployed around the courthouse. In other news now, suspended KZN Hawks head Lesetja Senona has raised concerns about what he describes as unfair treatment by the Madlanga Commission as he appears before the inquiry for a second time. He's due to provide more details on the circumstances surrounding the 2021 disappearance of more than 500 kilos of cocaine from the Hawks' offices in Port Shepstone. Senona's legal representative, Advocate Dalia Mpofu, told the commission that his client wants several issues placed on record before continuing with his testimony. Newswatch's Anastasi Mokhubo has more.
9: Advocate Dalia Mpofu says one of their primary concerns is what he described as repeated refusal by the commission to provide information requested by his client. He further argued that repeating the same evidence places an unnecessary burden on his client, including additional legal costs and inconvenience.
10: The issues that he has been asked to deal with have actually been dealt with in his first appearance here.
9: Anastasi Mokhobu, Newswatch, Pretoria.
8: The country's rollout of the new HIV prevention drug, lenacapavir, has been hailed as a global milestone. The World Health Organization has praised South Africa for setting what it says is a powerful example of coordinated global health action. The injectable, administered twice a year, offers a practical prevention tool that expands access to those most at risk. The WHO's Director General Tedros Adhanom Ghebreyesus says lenacapavir represents one of the most significant innovations in HIV prevention history.
11: South Africa is among the first countries to move from policy to implementation, receiving early supply, updating its essential medicines list, and preparing health systems for rollout. It demonstrates what's possible when governments, communities, and partners work together with clear purpose.
8: And Indonesia's government is racing to capture the last known Bornean rhino in the wild in an effort to preserve the species through IVF. Just two Bornean rhinos are known to exist. They're both female, with one in the wild and the other being cared for at a sanctuary. Officials say the Bornean rhino is a subspecies of the Sumatran rhino and believe they're close enough genetically to preserve the Bornean line. Previous attempts to extract eggs from pahu at the sanctuary were unsuccessful. The attention's now on pari, who appears younger than pahu. Conservationists say if the treatment's successful, a surrogate would likely be used for safer pregnancy. The International Rhino Foundation says fewer than 50 Javan and Sumatran rhinos remain in the wild, all in Indonesia. On the weather front here at home, 23 degrees in Durban today, Maritzburg 19, Richards Bay 21. A recap of our lead story: after more than a year of refusing to appear in court, Saifedean Del Vecchio and his wife Fatima Patel, both convicts, have finally walked into the dock in Durban. That's it from the Newswatch team for now. I'm Natara Nadesan.
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0: Time to check in on the roads this afternoon. Here's Ariana Mudliar. Go ahead,
1: babe. Now, there are no major delays. We have some rain in Durban. Please drive carefully. For the East Coast Radio traffic team, I'm Ariana Mudliar. Aunt Andy will be back for the next one.
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0: I think I'm going to ask Auntie Andy James to invoice and give you some money into your bank account for that traffic report. But Andy James coming back at about 1:30. If you're wondering and if you just joined us, your lunchtime, welcome. Firstly, it's Session Mudliar with you until 3 o'clock. In for my friend Danny Gazelli. He's getting married this weekend. So happy for him. But we're celebrating everything Fathers and Father's Day today. In fact, the entire day from East Coast Breakfast with Carol Lafori, 9 to 12, and with me and with Stacey and Jay Spoo at Throttle 6 o'clock this evening as well. Come up in this hour, we're going to be chatting to Cameron Nyker and his lovely daughter about their special father-daughter bond, the lessons they've learned from each other, and what Father's Day means to both of them. Stick around. Zegs between Rock Set Mario on the way. We'll kick off 30 minutes of non-stop music with some Taylor.
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0: KZN's number one hit music station, East Coast Radio. Hang out with me, Session Mudaliar, Friday afternoon. It's your lunchtime, wherever you might be throughout the Magic Province. In for Danny Gazzelli this afternoon. I'm Session Mudaliar. Music on the way from Shekinah and Selena Gomez. But what am I doing here at lunchtime in the studio? Well, it's a special day because Father's Day is on Sunday. We're all about celebrating special relationships. And joining us right now is a father-daughter duo, Cameron Nika and his daughter Araya. Am I saying that correctly?
1: But that is correct. That is correct, Sasha.
0: Absolutely. So Cameron and his lovely four-year-old daughter. Hello, Araya.
2: Hello.
0: Oh, my word. She is so cute. I miss that age. I mean, Ariana, my daughter, is going to be 10 this year. And how's it? Firstly, is this your first child, little bundle of joy?
1: This is my eldest. I have a two-year-old son as well. So she is the oldest, yes.
0: Tell me that feeling when she was born.
1: It was immense. Look, she was born during the COVID period. So it was very difficult in, you know, having the support system that we're normally supposed to have, mm-hmm. I guess, and exposing her to a lot of people back then. So she was very close-knit in terms of that aspect, but she kind of grew out of her shell and just blossomed into something super amazing. And I'm so proud of her. She gets most of it from her dad.
0: Of course she does. I mean, mom's looking at me and saying, no, correction, yeah. But apparently you two love creating TikTok videos together, having fun, making memories. And you say that your daughter's a carbon copy of yourself.
1: She is an absolute carbon copy of myself. So with Araya, it's if you just play maybe one or two verses from a song, in the next minute she knows all the lyrics. She has it down. I mean, her favorite song between her and I to sing is Kenny Rogers, The Gambler.
0: Oh, my
1: word. Which is a classic, and she's laughing now, but it's a song that we sing together and we absolutely love. So, and with the TikTok videos as well, I just show her at least one part of the video, and she nails it.
0: Oh, man, sounds so awesome. But we're going to get more from Cameron and his lovely daughter, Araya, in the next 10 minutes or so. And let's find out what's happening on the roads. It's Friday afternoon. Hopefully, there's not too many incidents happening right now. Here's Andy.
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4: Not too much is happening on the roads. Yes, it is a Friday afternoon, but it is looking rather quiet, especially if you are traveling on the N3 this afternoon. We are experiencing some rainy weather conditions, some parts of KZN, some parts of the Greater Durban. So please remember to buckle up, keep a safe following distance, and to have your headlights on. N3 to Pinetown, we still have the roadworks to be on the lookout for just as you approach Pavilion. Otherwise, not too bad. 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

0: 18 away from 2 o'clock on your Friday afternoon. This is Shekinah and Brandon. Say you love me. Right here on East Coast Radio, KZN's number one hit music station. And I'm so happy to be on air with you today because it's Father's Day on Sunday. I'm a dad. I have the privilege of being on air with you. I have the privilege of having a daughter and sharing memories with her. And she's going to be 10 this year. And she shared the first hour with me. But we've got Cameron and his lovely daughter as well, Araya, that's joining us in studio this this afternoon. They're from Reservoir Hills. And apparently they like making TikToks together. And that seems very, very interesting. When did that start? I mean, how is your daughter, who's 4 right now, Cameron?
1: Yes, she is 4.
0: How is she so, you know, comfortable with having a phone in front of her and watching herself? It's crazy, but it's true. This generation is different, right?
1: Exactly. You hit the nail on the head there, Sash, that this generation is certainly different. And when it comes to Araya being in front of the camera or being on stage or grabbing the microphone to sing a song, it just comes super naturally to her. Mm. I think what we have in our home is a safe space where our kids can just be themselves, do what they want, and just find themselves. And I think that's where Araya found this passion of being in front of the camera and being able to sing any song at any time. She's just brilliant at it. So yeah, she's just great.
0: And it's so important, you know, as a dad, you'd know the greatest gift a parent can give a child is confidence.
1: Absolutely.
0: As a dad, how important is it to raise a confident young person, a young child who believes in themselves and their abilities?
1: I think confidence is one of the greatest gifts I can give my daughter, because it shapes how she sees herself and the world around her. I want her to know that she's capable, that she's loved, and she's able to achieve whatever she sets her mind to. And as a dad, it's important for me to encourage this and to encourage her and her efforts and to remind her that it's okay to make mistakes, because that's how we learn and how we grow. And if she believes in herself, she'll have the courage to face challenges and then chase her dreams and then become the best version of herself.
0: Oh man, I couldn't have said it better. Well done, Cameron. That's such a wonderful way of encouraging your little one. Araya, if you had just one word, sweetheart, to describe your dad, and don't say fat, but what would it be and why? Tell me.
2: Because.
1: What's one word to describe dad, darling?
2: Kind.
1: Okay, cool. And why?
2: Because
0: you love him, don't you? And dad loves you too, right? Okay, so what have you and mum got planned for Sunday? What are you getting dad? And don't tell me socks.
1: What did you get dad for Father's Day? You already got it for me. Tell everybody.
2: A drone and tacky.
1: Boots. You got me a drone and some boots. Yeah.
0: Drone and boots. Nothing wrong with that. I'd take that any day. Listen, Cameron, your lovely, beautiful 4-year-old daughter, Araya, all the very best for Sunday.
1: Thank you so much.
0: We look forward to you guys joining us again on East Coast Radio very, very soon.
1: Awesome. It was an absolute pleasure to be here. It was an honor. It's such a nostalgic moment, you know, growing up, listening to East Coast Radio and finally sitting behind the microphone was absolutely awesome. So thank you guys for the opportunity.
0: Oh, man, you're more than welcome. Hey, listen, after 2 o'clock, we're joined by another dad and son or daughter duo. I'm not too sure at the moment, but we'll find out just after 2. Got Newswatch with Natara coming up as well. Music on the way from Beyonce and one of my favorites from Justin Bieber on the way in the next 3 minutes.
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0: This is Beyonce. What a great song, a throwback. It's called Halo on East Coast Radio, KZN's number one hit music station on a Friday afternoon. You hang out with me, Session with Liara. Hello. Hope you're well. Hope you sound. If you're on the roads right now, we'll get a comprehensive look at the tarmac with Andy James at about 2 o'clock this afternoon. And don't forget, 30 minutes of non-stop music the other side. So why am I here? If you just join me, welcome. Well, because it's Father's Day week. Weekend, and I thought I'd bring my daughter into studio, and she's sitting by my side, and we had a bit of a chin wag in the first half of the show. We also got to meet another father-daughter duo, Cameron and his daughter Araya as well. And coming up just after 2 o'clock, we're going to meet a dad and his son. So that's going to be really, really exciting, and we're going to be hearing stories and celebrating dads across the East Coast. And you know, those fathers, those heroes who shape the next generation. Stand by for that. Newswatch with Natara on the way next.
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5: The list of clinics enrolling in phase one of the rollout of lenacapavir in KZN has been released. The provincial health department says the groundbreaking HIV prevention injection will be introduced at 94 public health facilities across six districts. NewsWatch's Kubobonke Lutuli reports.
6: eThekwini accounts for the highest number, with 49 participating clinics and community health centres, followed by Umgungundlovu with 13 facilities. The rollout also includes facilities in the Zululand, King Cetshwayo, Ugu, Amajuba and Umkhanyakude districts. The injection, administered twice a year, is being hailed as a powerful new tool in the fight against HIV and is expected to strengthen prevention efforts, particularly among people at high risk. Health authorities say the introduction of lenacapavir forms part of broader efforts to expand access to innovative HIV prevention options and reduce new infections in the province. They've encouraged residents to contact their nearest participating clinic for more information on availability and eligibility. Kubobonke Lutuli, East Coast Radio Newswatch.
5: After more than a year of refusing to appear in court, convicts Saifedean Del Vecchio and his wife Fatima Patel have finally walked into the dock in Durban. The duo and Ahmed Musa were earlier this month found guilty of the kidnapping and murder of UK-born elderly couple Rodney and Rachel Saunders. The botanist disappeared while making a documentary on plants and seeds in a forest near Eshowe in 2018. Their remains were later found on the banks of the Dagila River. NewsWatch senior reporter Nishira Sothiyals at the Durban High Court, where sentencing proceedings are underway.
10: Judge Esther Steyn began proceedings by asking where Del Vecchio and Patel are, only to be told that they are in the cells downstairs but are refusing to come up. Senior prosecutor Mahir Naidu says the state will call two witnesses in aggravation of sentence, including a family member who will testify virtually from the UK. In mitigation of sentence, the defense says their criminologist has been asked to testify for the three accused. Attorney Shaheen Sidat explained that they were tasked with filling out a questionnaire for the expert's report. Steyn questioned moving ahead with proceedings in Del Vecchio and Patel's absence, saying they should be present to respond if any witness evidence is prejudicial. Sidat went downstairs to speak to the pair, and moments later he returned to confirm his clients would appear. Del Vecchio walked into the dock smiling, followed by his wife Fatima Patel. The court has also beefed up security with a number of armed special task force members stationed inside and outside the court. Nushera Sudhyal, East Coast Radio Newswatch, Durban High Court.
5: The Pretoria Magistrates Court has granted police forensic expert Lawrence Makgotlwe bail of 15,000 rand. Makgotlwe, who previously appeared before the Madlanga Commission, has been charged with tampering with crucial evidence in high-profile murder investigations. These include removing exhibits and altering reports in the 2024 murder case of engineer Armand Swart in Vereeniging. Magistrate Johannes Kruger found concerns raised by the state could be addressed through strict bail conditions, including no contact with witnesses. He postponed the case to August.
11: If you pay the bail, then you have to attend court on each and every postponement. You are not allowed at the premises 270 Pretoria Road, NP Nederland Building in Silverton. You must hand in any passport or travel document that you may have in your possession within 5 days after the payment of the bail.
5: And Western Cape police have deployed more officers in and around the Cape Flats after a deadly shooting last night. Four men were killed and another badly wounded in a drive-by shooting in Lotus River. Officers say it's understood that the occupants of a vehicle opened fire on the victims who were sitting outside a block of flats. A recap of our lead story. The list of clinics enrolling in phase one of the rollout of lenacapavir in KZN has been released. You've been with the NewsWatch team. I'm Natara Nadesan.
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13: Unfortunately, we now have an active crime scene. It is in Springfield Park and the corner of Ashfield and Willowfield. So please be on the lookout for that area. Give way to emergency officials. And of course, you are going to be diverted. And then we've got some slow moving traffic. We've got a minor bumper bash on Link Road just before the Ridge Road. So please do approach with caution there. For East Coast Radio Traffic, I'm Andy James.
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0: I've had an amazing 120 minutes with you so far. Thank you very much for keeping me company on lunch. In for Danny Gazzelli, I'm Sershan Mudaliar, right here on KZN's number one hit music station. We had the opportunity of interviewing a father and a daughter, as well as my kid. Ariana is in studio with me as well this afternoon. But coming up in the next 25 minutes or so, I'm going to spend some time with Ntobeko and his son Zanda Zulu. We're going to be hearing their stories and celebrating dads, father figures who help shape the next generation. So music on the way from Next, Miles Smith, Zayn, Tate McRae. We'll kick off 30 minutes of non-stop music with Rosé.
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0: This is Outcast on East Coast Radio, wrapping up 30 minutes of non-stop music and Miss Jackson. You know, I'm glad that I'm here today, and if you just switched on, welcome. It's not Danny, it's Session in for Danny throughout all 3 o'clock, and I must tell you, the last 2.5 hours have been absolutely phenomenal. Why? Because we're celebrating Father's Weekend, Father's Day, happening on Sunday, and you don't get this so often where dads are treated like royalty, right? And I had the pleasure of bringing my daughter into studio this afternoon. We had Cameron and his lovely daughter in studio as well. And now we have a lovely father and son duo as well that's coming in to join us. That's Ntobeko and Zanda Zulu. And I just want to welcome them to East Coast Radio firstly. And tell me, guys, where are you guys from? And you don't look like father and son. You actually look like good old mates. Hello, welcome.
1: Thank you. Lovely to be here, Zanda.
2: Welcome.
0: Okay, thank there we go. So that's your mic, much. So you're on now. Right, so tell me where you guys hail from in KwaZulu-Natal, and tell me about Father's Day, man. I mean, really, it's on this Sunday?
1: Yeah.
0: And you guys, what you got planned for the day?
1: Well, I don't know about what Zander's got planned for me. Yeah. we from Pietermaritzburg.
0: Yeah.
1: So that's where we come from. It's the four of us. The mom and my younger son Ulunje, who are here with us, and Zanda, let me give Zanda a chance too.
2: My name is Zanda, of course. My plans for Father's Day, wow, because you know, on the same day it's my mother's birthday, so I'm like,
0: oh wow, you know, double whammy,
2: double. So it's really hard, but it's easy because you know they've been here 17 years of my life, so I'm really grateful for that. So I know what to get them. Of course, dad, pops, I know what he loves. I know what my mom loves. So I know what to do. I know what to get them.
0: Sounds exciting. And maybe you need to WhatsApp and me and let me know what you're getting them. But Tobeko, we're going to start with you firstly, and then we're going to go to traffic with Annie James. But celebrating dads and father figures and having a son like yours, Zanda, and he talks proudly of you, and he looks that, you know, the love and light and all good things coming through as a son.
1: Yeah.
0: What's that sort of, you know, motto or mantra that you stand by and live by as a dad in the 21st century?
1: I think it's just, for me, it's about being a provider, being present, which is the most important thing for being a father, you know. Anyone can bear a child, and you know, and but being a father present in your child's life is the most important thing. And in this 20th century, we need dads to be around a lot.
0: Yeah.
1: Because there's a lot that our kids get exposed to. There's a lot that they see. And so, you know, being a father to my both my boys, it's been a journey, eh? And
0: of
1: it's
0: course.
1: A good one, eh?
0: Yeah. And it must have been a difficult one, because I see you got no hair on. So you probably lost your hair as the journey unfolded. But
1: definitely.
0: I know you guys are really sport-loving people, avid sport lovers. We're going to touch on that in the next 10 minutes. How about that?
1: Sure, thanks.
0: All right, let's find out what's happening on the roads then with Andy James. 4:30.
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0: Correction, 2:30. Where am I?
4: 2:30. I thought it was Tuesday today, so we're good. All right, so we're going to start with that active crime scene in Springfield on Asherfield and Willowfield Street. If you're traveling in the vicinity, a heads up for that. And remember to give way to emergency officials. Then we've got a broken down vehicle on the M7, and that's heading towards the Bluff coming from Pinetown. It is just before the Bluff, the N2 highway interchange. So if you are heading towards Bluff coming from Pinetown, you've got that to be on the lookout for. Then we've got some rainy weather conditions in some parts of the KZN and Greater Durban. Unfavorable weather conditions as well. So please remember to buckle up, adjust your speed, and to have your headlights on where need be. For East Coast Radio Traffic, I'm Andy James.
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0: 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This is called Swim on KZN's number one hit music station. As you ending off your workday, maybe the boss is going to allow you to go home early. Well, tell him I said so. It's Ocean Mudlia with you until 3 o'clock, and it's been such an exciting show today, celebrating love and celebrating the union and, of course, the relationship between a father and a child, be it a daughter or a son. It's such an important feeling milestone as a father myself, but also nurturing and taking care of them. Now in studio, we've got Ntobeko and his son Zanda. The Zulus are here and they share their love of sport together. Zanda is passionate about school sport and he even started building his own social media platforms. I mean, you'd get this from the new gen people, right? 21st century kids always playing with their phones and being smart and so on. And where he shares in the sport media platforms about sporting news, results and stories, while Dad and Tobacco is just as passionate about sport, probably takes a back seat on the social media, but supports his son's interests as well. So I'm going to start with you, Dad. As a dad, what does it mean then to see your child take an interest in something, work at it consistently, and probably start creating opportunities for himself through the passion that he has?
1: I think for me, it speaks that there's a future there. There's a person, there's a man that's being groomed. And once they start having such things that they're involved with and they do it constantly and have the discipline to just, you know, put their head onto the work, to put effort into it, it means there's a future that the Zulus are not going to die anytime soon.
0: Oh, yeah, absolutely. But you talk about that, and Zanda has a passion with social media and sport and so on. Mm. But for a dad listening out there who may need some advice to sort of, you know, corner their kid into, you know, is it just inspiration and just allowing their child to be free and explore what they'd like to do, even in the future, career-wise?
1: Mm. Yeah, I think... Yeah, definitely you need to just allow your child, son or daughter, to be who they are, because they carry their future with them. And when you give them that space and you allow them to cultivate that space with you around, it'll allow you to be able to, you know, not be far away from them when they make mistakes. You are able to help them, not be far away from them when they are achieving things in life and wanting to get into more opportunities. You are able to be there, and that journey for them will last longer, and it will impact them in terms of when they now have children, have some kind of blueprint, right, on how to be a dad or a dad to their daughter or son.
0: Well, and Tobacco setting the foundation and putting it down solid as well. But Zanda, talking about that, how's the relationship with Dad? I mean, can you just go to him and have a conversation about anything? And it's all about being comfortable and putting your cards on the table, right?
2: Yeah, my relationship with Dad is very strong. I can talk about anything with him. I talk about life lessons, sports mainly. Mm-hmm. School sports. He always asks me, when are you going to post? When are you going to post? He's very supportive of my channel. He's a very supportive dad. We always chat about what happened in the game, Sharks game or Bafana Bafana game, especially yesterday.
0: Yeah, that's not a long conversation. But you talk about that, and there are a lot of things that young people can spend their time on, especially in today's day and age, right? Why did you decide to use social media to tell sports stories?
2: Yeah, social media is a powerful, powerful place. You may use it for negative use, or you may impact people, or use it for positive use. So for me, I love encouraging young people in this day and age. Of course, it's Mental Health Month, and I really love to just impact young players and tell them that they are enough. Yes, you lose, you win, you got bashed 48-5. You're still enough. You are still enough. I've been there before.
0: Yeah, yeah.
2: And yeah, you're just enough. I got it from my parents because My cup is filled. I'm loved at home, and I want to just spread it to every young child to tell them that it's not your fault. You are human, and it's just life happens. Life happens. You're not perfect. You are human, and you are enough.
0: So, you know, and it's great that you brought out Mental Health Month and as well. In Tobacco, you know, we talk about dads and how you've got this sort of strategy at home and how you form this relationship with your kids and your family and the environment and so on. But that's an ideal world. In reality, we have so many dads that are single, so many dads that have been divorced, separated, maybe don't have custody of their children as well.
1: Sure.
0: And it does play on the emotions and the feelings, right?
1: Yeah.
0: What's your advice to somebody listening right now that wants to see their child or want, you know, but they don't know how to start integrating and forming this relationship with the child?
1: I think for me, it's realizing that, okay, this is what I want to do with my children, whether being, let's take for example, a divorcee. There's always a restart button in any situation. So maybe start from there. Research yourself, get to know yourself and what you want, and then so that when you start engaging yourself with your kids better, you'll then have a foundation for them not to just lose hope on you. Because our kids nowadays, with so much influences around, they find it hard to pinpoint who's my hero. Like when I grew up, I used to know that, you know, Michael Jackson, the Backstreet Boys, you know, you would know your solid characters, that people that you look up to. Nowadays our kids have a lot and they're exposed to a lot. So for you, don't have the pressure of the world. Know yourself so that when you then start engaging with your kids, you'll have that type of solid foundation for yourself.
0: Zana, is your dad a moonwalker at home? So we're hanging out with Ntobeko and his son Zanda. The Zulus are joining us here on East Coast Radio. If you just switched on, welcome. We're celebrating dads, all things good, positive vibes as well. Well, coming up, we're going to touch base with Zanda. He sort of uses sport and social media to tell his stories about sport, and we're going to catch up with some of the latest things that he's doing and maybe some of the things to look forward to in the not too distant future. Stand by.
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0: by World Spun Around this afternoon. DJ Kent and the Arrows on East Coast Radio. It's called Spin My World. I'm Session Mudliar. Hey, nice to have you alongside wherever you might be, up in Richards Bay, down in Margate, maybe in Newcastle. Well, a bit of rain expected throughout the province this weekend, but don't count yourself out. You're going to let your head down, put your feet up, and have a great one. I've been joined today by incredible people, and the Zulu family are in studio now, wrapping up the show. Ntobeko and his son Zanda. I mean, Ntobeko's a passionate dad, a great dad, and he supports his son in all his interests, while Zanda, a 17-year-old, started building his own social media platforms, and he shares sporting news, results, and stories. We're going to be headed that way right now. So, Zanda, tell me a little bit more about what's coming up, you know, as far as rugby is concerned. You were at St. Charles at one point. What's going on? There's Craven Week to talk about as well. Yeah. How do you see all this planning out on social media, man?
1: Yeah, it's a lot and also challenging, but, you know, I love a challenge.
0: Yeah.
1: Craven Week is coming up, Grand Coma Week in Durban, Kersney coming up, also under 13 Craven Week in Bloemfontein. And there's a lot of youth sports happening and is going to happen in the future. I'm very excited. There's many ballers and future stars that are playing in the provincial teams. And yeah, I'm just excited to actually cover that.
0: And talking about schoolboy rugby, apparently college is at home sometime. Who are they up to? Arch nemesis, rivals? What's going on?
1: Yeah, so Hilton College is going to face Malkhurst this weekend. It's a huge run. It's an old derby, of course, ranges from the 1800s. Of course, Malkhurst, Hilton's a very, very intense rivalry and a derby in the Midlands. The previous game, Hilton took the win away from Malkhurst at Hilton. And from then on, Hilton have been in the great role. Of course, they lost to Marisburg College Reunion Day. And of course,
0: So you as a neutral, you know, stemming from St. Charles, that's your alumni. What do you make of the game this weekend? And how are you going to be covering it? And where can people find you on social media?
1: You can find me on TikTok and on Instagram at Zaza_talks_rugby. The coverage on this weekend is going to be huge. My predictions, it's going to be quite controversial.
0: No pressure.
1: Even though Malkhurst is at home, I still think Hilton is going to take it. They have a strong squad. Players like Xander Muller, Guy Fender are going to put a huge challenge on players such as Alex Jankovic, Nicola Salamusas for Malkhurst. And it's going to be a very entertaining game in the Midlands. You can't miss this one. You can't miss this one.
0: I kid you not. It's going to be one hell of a game. But talking about that as well, Dad and Tobacco, are you going to be supporting your son this weekend as well? And are you going to be encouraging him, maybe looking at what he's doing on social media, checking it out, checking out the vibe while enjoying Sunday as a dad?
2: Yeah, definitely. Zander's got me prepped for all of this weekend and the week ahead for even Craven Week. So, everything's ready to go. As much as I'll be watching these guys?
1: Bulls versus Leinster.
2: Yes, that final.
0: Yeah, the that's going to be a humdinger, isn't it?
2: Yeah, and then the Barbarians versus
1: the Springboks.
2: Yes.
1: SAA versus Zimbabwe. It's a...
2: I'll be busy with that
1: while
2: he's prepping his stuff.
0: Well, guys, the Zulus, enjoy the weekend, enjoy the coverage. We'll be sure to follow you as well on social media, Zanda. Dad, you have a great one as well. And thank you very much for joining us here in Durban. I know you guys are from Maritzburg, so obviously you got maybe you're going to spend this weekend in Durban, or maybe you're going to go up as well. Obviously, you're going to go back for the game.
1: But sure,
0: it's going to be one hell of a weekend, rugby-wise, I guess. Thank you so much for for joining us on East Coast Radio.
2: Thank you so much for this opportunity.
0: This has been fantastic, man. I mean, spending time with Zanda and Ntobeko, and of course Cameron and his lovely daughter as well. And of course, my daughter was in studio the first hour this Friday afternoon. It just gives me pleasure, hope, and confidence as a dad. We can grow stronger together with our families, building a firm, solid foundation for the future ahead of us. Stacey and Jay Spoo on the way next for East Coast Drive. I'll see you again on Monday, 4 to 6 on the Early Breakfast. Take care of yourself, have a safe weekend, and happy Father's Day for Sunday. Bye-bye.
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17: A man's been shot and killed in Durban Springfield Park. Medics say emergency crews were called to the corner of Ashfield and Willowfield Roads this afternoon following reports of a shooting. ALS paramedic spokesperson Gareth Jameson.
18: Paramedics arrived on scene to find SAPS and multiple security providers already in attendance and were shown to where a man, believed to be in his 30s, was laying on the roadside. Paramedics assessed the man and found that he had sustained multiple gunshot wounds and unfortunately had passed away before paramedics' arrival. He was declared deceased at the scene. The scene was cordoned off by SAPS and is still currently active, as it is now an active crime scene.
17: The list of clinics enrolling in phase one of the rollout of lenacapavir in KZN has been released. The provincial health department says the groundbreaking HIV prevention injection will be introduced at 94 public health facilities across six districts. NewsWatch's Kubobongelo Tuli reports.
19: eThekwini accounts for the highest number, with 49 participating clinics and community health centres, followed by Umgungundlovu with 13 facilities. The rollout also includes facilities in the Zululand, King Cetshwayo, Ugu, Amajuba and Umkhanyakude districts. The injection, administered twice a year, is being hailed as a powerful new tool in the fight against HIV and is expected to strengthen prevention efforts, particularly among people at high risk. Health authorities say the introduction of lenacapavir forms part of broader efforts to expand access to innovative HIV prevention options and reduce new infections in the province. They've encouraged residents to contact their nearest participating clinic for more information on availability and eligibility. Kubabonke Lutuli, East Coast Radio Newswatch.
17: Divisions within Parliament are intensifying over a proposed rule that would require members of impeachment committees to be deemed fit and proper. The proposal forms part of broader amendments to Section 89 rules currently under consideration by the National Assembly Rules Committee. It's after a constitutional court ruling found aspects of Parliament's impeachment framework unconstitutional. Parliament's legal team has attempted to clarify the definition, arguing that it should include both competence and character. However, opposition parties have pushed back, warning that the criteria could be used subjectively. Rules Subcommittee Chair Doris Mpapanes confirmed that there's no consensus across political parties.
20: The majority of members of the subcommittee accepted the interpretations in relation to the term fit and proper. However, the Umkhonto weSizwe party and the Economic Freedom Fighters disagreed with the proposals made.
17: And Iran's Football Federation says it'll file an official complaint with FIFA, claiming its team is being subjected to travel restrictions during the World Cup in North America. The co-host denied Iran's request to travel from the Mexican base to Los Angeles 2 days before Sunday's group match against Belgium. The U.S. informed the country the players would only be allowed 1 day before matches and must leave directly afterwards. The Iranian governing body says the restrictions are affecting the team's preparation for their matches. Look at our lead story. A man has been shot and killed in Durban Springfield Park this afternoon. The area near Ashfield and Willowfield Roads remains an active crime scene. For the Newswatch team, I'm Natara Nadesan.
21: And here's what's coming up in your sport. A massive game for the Bulls tonight as they try and break their URC finals duck against Leinster. Hugo Broos has hit out against his critics following Bafana Bafana's 1-0 draw against Czechia at the World Cup last night. And Arsenal will take on newly promoted Coventry City in the opening match of the new Premier League season.
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22: As you've heard it from NewsWatch, the Springfield, Willowfield Road and Ashfield Road remains a crime scene. So if you can, please do try and avoid the area for now. We have some slow-moving traffic on the N3 to Pinetown just as you approach Pavilion. So please do expect delays there. For East Coast Radio Traffic, I'm Andy James.
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0: Nothing but vibes on KZN's number one hit music station. A nice double play to kick off the show. Mesmerize, Darul Ashante. Also the mix, Rabina Carpenter with When Did You Get Hot? It's Stacey and Jay Smoo without Stacey Fandach. Sani Bonani, and welcome to the show, ladies and gentlemen. Woo, finally it's Friday. Can you guys feel it?
1: You know what's weird?
0: Yeah.
1: Is that I only got to work on Wednesday.
0: Yeah.
1: And it still feels like it's been a long week.
0: I'm telling you, bro. Yeah, when you get old, bro, that's what happens. Also, when you have kids, that's what happens, bro. We've got a very exciting Friday edition of Stacey and Jay Smoo Vandag. As a matter of fact, throughout the course of the day, you might have witnessed all the fathers of East Coast Radio decided to bring their kids to come to work today.
1: Bring your kid to work day.
0: Which was pretty cool. I have brought my very own Zanda, who's 9 years old today. He's going to be joining us on the show.
1: It's not his birthday today.
0: No.
1: He's just nine years old.
0: Turned nine a couple weeks ago. He's already created some enemies in the building.
1: Oh.
0: Yeah. Resh, our producer, asked him, how old do you think I am? He responded with 36. Meanwhile, she's in her 20s. You don't ask kids questions like that. You must learn.
1: If you want to get an honest answer, ask a question like that.
0: I'm telling you, bro. Also, Sophie's going to be joining us.
1: She is Nicholas Tatham's daughter. She's on her way.
0: Yeah, she's on her way. We're going to be sitting down and having a chat with her at around 3:41. So today is going to be a beautiful pre-Father's Day celebration right here on KZN's number one hit music station. By the way, for those of you who did not know, Father's Day is on Sunday, the 21st of June.
1: Andy James needed a reminder. 2026.
0: Yeah. To be honest, though, I think some of the dads also just need to be reminded that it's Father's Day. They don't know. They don't know, man.
1: I genuinely believe if, like, your household never said a word.
0: Yeah.
1: Like, my household, if nothing was said, I would have just carried on.
0: Yeah, you would have just carried on. Every now and again, you get a cup, you get a towel, you're just like, oh, okay. Clearly, it's because I don't have. Not necessarily because it's Father's Day, you know what I mean? But listen, man, we're going to stellar show for you today. Make sure you stick around. Absolutely cute. Some things might break, some things might not make sense, but we're going to have fun because the kids are around and we're celebrating our fathers this coming weekend. Now, listen, I want to have a conversation with you in about, what, 7 minutes time, in case you were thinking of upskilling yourself in 2026. Stick around for that in about 5 minutes time. Right now, though, it's your traffic with Andy James.
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3: A heads up, you're traveling on the N2 northbound just as you approach the Mgeni Road. We do have some slow moving traffic there to be on the lookout for. And then N3 to Peter Maritzburg, slow moving traffic just as you approach Town Hill. It is due to an abnormal truck heading up that way, an abnormal load truck. So please do approach with a caution. For East Coast Radio Traffic, I'm Andy James.
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0: 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Say My Name, alternate mix, Sam Smith, Diamonds. Hello, the name is Jay Smoo. It is Friday. You and I hang out all the way till 6 p.m. momentarily, in exactly what, let's say, just under 20 minutes' time. Nicholas Tatum's daughter, Sophie, is going to be joining us on the show as part of our pre-Father's Day celebration. We have been doing it throughout the course of the day. I cannot wait, Nick, to meet Sophie once more. She's such an adorable child. You have certainly raised her well. Shout out to you
1: for that one, man.
0: Thank
1: you, Jay. She's getting nervous.
0: Yeah.
1: She's getting nervous.
0: She's in
1: that phase of her life now where, like, you know, she's becoming aware.
0: Yeah. What's going on? Yeah.
1: No, but hopefully, she'll be fine. I'm sure when she sees the microphone, she'll come out of her shell.
0: That is happening at exactly 3:41. Stick around, man. Celebrating Father's Day right here on East Coast Radio. Now, let me get you in on what's been trending in my group chat between a few maids of mine and I. Right? These guys are doing the right thing here. They're doing it the right way because the conversation has been centered around how do we upskill ourselves, take ourselves to the next level. And one of my friends actually is thinking of becoming a chartered accountant. And we did some research together because that's what friends do. And we learned that becoming a chartered accountant is not just about earning a title. It's about discipline. It's about sacrifice, late nights, and the dream is to build a better future for your family. A future that your family can be proud of. Now, upon doing research, we learned that at Regent Business School, the journey can begin with the BCom Accounting. As part of the SEKA-endorsed CA academic pathway, this program helps you build a strong foundation in accounting, finance, auditing, taxation, and business. 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
7: A local ward councillor has painted a worrying picture of the humanitarian situation at Durban's Sherwood Park. He says concerns and tensions are growing, with displaced Malawian nationals facing long waits and limited access to services. And a man has been released on bail after a three-year-old boy was found in a crocodile enclosure at a zoo in England. The child, who suffered serious injuries, is understood to have been attacked by at least one crocodile. The rand is trading at 16.43 to the dollar, 21.77 to the pound, 18.87 to the euro. Gold is at $4,183.67 an ounce. Spring crude oil, $79.44 a barrel. A chilly Saturday is in store for us. Durban, Margate and Richards Bay, 21 tomorrow. Maritzburg, Ulundi going up to 20, Moy River 16, Kokstad and Newcastle 17, Ladysmith 18, 15 for the Berg. Morning swells are reaching 3 metres in Durbs, with sunrise at 9 minutes to 7, Cape Town 24 degrees, Johannesburg 16.

0: A very good afternoon from the sports team. Bulls coach Johan Ackerman has packed his squad with 16 Springboks for tonight's URC final against Irish side Leinster in Dublin. 11 test players will start the match with another 5 on the bench. Bok veteran Willie LaRue will wear the number 15 jersey. Andre Pollard and Enbros Papier will be the halfback pairing. Other Boks in the squad include captain Marcel Kutsia, Gerard Steenekamp, Kurtley Aronson, Kanan Moody. Given their terrible record in the URC final, skipper Kutsia says that they've learned from what has gone before.
1: Every final is unique and there's different learnings that you learn, particularly in last season's final. They just started very, very well, and that helped their momentum towards the game. And we kind of went out of structure, once the pressure started mounting. And I think the biggest thing for us as leaders now is just driving the calmness and making sure we give direction for what's to expect.
0: Kickoff at Croke Park is at 8:30 p.m. this evening. Moving to football news, Bafana Bafana head coach Hugo Broos hit out at his critics after their 1-0 draw with Czechia. And that left them at risk of an early exit from the World Cup. They have 1 point with one group match left, which is against South Korea. Broos says that people forget how far they've come since he took charge 5 years ago.
2: They just expect things. And then, you have the negative side of my job. Then they criticize you and want that you resign and whatever. Okay, I know that. I'm nearly 40 years coach. So it's like water would drop over my body.
0: Well, it's going to be a huge clash next Thursday against South Korea. And we're going to stay with football to finish. Arsenal's Premier League title defence will begin at home against newly promoted Coventry City on the 21st of August. Frank Lampard's Coventry are back in the top flight for the first time in 25 years and face an immediate test against the champions. Elsewhere in the opening round, Liverpool begin life under new manager Andoni Areola away at Newcastle, while Man City start their post-Pep Guardiola era at home against Bournemouth. Chelsea's new boss, Xabi Alonso, takes charge in a West London derby against Fulham. Man United travel to newly promoted Hull City, and Ipswich host Sunderland in a clash between two newly promoted sides. That's it for now, though, for the East Coast Radio Sport Team. I'm Nick Tatham.
3: Also, Nick, I don't think anyone or any dad in our province can say, I just did my job whilst carrying my daughter. I think that's a pretty cool flex. Look at that. Oh, look at that. She's grabbing the headphones.
0: And she was very good.
3: Oh, she was very quiet. Shout out. Well behaved. Listen, we're going to be chatting to Sophie, Nicholas Tatham's daughter, as part of our pre-Friday celebration in about 10 minutes' time. Stick around for that. Right now, though, let's get into your traffic with Andy James.
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5: It is a little slow on the N2 northbound between the Gomashu Highway and Mount Edgecombe coming into Mhlanga. Expect delays heading down to Durban as well at the Gateway Interchange. A little slow on the N3 to Pinetown between the Spaghetti Junction and Pavilion. And we've got some bumper-to-bumper traffic on the M13 to Durban approaching Sherwood. So do expect delays there. For East Coast Radio Traffic, I'm Andy James.
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0: man. It is Culture to KZN's and number one hit music station. He wasn't man enough. Tony Braxton still playing in the background. Also in the mix, Shaboozy, a bar song. It is 1 minute before your 3:45 traffic with Annie James. Please hold your horses. We have cuteness in the studio. We are going to be slightly late for your traffic with Annie James. I know it's busy and it's chaotic out there, but calm down because right now you are about to go naw because Nicholas Tatum, who's always dripping in game, has decided to bring his daughter live on the radio.
1: Hello, Soph.
2: Hello.
0: Hello.
2: She's just playing with, she's playing with the microphone. It's making her feel safe.
0: Yeah. So this is all a part of our pre-Father's Day celebration. All the dads of East Coast ready to get to bring their kids live on the radio. And today we are going to be getting to know Sophie, who's 3 years old, a little bit better. Sophie, how are you doing this afternoon?
2: Say hello.
0: She's so shy. Oh, man, it's so cute. By the way, we're recording a video that's going to be available on East Coast Radio's social media platforms. She will say something, right?
2: I hope so.
0: Please.
2: She's come a long way from a hood crest to not say a word. That's for sure.
0: Sophie, hello.
1: Sophie, wave at Chase Wu. Okay.
0: She's like, oh no. All right, mummy, do something. They promised like a huge chocolate later. So, if she says something.
1: You're going to get a chocky later if you say something.
0: See, we weren't lying. There's an actual
1: there
0: kid
1: is a
0: in
1: child
0: studio. Alright, Sophie, we're going to need more from you. Can you tell us how old you are? How old are you, Sophie?
1: Say three.
0: Three, she's showing,
1: so she's
0: us,
1: showing
0: three.
1: Us. So she's she knows that.
0: Who is three. Who is your favourite person, Sophie?
1: Say daddy.
0: Okay, Nick, come
1: say
0: on.
1: Daddy. Say daddy. Say mummy.
0: Hey,
1: who's your favourite person?
0: Say someone.
1: I think it's mummy.
0: Okay, it's mummy. Yeah. Okay. What's your best friend's name?
1: Josie. Say Josie.
0: Come on, Sophie, you can do it. She keeps grabbing the mic. She's like, "Daddy, I don't want to talk. Leave me alone."
1: I think Josie or maybe Leela are her favorite, her best friends.
0: At least Dad knows.
1: Yeah,
0: you know? That's good. That's good fatherhood. You know what I mean? There you go. And what's your favorite color, Sophie?
1: Oh, I know this one.
0: Okay.
1: Soph, what's your favorite color? What's daddy's favorite color? Mine's green, apparently.
0: Yeah.
1: And Soph's favorite color is pink.
0: Oh, is it pink? Say yes. She's like, today's my day off. Leave me alone. Why are you making me do this? All right. Final question for Sophie. Do you have any special talents?
1: Say ballet.
0: Yay.
1: What's your special talent? Ballet. She loves ballet.
0: Okay.
1: And she loves her play ball.
0: Uh-huh.
1: And her swimming.
0: Oh.
1: Yeah. So she's very busy.
0: Sophie?
1: Soph, look at Jason.
0: Say hello. Say hello on the mic.
1: Say hi.
0: Hi. Oh my goodness.
1: That was the microphone being knocked.
0: She's just like, today's my day off. Leave me alone. Okay. But Sophie, it was nice to hang out with you. Nice to meet you. Nice to see you again live on the radio. I'm sure people in their cars right now are like, oh, Sophie. That adorable child.
1: She must say nothing at home.
0: She's a very quiet one, that one.
1: Well, that is not the case.
0: Listen, man, it's all about celebrating fathers, and we have decided to bring their kids to come and join us live on the radio. That has been the sentiment throughout the course of the day. We just hung out with Sophie, Nicholas Tatum's daughter.
1: Bye.
0: Bye.
1: Say bye.
0: She's deciding to wave, man. All right, let's get into your traffic with Andy James.
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5: All right, taking a look at your traffic, we're going to start with some delays for you on the N2 heading towards Mhlanga, coming from Durban between the Guamashu Highway and the Gateway Interchange into southbound, queuing with traffic that side as well. And then you've got slow moving traffic between the Pavilion and the Spaghetti Junction. Accident on the N2 southbound just before the Mtunzini Toll Plaza. It looks like a minor one, so it should clear up soon, but please do approach with caution. And then we've got a truck that's broken down on the Eden Swales and M4 heading towards Bluff, so please do approach with caution there as well. For East Coast Radio Traffic, I'm Andy James.
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0: Happy Friday, my friend. Yeah, well, the weekend is officially here. Still playing in the background, Happy Pharrell Williams. Hello, the name is Jace. Will you and I hang out all the way till 6 p.m. Listen, quite a bit of traffic in some parts of KZN. Stick around, Ali James does have your latest every 15 minutes because we look out for you, my friend. Also, you can also just go to ecr.co.za, click on the news and the traffic tab to get the latest. Now, as we continue to do our pre-Father's Day celebration, at around 4:11, for the first time on East Coast Radio, my Lighty, Zanda Ngumali. You might have heard a lot about this kid. I talk about him all the time because he is my world. We're going to be sitting down and having a young chat with him to find out, what's his story? So stick around for that, man. That's on the way after your news watch, a bit of sports and your traffic, which is on the way in about 5 minutes' time. But right now, I want to tell you about this really cool thing that Standard Bank is doing. Standard Bank Business Spotlight is giving local owners a chance to win 25,000 rands to fuel their growth. And if your business banks with Standard Bank, guess what? The prize will be doubled to 50,000 rands each month. Four businesses will be featured right here on the show, Stacey and Jay Spoo, from Monday all the way till Thursday, with the winner announced every single Friday. This week, we heard from four outstanding business owners and CEOs, and here's how that went down, man.
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4: Okay, I offer deep cleaning services like I clean sofas, I clean mattresses, anything that has sponge, I wash it.
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3: So Lydia Skippers, you are in Yaya's Bakes and you are the owner. Can you tell us what your business is all about? I know it's baking, but what does it do? The floor is yours.
5: Okay, awesome. So basically, we provide a service in the form of baking, which is bringing sweetness to everybody. So we focus mainly on birthday cakes for kids, but we do cakes as well, such as, you know, your themed ones for Christmas or Easter. There's also like a daily function to it as well, where we bake bread as well.
3: Wow.
5: So, yeah.
1: On the line, Sibilele, what is the name of this company?
5: So our company is called LOG Origins.
1: Okay. And what does that stand for?
5: It's a business for me and my friend. We started it, two single parents. The L is for her name, and then the G is for my name. So it's LOG and then Origins.
1: Oh, I like that. And what do we do at LOG Origins?
5: So we sell baby clothes and toddler clothes inspired by our little ones. And, you know, we were looking for affordable and quality wear. And, guys, it's not easy. I mean, we can't be going out to the shops and buying 1,000 rand shoes and clothes. So we're like, we're going to cater for the moms that are like us.
1: I love that.
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0: There you go, man. Our four businesses that we've highlighted as part of the Standard Bank Business Spotlight. Now, we've been running this round between the 11th to the 19th of June, and later on we're going to be announcing the winner. The next round will be between the 9th of July till the 16th of July. And if you want to be a part of that round, because I mean, a potential 50,000 rand could be yours, to enter, head on over to ecr.co.za, go on to the win page, find the Standard Bank competition, and tell us how 50,000 rands could help your business grow. Like I said, man, later on this afternoon, Styles and Barter and Carmen Reddy will be visiting the winner's business, Vandag. 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
0: There's only one place to be at this year's Hollywood Bets Durban July. 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
10: A local ward councillor has painted a worrying picture of the humanitarian situation at Durban's Sherwood Park. He says concerns and tensions are continuing to grow, with displaced Malawian nationals facing long waits and limited access to services. Thousands have been sheltering at the site for 2 weeks, almost after a group that first arrived at the hall claimed they were forced to flee their homes due to threats. Repatriation buses have been organised, as well as a priority court to process individuals. Ward 30 councillor Warren Burns says that while the situation has largely been orderly, there is growing concern as tensions rise. He says around two dozen buses are on site, but a backlog in processing is slowing down movement. He says there are also concerns over delays in opening an alternative site at the Durban drive-in.
11: What was disappointing to hear is that the alternative site at the Durban drive-in has not yet become operational. I don't know exactly what the circumstances are, but I believe it relates to infrastructure not yet in place, whether that's toilets, electricity, water, or whatever. I don't know, but I think that's a concern that the alternative site is not operational fast enough. And I urge whichever officials are responsible for that to try and make it happen as fast as possible.
10: Burns says the situation has started taking a toll on some people in the camp.
11: It was mentioned to me by the Malawian contact who I spoke to that there are quite a few sick women and children, which isn't a surprise because many of them have been sleeping outside for about 9 days now. And it's a matter which does need some attention. While I was there, a mobile clinic arrived. And some people were taken to the mobile clinic. I don't know how they were specifically identified, but it apparently has been a lot of fainting of people. I saw a person faint yesterday when I was at the site.
10: He says the attempts to secure the perimeter with barbed wire haven't been entirely successful.
11: I saw yesterday that there was a sick section where the hole had been opened, and apparently people are still streaming in through that site. I have seen people walking up to the site through the minor roads with the bags on their heads and being turned away by police officials. Where they actually go to, I don't know. Where they just go around the block and come in from another road, I don't know.
10: Now the news, a man has been shot and killed in Durban Springfield Park. Medics say emergency crews were called to the corner of Ashfield and Willowfield Roads this afternoon following reports of a shooting. ALS paramedic spokesperson Gareth Jameson.
12: Paramedics arrived on scene to find SAPS and multiple security providers already in attendance and were shown to where a man, believed to be in his 30s, was laying on the roadside. Paramedics assessed the man and found that he had sustained multiple gunshot wounds and unfortunately had passed away before paramedics' arrival.
10: Suspended KZN Hawks head Lesetja Senona has disputed claims that he subjected a colleague to a polygraph test after the theft of that officer's coffee machine. This follows testimony by Hawks Warrant Officer Carl Sander at the Matlanga Commission, where he described a strained working relationship with Senona. Sander told the inquiry that Senona allegedly ordered him to undergo a polygraph test after his coffee machine was stolen at the office. Senona says Sander was not the only officer to report missing items at work.
13: Actually, in that office, there were four thefts. There was a theft of a camera of the state. There was a theft of a state laptop. which possesses sensitive information in that office. There was also a theft of a laminating machine. His coffee machine was the last one.
10: And in the UK, a man has been released on bail after a three-year-old boy was found in a crocodile enclosure at a zoo in Cambridgeshire. Doctors say the child, who suffered serious injuries, is in a critical but stable condition in hospital. He's understood to have been attacked by at least one crocodile before he was pulled out by staff from the zoo. It's still unclear how he ended up inside. Police say a 30-year-old man was arrested on suspicion of attempted murder in connection with the incident, but they don't believe he knew the child. On the weather front tomorrow, 21 degrees in Durban and Richards Bay, Maritzburg 20. For the Newswatch team, I'm Natara Nadesan.
14: Here's what's coming up in your sport. The Bulls can finally break their URC finals duck tonight when they take on Leinster. Premier League champions Arsenal face Coventry City in the opening match of the new season. And New Zealand are currently 58-2, leading England by 158 runs in the second innings of the second test match.
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1: We still have that accident on the N2 southbound before the Mthunzi toll. It's a minor one, so it should clear up soon. Traffic is a little slow. N2 northbound, slow as well, approaching Mount Edgecombe. And on the N2 heading back to Durban, we have the usual peak hour traffic sitting there. N3 to Pinetown, slow as well, through the Speakeasy Junction, approaching Pavilion. And bumper to bumper traffic at the Maryhill Toll Plaza on the N3 back to Durban. For East Coast Radio Traffic, I'm Andy James.
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0: Can we say, man, it's always going to be a banger. Temperature, Sean DePaul on East Coast Radio. Alternate Mix, Lady Gaga, Abracadabra. The name is Jay Smoo. We hang out all the way till 6 p.m. on a Friday. It's 12 minutes after the hour, 4 o'clock. And we are doing a young pre-Father's Day celebration in Yana. All our kids are coming to join us as the dads of East Coast Radio in the studio, live in the flesh, just for a bit of a hangout session in Yana. And earlier we had Sophie. She didn't say much, but you could feel the vibration.
1: I can confirm that as soon as she got out the door of East Coast Radio, she started talking.
0: She had a lot to say.
1: Yep.
0: Oh, man.
1: And I think she's going to have a lot to say all the way home.
0: Kids will be kids, man. And that's why we love them. And joining us right now, ladies and gentlemen, if you may allow me to welcome the one and only Zanda Nxumalo. What's happening, Zanda? How you doing?
2: Good.
0: You like her?
2: Yes.
0: Zanda has been very, very excited since the morning. Has been like, when are we going on the radio? I want to tell people. I want to talk. I want to give me that mic. I want to do the things. By the way, he initially thought that we are coming to the radio, the actual radio, the physical radio.
1: Oh, yes.
0: Like, he doesn't understand the concept of how this whole thing works.
1: Can I say that Zanda was putting you under pressure that it was time to go live? It's time to go on air.
0: Yeah, it was time to
1: go. He's ready.
0: He's ready, man. So we have a couple of questions. Nick, I'm going to hand you these questions to ask Lighty. Put him in the hot seat to find out what's his story.
1: Zanda, I would like you to be as honest as you possibly can.
0: Hey.
1: I'm going to ask you five questions about your dad, okay? Are you ready?
2: Yes.
1: Firstly, before we even start, can I say, Zanda is a spitting image of you, Jay Spoo.
0: It is
1: uncanny. You know for a fact that he is your son.
0: And people have been saying he's really cute, so I'll take the compliment. Thank you.
1: Okay, Zanda, are you ready? Question number one. Out of 10, how good is Dad's cooking out of 10?
2: 9.5.
1: 9.5! Yo! And he said that with a straight face, so he's not lying.
0: I'm telling you.
1: He's not lying.
0: Yeah, carry on, boy.
1: Are you ready? Okay.
0: Regale them, my lighty.
1: Pumping up Jay Spoo's tires here. Okay. What's the one thing he makes you that you really like?
2: Ribs.
1: Is he good at making ribs?
2: Yes.
1: Okay. And out of 10, how good is your dad's dancing? And can you show us his signature dance move?
2: His dancing is 10 out of 10.
1: 10 out of 10?
0: Damn.
1: What does he love doing when he's dancing? What's his favorite thing to do when he dances?
2: To wave.
1: Can you show us?
0: I mean, if you think about it.
1: Hey, he's doing the wave.
0: It's not that hard to wave, guys. It's not that difficult to wave.
1: Now this is an important one, because this just shows how much of a dad your dad is.
0: Yeah.
1: What is the most embarrassing thing that he's ever done in front of your friends?
2: Snoring.
1: Snoring!
0: All right, why are we asking personal questions now? Did you hear me snore? When did I embarrass you snoring in front of your friends?
2: When my friends came to call me and my mom was on the phone and you were sleeping and they said, what was that?
1: What noise? How does he snore? What noise does he make when he snores?
0: Hey. Nick, I will find you.
1: Okay, last question. Zanda, out of 10, how cool is your dad's job?
2: 10 out of 10.
1: 10 out of 10.
0: Ah, yes. Man.
1: What? Those are brilliant answers.
0: Yeah,
1: clearly,
0: shout out.
1: Jay, your son loves you very, very
0: shout
1: much.
0: Shout out to my lighty. Shout out, man. Making me proud. That snoring part, we're going to deal with it when we get home. I don't know what you're talking about. All right, man. Coming up next, we're going to revisit some of the best moments that happened during the course of the week. We are doing a young pre-Father's Day celebration. And man. Yours, Zanda. Thank you. Thank you, sir. Thank you, sir. It's time for your traffic with Andy James up next. You, that snoring part. Why? Who asked that question?
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4: Slow-moving traffic on the N2. If you're heading back towards Mhlanga coming, Durban coming from Mhlanga, queuing traffic at the Gateway Interchange. It's also a little slow in the opposite direction, approaching Mount Edgecombe. M4 Southern Freeway. We've got slow-moving traffic there as you approach the Steel Bridge heading out of central Durban. So

0: please do expect delays there. N3 to Pinetown, slow as well, right through the Spaghetti Junction. M13 approaching Stapleton, a little slow there as well. For East Coast Radio Traffic, I'm Andy James.
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0: This song will forever be a banger, man. Adele, Set Fire to the Rain. 25 minutes after the hour of 4 o'clock. Happy Friday, everybody. The weekend is officially here. All right, man. I'm so excited to be back, hang out with you all the way till 6 p.m. Hope you're having a great time. And by the way, thank you so much for choosing this show to hang out with in the afternoon. Really smart hanging out with you. Pretty cool stuff, man. And in case you missed it, just had my light on the radio. If you don't know his name is Xander. And quite a chatbox that one, hey. He's been running around East Coast Radio, chatting to the producer, annoying everybody, running the house basically. I think it's Andy James' fault because she gave him sweets, and now it's my problem, Andy James. Look at what you did. Listen, I'll deal with that later, man. But speaking of kids, we had the Kiddies Hotline. DNG activated it during the course of the week, and a very interesting question was asked to the kids of KZN. The kids of KZN were asked by DNG Uguti, what and who can they imitate? And this is how that went down. Pretty cool, eh? These kids. Hey.
1: Hey, Matthew from Pretoria. Welcome to the show.
2: Hello, Dion Governor.
1: I got to ask you this, Matthew. What do you want to be when you grow up?
2: Honestly, I do not know.
3: You're a wise man, Matthew. Me too, Matthew. Me too.
1: Okay, Matthew. So we got you here for a reason. Apparently, you can imitate a sound.
2: Yes.
1: Okay, what is the sound first before you give it to us?
2: It's a car sound.
1: Okay, Matthew, your time to be famous on East Coast Radio starts now. So give us your best rendition. Go for it.
3: Matthew?
1: That sounded like a modified car.
3: That's really impressive.
1: That was really good.
3: Wow.
1: Hey, Cruz, welcome to the show.
4: Hello.
1: Okay, Cruz, what sound can you give us?
4: Howdy dog.
1: Really? Okay, we are ready for you. Let's hear it. Come, give it to us two more times. Go ahead.
3: Cruz, you are my hero, my darling. You are so. Do those hardy does make noises outside your window every morning?
4: Yes.
1: So let me get this straight. When you make the sound for them, do they reply back?
4: Yes.
1: Oh, then you know you're speaking to them.
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0: Oh, man, so cute and so adorable. The full podcast is available at ecr.co.za. So I got my lighty here today. Let me ask him who and what he can imitate. Xander, who and what can you imitate?
6: I like to say my cousins.
0: Your cousins? Okay, imitate them. What do they sound like? What do they do? Give it to us for now. Come on.
6: They annoy me, then I like annoy them back.
0: Yeah, and what do
6: when
0: they say?
6: When they say like, go away, I say, go away.
0: Okay.
6: When they say, hi, I say, hi.
0: This kid. All right.
6: When they say Nelson Mandela, I like, Nelson Mandela.
0: So you basically repeat what they say.
6: Yeah.
0: Look at that, hey? What an attitude. Hey, kids these days, guys. Anyways, coming up next, Comrade Ready and Styles and Bata have just arrived at the winner's location. The Standard Bank Business Spotlight is what we're going to be doing. They're going to be announcing the official winner for Dach. So stick around that in about 10 minutes' time. But right now, let's get into your news watch, your sports and your traffic on the way in just under two.
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10: The state has cast doubt on the credentials of a defence witness in the Rodney and Rachel Saunders murder case. The criminologist has been testifying in mitigation of sentence for the three people convicted of attacking the couple near Ishowe in 2018. And Israel and Hezbollah have agreed a ceasefire after deadly new exchanges in Lebanon overnight. The truce, which began this afternoon, was brokered by U.S. and Qatari mediators. The rand is trading at 16.47 to the dollar, 21.79 to the pound, 18.89 to the euro. Gold is at $4,162.95 an ounce. Brent crude oil, $79.87 a barrel. Durban Market in Richards Bay going up to a high of 21 degrees tomorrow. Maritzburg and Ulundi, 20. Moore River, 16. Cokstad and Newcastle, 17. Ladysmith, 18. 15 for the Berg. Morning swells are reaching 3 metres in Durbs with sunrise at 9 minutes to 7. Cape Town, 24 degrees. Johannesburg, 16.
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0: Vodacom Bulls coach Johan Ackerman has packed his squad with 16 Springboks for tonight's United Rugby Championship final against Leinster in Dublin. 11 test players will start the match with another 5 on the bench. Bok veteran Willie LaRue will wear the number 15 jersey, while Andre Pollard and Ambrose Papier are the halfback pairing. Other Springboks in the squad include captain Marcel Kutsia, Gerard Steenekamp, Kurtley Arendse and Kanan Moody. Given their terrible record in URC finals, skipper Kutsia says that they have learnt from what has gone before.
1: Every final is unique, and there's different learnings that you learn, particularly in last season's final. They just started very, very well, and that helped their momentum towards the game. And we kind of went out of structure, once the pressure started mounting. And I think the biggest thing for us as leaders now is just driving the calmness and making sure we give direction for what's to expect.
0: Well, that one kicks off at 8:30 tonight at Croke Park. In some football news, Arsenal's Premier League title defence will begin at home against newly promoted Coventry City on the 21st of August. Frank Lampard's Coventry are back in the top flight for the first time in 25 years and face an immediate test against the champions. Elsewhere in the opening round, Liverpool begin life under new manager Andoni Areola away at Newcastle, while Man City start their post-Pep Guardiola era at home against Bournemouth. Chelsea's new boss, Xabi Alonso, takes charge in a West London derby against Fulham. Man United will travel to newly promoted Hull City, and then Ipswich will take on Sunderland. And then we're going to finish with some live cricket action. It is now day 3 of the second test match between England and New Zealand at the Oval. And earlier, New Zealand bowled England out for 291, which gave them a 100-run second innings lead, and they're now currently 80-2, which means that their lead is up to 180 runs currently at the wicket. Henry Nicholls is 33 not out, and Rachin Ravindra is 27 not out. Tom Latham and Devon Conway, the two men out for 4 and 11 respectively. That's it for this hour. For the East Coast Radio Sport Team, I'm Nick Tatham.
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4: Got a couple of delays for you if you're on the N2 northbound after the Gwamashu Highway. Slow-moving traffic at the Spaghetti Junction as well. And then on the M4 Ruthfast Highway heading back towards Bluff, slow-moving traffic as you approach the Steel Bridge. N3 to Pietermaritzburg, some bumper-to-bumper traffic there to be on the lookout for as you approach Ashburton. For East Coast Radio Traffic, I'm Andy James.
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Let's get the party started. See you at the bar, you was hardly talking. That's when I knew that your heart was scarring. Friends to lovers need a part to star in. Like, wait, babe, let me

0: growing on me, man. I kind of like it. Dave and Tams, Rain Dance on East Coast Radio. 41 minutes after the hour, 4 o'clock. To be fair and honest, the day should be done for majority of the workforce across KZN. So well done to you, my friend. The weekend has officially begun. Now, the name is Jason Borada, and we're going to be hanging out all the way till 6 p.m. And in case you didn't know, right, the Standard Bank Business Spotlight is currently happening, and we are giving local business owners a chance to win up to 25,000 rand. Better yet, up to 50,000 rand if they bank with Standard Bank. So we've highlighted four businesses right here on the show, Monday to Thursday, and today is the day where we need to announce the winner. And joining us right now, live on the radio, because these guys are very busy and active. They like to chill with the winners. Styles and Bata, calm and ready. Hello and welcome to the show.
1: Jasper, we absolutely like to chill with the winners, and you are one of them. Styles is another, but we are, yes. I feel like I need to whisper, because we're outside the door of Origins Apparel. We're here at Pinetown, where two single moms do the most incredible work. They sell baby and toddler clothes. Sipalele and Londeka on the other side of the door. I don't know if you can hear the toddler on the other side screaming on the phone. I think he or she is heavy enough. I think it's time. I think you knock on the door.
2: Right, but I feel like I got to bang this door. Right. Are you ready?
0: Go.
2: Hello?
1: That was loud.
2: Hello?
3: Hi.
2: Hey. Hey. How are you?
3: Are you?
1: Balele and Londeka.
4: Yes, we are.
1: And you were amazing this week because you won with Standard Bank, right? Remember, you won a competition. Well, guess what? We had to tell you that along with Standard Bank and East Coast Radio, because you're also a Standard Bank account, right, a business account, you won 50,000!
0: Yay!
2: 50,000 rand worth of...
3: How do you feel?
2: How do you feel right now?
3: Because I've never won...
0: Oh man!
4: Most of many of you. Oh my god!
1: Feeling. I know Sipalele's got to take a break.
0: Yeah.
1: She's very overwhelmed right now. But quickly, if you could tell us about your business, please.
4: Okay, it's a kids clothing business. We sell kids clothes. We started just off of we need a little bit of extra money. You know, these days kids clothes are just getting a bit too pricey, and we thought, you know, this is a gap in the market that we could, you know, come as. And with being moms ourselves, we completely understand the way parents need clothes, and we are affordable, and they're cute, and I don't know, guys, you need to see them.
2: Now, we were talking off air, and I mean, you put us quite in an emotional state about you both being single mums, and this is how you started your business. Where can people and how can people find you?
4: We're on TikTok. We are on TikTok, Origins Apparel. We are on Facebook, WhatsApp as well. You guys can find us on TikTok and Facebook. You'll find our WhatsApp business number, and you guys can check our statuses and place your orders as well on WhatsApp. We're always posting, so you can always see the new clothes that we have. We currently actually do have a sale as well, so you guys can check it out.
1: I see scones in the kitchen. Do you make those too?
4: That is true, yeah. It started off as a hobby, but it's kind of turned into like a little side hustle, which hopefully will blossom.
2: I tell you now, if the Queen of England was still around, she would have loved your scones. So I absolutely enjoy them. You're now 50,000 rand richer, courtesy of East Coast Radio and Standard Bank. 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
5: It's going to help us with marketing, definitely. It's so expensive, and maybe even put it into getting an actual store. That would help us a lot, just to get people in and buying, and just adding to... and contributing to the economy, if we can say, because we are small businesses, but we want to grow and actually be big players out there. Yeah.
2: Amazing.
1: Thank you so much, guys. We're going to eat some scones, Jay.
0: All right.
1: We're going to shop for some baby clothes. We'll get back to you.
0: All right, man.
2: Save me some jam.
0: Yeah, save me some there, man. 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
7: A couple of delays to report on. If you're travelling on the N3 to Pinetown from Durban, a little slow at the Spigate Junction. And then also still got that queuing traffic on the M4 Southern Freeway approaching the Steel Bridge, heading back towards Bluff from Durban. N3 to Pietermaritzburg, a little slow at the Ashburton Interchange. For East Coast Radio Traffic, I'm Andy James.
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0: All right, my friends, stick around because at around 5:11, we're going to be sitting down with Nicholas Tatham, who's always dripping in game, who's going to give us the load down in terms of the FIFA World Cup 2026. 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

0: It's a banger, man, on East Coast Radio KZN's number one hit music station. 5 minutes before the hour, 5 o'clock. Can you feel it? The weekend has officially begun, my friends. Right about now, we're going to be joined by the one and only Nicholas Tatum, who's always dripping in game. FIFA World Cup is currently underway. Nick, I'm not excited. I haven't seen some exciting football. I don't know whether it's just me or what.
1: No, it hasn't been... Look, it hasn't been like hugely riveting across all the games. But also remember that we've got a much bigger tournament this time.
0: Yeah, right? Yeah.
1: So you're going to have a lot more mismatches in games. But also... teams are feeling each other out in that first game. You just don't want to lose. You don't want to lose that first game.
0: Just staying in the middle.
1: And now you're getting into game two. So let's say you didn't win your opening game.
0: Now you got to come.
1: It's crucial that you either win or you got to get points from your second game. So now teams have to be a little bit more attacking. They can't be as pragmatic as they were in the first game. You saw that with Bafana last night.
0: No, I couldn't watch the game, but I heard the score. I was like, oh, another one.
1: Well, I must say we did really, really well to come back from 1-0 down.
0: Okay, are you happy? Okay, obviously we'll take a draw any day, but in terms of the style and the level of football against that team and looking at other teams that we're going to play going forward that are much better, where do you see Bafana going forward?
1: We definitely grew into the game.
0: Yeah. So we're comfortable now.
1: We got better. The problem is that we've conceded 2 early goals.
0: Yeah, ne?
1: In 2 games, and you're always on the back foot then.
0: Yeah.
1: And then obviously you had to rely on a penalty late in the game, but it was deserving. We were putting them under a lot more pressure than they were putting us under.
0: Okay.
1: So it was, we deserved to get a draw. We deserved to get a point.
0: Okay.
1: Disappointingly, we would have wanted 3 points from that one.
0: Yeah. And if you look at the FIFA World Cup 2026 in its entirety and so far, which country would you say has been performing the best? And which player would you say, this one is taking the men of the tournament.
1: Oh, Lionel Messi. Yeah. Hat-trick.
0: Yeah.
1: First game.
0: Damn,
1: what a man.
0: That was pretty cool, hey?
1: You see, the problem is there people who are Cristiano Ronaldo supporters.
0: Ah, are you coming for those people, hey?
1: And now... And when Lionel Messi scores a hat-trick...
0: Careful now.
1: At 38 years old.
0: Yeah.
1: They all say, it was only one game.
0: Yeah,
1: it was one game.
0: Yeah.
1: But he got a hat-trick.
0: Oh, man.
1: And now he is joint tie leading goal scorer in World Cups ever.
0: Yeah, that's impressive.
1: He is the GOAT.
0: Yeah.
1: He is the GOAT. There's no doubt.
0: Well,
1: anyone who comes at me, you can come at me, but we'll chat because there's no doubt that he is the greatest of all time. But from a team perspective, all your usual suspects are there or thereabouts. Germany,
0: of course,
1: had a really easy opening game.
0: 7-1, that was impressive.
1: Argentina obviously won their first one. Canada have been impressive in their 2 games.
0: Surprisingly.
1: They've been really good. This game tonight is going to be interesting. United States taking on Australia. I think it's going to be a good game.
0: Yeah, it's going to be a good game to watch.
1: So we'll be looking out for that one. The other games that are coming up, midnight tonight, Scotland take on Morocco. Go Morocco. Come on, do it for Africa. Brazil face Haiti. And then there are a lot of, then 5 o'clock in the morning, Turkey take on Paraguay. So those are the games that you're going to be watching overnight. And then there are a couple games tomorrow night as well. So out of those... the USA versus Australia game is the one to watch. That one kicks off at 9 o'clock. Scotland looking for a second win. If they could get 2 wins,
0: then they're out of the
1: group. Well in their way.
0: They're
1: well in their way. But Morocco are going to be a really difficult side to beat.
0: Yeah, man. All right. Some football there for the football fans. Also, Nick, or anyone who, if you know Gaten, Gaten McKenzie, I'm available to go and just check out.
1: Well, you better be quick because we're playing next week.
0: No, but I'm saying.
1: Just go.
0: Like, just to be his bestie. Like, I mean, I've been hearing a lot more radio presenters, TV presenters are going to Mexico. So I want to just, if he's listening, if we know him, guys, just say, hey. Even you, Nick, maybe we can.
1: Yeah, we'll try find his number.
0: Yeah, let's try and find his number. That's Nicholas Tatum giving us the sport lowdown in terms of the FIFA World Cup. He's going to be doing more of this during the FIFA World Cup, so stick around for that. Right now, though, what's happening in Izindaba? And Tara's got your news up next in just over a minute.
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5: The state has cast doubt on the credentials of a defense witness testifying in mitigation of sentence for the three people convicted of the murders of Rodney and Rachel Saunders. Saifuddin Delvecchio, his wife Fatima Patel, and Ahmed Musa were also found guilty of kidnapping the botanist near Eshowe in 2018. Newswatch's Nishira Sothiel is at the Durban High Court, where sentencing proceedings have been underway.
6: Samantha Naidu, a UK-based criminologist, has presented a report she compiled on the trio. She's told the court that years of solitary confinement has affected them psychologically. Naidu says they'd spent more than 3,000 days in solitary confinement, far exceeding the 15-day threshold set out in the UN standard minimum rules for the treatment of prisoners. She's recommended the court to take this into account during sentencing, describing the prolonged isolation as psychological torture. But under intense cross-examination, senior state prosecutor Mahir Naidu questioned Naidu's qualifications to assess the inmate's mental state, highlighting that she doesn't hold formal qualifications in psychology, law, or even criminology. Naidu argued that her master's degree in advanced criminal justice and experience in prison oversight equipped her to make the assessment. She accused the state of attempting to undermine her credibility. The prosecutor challenged Naidu's sentencing recommendations, arguing there was no scientific evidence to support her claims. Nishera Sudhyal, East Coast Radio Newswatch, Durban High Court.
5: Local ward councillors painted a worrying picture of the humanitarian situation at Durban's Sherwood Park. He says concerns and tensions are continuing to grow, with displaced Malawian nationals facing long waits and limited access to services. Thousands have been sheltering at the site for close to 2 weeks after a group first arrived at the hall claiming they were forced to flee their homes due to threats. Repatriation buses have been organized. Ward 30 councillor Warren Burns says that while the situation has largely been orderly, there is growing concern as tensions rise. He says around 24 buses are on site, but a backlog in processing is slowing down movement. He says there are also concerns over delays in opening an alternative site at the old Durban drive-in.
7: It was mentioned to me by the Malawian contact who I spoke to that there are quite a few sick women and children, which isn't a surprise because many of them have been sleeping outside for about 9 days now. And it's a matter which does need some attention. While I was there, a mobile clinic arrived. And some people were taken to the mobile clinic. I don't know how they were specifically identified, but it apparently has been a lot of fainting of people. I saw a person faint yesterday when I was at the site.
5: He says attempts to secure the perimeter with barbed wire haven't been entirely successful.
7: I saw yesterday that there was a section where the hole had been opened, and apparently people are still streaming in through that site. I have seen people walking up to the site through the minor roads with their bags on their heads and being turned away by police officials. Where they actually go to, I don't know. Where they just go around the block and come in from another road, I don't know.
5: And Israel and Hezbollah have agreed to a ceasefire. The truce took effect this afternoon, brokered by U.S. and Qatari mediators following talks with Israel and Iran. but fresh strikes have just been reported in South Lebanon. The news comes after deadly new exchanges with health officials in Lebanon saying Israeli airstrikes and bombardments have killed at least 47 people overnight. Israel says it's been targeting Hezbollah fighters. The clashes had threatened the deal between Washington and Tehran to end the war after the postponement of planned talks in Switzerland. Weather front here at home, we've got a high of 21 degrees in Durban and Richards Bay tomorrow, Maritzburg 20. I'm Newswatch's Natara Nadesan.
1: And here's what's coming up in your sport. The Barbarians are fired up to take on world champion Springboks tomorrow. Wyndham Clark still leading the US Open early in the second round at Shinnecock Hills. And New Zealand well and truly in the driver's seat in day three of the second test against England.
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9: Taking a look at your traffic, still got some delays for you, unfortunately, if you're travelling on the N3 heading to Pinetown at the Spaghetti Junction, bumper to bumper traffic there. So please be on the lookout for that. And then it looks like the M4 Southern Freeway has been closed off to traffic. So that's the M4 heading back towards Bluff. It is for a recovery and traffic is at a standstill on Victoria Embankment. So you are going to have to use Sydney Road as an alternative route, or you're going to have to use the Maiden Road as an alternative route back towards the M7. For East Coast Radio Traffic, I'm Andy James.
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0: Listen, man, if it is a hit, we're definitely playing it right here on KZN's number one hit music station. Full Moon Brandy, also in the mix, summer 12 to 12. Hello, we hang out all the way till 6 p.m. this Friday. The weekend has officially arrived, my friend. I hope you're very excited about that. Now, before we get into your 5:15 traffic with Andy James, because, yeah, there's a lot of traffic all over KZN, and I'm sure you just want to get home, right? So stick around for that. But right now, we're going to revisit one of the moments that we had during the course of this week that got everyone talking. Now, I wasn't here on Thursday yesterday, and you all guys... Thursdays are my best days because we get to get into other people's indabas. Is indabas a bantu? We call it confession. And this week we had Anonymous all the way from Molweni, who is going through something that, you know, needed a bit of help. They accidentally sent a voice note meant for their partner to their boss. Now that's a story I want to get into. Hey, it's nice when it's not your problem, right? Here's how that went down.
1: Anonymous from Molweni accidentally sent, her words, a saucy voice note to her supervisor that was meant for her partner, and then he obviously listened to it, and now they've made eye contact and she can't breathe. How fun for her. Now, Makaylee, what should Anonymous do? Because she's cooking and it's not good.
2: You know, my feelings are more for the supervisor at this point, right? Because once that supervisor heard the first few words of that voice note, the supervisor knew that that voice note wasn't for them. So why didn't they just, you know, turn that off, shut that down, put that back in their pocket? You know, the conspiracy theorist in me has thoughts about the supervisor. Maybe they were wanting messages like this, expecting them.
1: Ah, I see.
3: Yeah, I did something very, very similar a few years ago. A message that was sent was meant to go to my wife about a friend's wife who had put a picture on her WhatsApp profile of quite inappropriate for a married lady.
1: Mm-hmm.
3: And I sent a message to my wife telling her to look at this profile picture, and I said some rather terrible things about her, but I didn't send it to my wife, I sent it to her.
0: Oh my word.
3: And there was no coming back from it. There was no deleting. There was nothing I could do. I got a call from her husband about 5 minutes later asking me what on earth I'd just done. And so it was a huge mistake, and I had to apologize. That's all you can really do. We make mistakes, but lessons learned. Make sure you are sending it to the right person.
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0: 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Guess what?
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5: Let's start with the N2 southbound. Just as you approach the NPC cement factory, you'll see that there is slow moving traffic. It is due to an accident that's taking place after the NPC cement factory. Three vehicles involved in that one. Please give way to emergency officials. Then you've got another accident, and it's taking place at the corner of Lenny Naidu and Havenside Drive in Chatsworth. Please give way to emergency officials there. It is quite a serious one, so that will take some time to clear up. And then if you're traveling on

0: The M4 Rufus Highway heading back towards Umhlanga coming from Durban. It is a little slow, so please be on the lookout for that and to approach with the caution that side as you approach Blue Lagoon. Then the M4 Southern Freeway is closed to traffic for now. So if you are leaving Central Durban and you are on Victoria Embankment, you are going to be diverted onto Sydney Road. So please do keep that in mind. It is, of course, affecting traffic on Anton Limbed as well as the Victoria Embankment. For East Coast Radio Traffic, I'm Andy James.
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0: I don't know about you, my friend, but I can feel it. The weekend has officially arrived. It's giving that lightness, yeah, that good feeling. Yeah, it's time for the vibes to kick in. Grab a glass of something in Yana and just, you know, have yourself a great time. You've worked hard this week, my friend, and I reckon you deserve. It's East Coast Radio KZN's number one hit music station. We are here as the soundtrack to make sure that we usher you into the weekend the right way. Just gave you Selfish Love, DJ Snake, Selena Gomez in the background. And right about now, it's time for my favorite feature. It's time for us to sing to this.
1: Let's see. Hashtag traffic jam with Jay Spoon.
0: Not this, but like it's time to sing because, yeah. The day is done, and it's time to have a bit of fun whilst you're stuck in traffic, right? So, Father's Day is on Sunday, the 21st of June, in case you have forgotten. Yeah, someone didn't know. Someone was like, ah, really? Yeah, you that guy. It's fine. We move. So, Father's Day is on Sunday, and today I've dedicated the traffic jam to all the present dads out there in KZN. Just to say, man, I see you. I acknowledge you. Shout out to you. So you know the premise of Traffic Jam with Jay Spoon. You basically sing along to the chosen song. And today I want you to show some love to your father figure, or your angel dad. And send that voice note to 061-792-9495. Ricardo and friends, I love you, daddy, is today's Traffic Jam with Jay Spoon. Please, man, let's make this one sentimental. But most importantly, enjoy. Have some fun with it, you know? Tell your dad how much you love them, man. It's a good one. Let's go.
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0: It's a beautiful one, man. It's a sentimental one, dedicated to all the fathers out there. The present fathers, specifically, is who I'm acknowledging with today's Traffic Jam with Jay Smooth. Ricardo and friends, I love you, Daddy. I asked you to sing along the best way you know how, because, you know, maybe it's your biological father. Maybe it's your guardian, or maybe it's your angel dad that you'd like to acknowledge today. Send that sing-along voice note to 061-792-9495. Quite a few have come through. So beautiful, so meaningful. I like it. Let's go to Shane. Shane, give me vibes, man. What you got?
1: Love you, Daddy.
0: That's what I'm talking about.
1: What? You are my hero.
0: Hey, man.
1: You,
0: all right, let's give everybody a chance.
1: Oh, Daddy,
0: ooh, Shane is not stopping. Karen Sampson, man, what you got for us, man? Tell your daddy.
2: You understand.
0: There you go. Teamwork.
2: You teach me how to pray.
0: I love it.
2: And you play the games I love to play.
0: Malcolm, what can you do for us, buddy?
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0: Aww.
3: Deep on my mind, I love you, Daddy. Oh, Daddy, you are my superstar.
0: That's coming through from Malcolm Mudley. Let's go to Nandi Makwaza.
4: You are my hero.
0: Oh, man. Beautiful stuff. Kirisha, what you got, man?
5: And I'm just sending a shout out to my dad, Zaid Bula, for Father's Day. Anyway, happy Father's to all the Father's Day out there. Hope you have a great day. Peace out.
0: Oh, man. Shout out. And thank you to each and every one of you for sending through that sing-along voice notes. To all the present dads, man, just want to say I see you. And maybe it's been a while since someone has said that to you, but that doesn't mean that your hard work, sacrifices, love and dedication and selflessness doesn't have huge impact. From me, Jay Smooth, to all the present dads in KZN, happy Father's Day for Sunday.
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9: Hundreds of supporters of the March and March movement have demonstrated in Maritzburg, demanding that undocumented foreign nationals leave the country by the end of the month. They're calling for a rollout of repatriation processes similar to the one being carried out for displaced Malawian nationals in Durban. And President Cyril Ramaphosa has described the new South African Reserve Bank Museum as a place of learning and national pride. The museum opened in Pretoria earlier, showcasing the central bank's extensive art collection and celebrating the country's cultural heritage. The rand's changing hands at 16.46 to the greenback, 21.78 to the pound, 18.88 to the euro. Gold is at $4,170.47 an ounce. Brent crude oil, $80.41 a barrel. A high of 21 degrees is what you can expect in Durban, Margate and Richards Bay, Maritzburg and Ulundi 20, Moira River 16 tomorrow, Kokstad and Newcastle 17, Ladysmith 18, 15 for the Berg. Morning swells are reaching 3 metres in Durban with sunrise at 9 minutes to 7. Cape Town 24 degrees, Johannesburg 16.
0: All right, time for your final sports with Nicholas Tatham. The final whistle hasn't blown on big savings yet. 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

0: Barbarians coach Scott Robertson says that facing the world champion Springboks on home soil is a special opportunity for his Invitational side. They will clash in Gqeberha tomorrow as South Africa kicks off their season. The former All Blacks coach has assembled a match day squad of players from 12 different countries, including TJ Perenara, Virimi Vakatawa and Miracle Faelagi. Robertson says that the quality and diversity of a squad is something special.
1: They're here because they've got a gift and a skill. You know, we keep a really simple structure to play to, and then they just use their eyes and trust their skills, and not so much of a language barrier. The Fijians can sort of give you a nod, and to the Argentinians and the Uruguayan, we've got everything mixed up. That's the beautiful thing about it, just bring the melting pot together. So first thing is to understand what jersey we're playing for and why.
0: That one kicks off at 3 p.m. tomorrow afternoon at the Nelson Mandela Bay Stadium. But the SAA side are also in action. They take on the Zimbabwe Sables at 12 p.m. The Sables, who have qualified for the Rugby World Cup. And then staying with rugby news, it's the big schoolboy derby tomorrow when My Klaus hosts Hilton on Meadows. Hilton won the initial fixture early in the season. Both sides coming off good wins last weekend. That first team match will kick off at 2:45. And a bit of golf news from the US Open. It is Wyndham Clark, former champion, who is leading the way. He is 6 under par, so even par on his round so far today. He is through 12 holes. Just behind him, 4 shots behind him rather, is Xander Schauffele. And he is 3 under for his round through 12 holes. Nicholas Norgaard, 1 under, alongside Colin Morikawa and a lot of other players who are 1 under par. Rory McIlroy and Ludvig Åberg still to get their second round underway. And then we're going to finish with a bit of cricket action from day 3 of the second test between England and New Zealand at the Oval. Earlier today, New Zealand bowled England out for 291, which gave them a 100-run lead going into their second innings. Currently, they are 80 for the loss of 2 wickets. That's just after tea on day 3. Henry Nicholls, 33 not out. Rachin Ravindra, 27 not out. So going along nicely. That means that New Zealand lead by 180 runs in that second innings. That's all from me for today. For the East Coast Radio Sport Team, I'm Nick Tatham.
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4: A minor accident on Old Richmond Road and Kwandengezi. If you're traveling in the vicinity, just a heads up for that and to give way to emergency officials. You are able to get through, no major delays, but please just do approach with the caution there. Then you have an accident as well, and is just as you approach McDonald's in Mount Edgecombe. So please do travel safely and to give way to emergency officials. Ongoing accident scene recovery taking place at the corner of Lenny Naidoo Drive and Havenside in Chatsworth. Please remember to give way to emergency officials that side. Then if you are on the N2 southbound heading towards Chatsworth, we've got another accident that's taking place there just a little after the NPC cement factory. Traffic is slow heading back towards Port Chepstone. M4 Southern Freeway closed between the Victoria Embankment and M7. You are going to have to use Maiden Road, or otherwise you're going to have to use Sydney Road. For East Coast Radio Traffic, I'm Andy James.
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0: Come on, man. If you're not feeling the Friday, the /weekend vibes right now, I don't know what will help, my friend. Spiller, Groove Jet. Come on, what a banger. It's 41 minutes after the hour of 5 o'clock. Hello, the name is Jay Smoo. I got less than 19 minutes left until I hand over to Styles and Bata, who's in for D&G. No, not. Okay, I just saw him in the building. I was like, okay, maybe he's in. Okay. It's still D&G between 6 and 9 p.m. on East Coast. So stick around for that. Party People is on the way. But before we get there... Today was a pre-Father's Day celebration on East Coast Radio, and all the fathers, man, it was so cute, had the opportunity to bring their lighties to come on to the to come and join them on the radio, have a young chinwag, get to know them. If they have any sent messages they'd like to share to their dads, they can do it live on the radio. And I wasn't opted out of that that list of fathers who had to bring their lighty. I brought mine as well. Xander in the building. What kind? Are you good?
1: Yes.
0: So how's the day been spending it with Dad so far?
1: Good.
0: Yeah? And how's this whole radio thing? Do you think it's something that we can take up in the future?
1: Yeah, and very fun.
0: Okay. This is very fun. Okay. How was your first show? And first time being on the radio, was it interesting?
1: Yes.
0: Okay, what do you like about it?
1: Everything.
0: Okay. Very direct. I Yeah, we raised him well. It is what it is, man. But I'll tell you one thing for sure. He really enjoyed himself. He had a great time. Also, I did as well. There's something special about bringing your child to your workplace, man, especially when you love what you do. It's moments like this where we hope we can leave a lasting impact on what choice they make in terms of what they want to become in the future. And I really, really hope that he's learned something today and he's got a glimpse of what it feels like to be working with Dad. And yeah, man, it was a great day. And for Sunday, I'd like to take the opportunity to say happy Father's Day, man. I hope your loved ones can make it really, really special. Now, Traffic Jam with Jay Smoo about 10 minutes earlier was Ricardo and the Friends, right? I Love You Daddy, dedicated to all the fathers. So a bit of Father's Day vibes, right? Now, coming up in about, what, let's say four minutes after your traffic with Andy James, we are going to get into hashtag ECR Mix. And today, it's dedicated to all the bullies, man. And I got my good friend Fabian J to give us a nice vibe. Take a listen.

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3: We're going to start with the M4 Southern Freeway heading back towards Bluff from Durban. You are going to have to use Sydney Road as an alternative route. The road is closed for now. And then we have some slow-moving traffic on the N2 southbound heading towards Port Shepstone. It is due to an accident that's taken place just near the NPC cement factory. You are able to get through, but traffic is slow. Peak hour traffic on the N2 southbound at the Gateway Interchange. And then we've got an accident in Mount Edgecombe just near McDonald's. For East Coast Radio Traffic, I'm Andy James.
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From EJ Smoo, it's been Lekker, man. 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

All right, man, there you go. ECR Mix featuring the one and only Fabian J, giving us a nice R&B vibe. You can catch him at Studio R&B this weekend, all weekend. And then you can catch him also at Club Eden for a great time. Always giving you nice R&B vibes. I like that, man. It's time to get out of here. It was so good, I just had to come back on some. Hey, yeah, yeah, yeah, yeah. Let's jam, man. Hope you enjoyed the mix. Let's play some Holly Ray to wrap it up. It's a banger to usher in the weekend vibes. This one is called You on KZN's number one hit music station. Happy weekend!

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I simply love your show. 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You've probably heard me before on your show. 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
6: Hundreds of supporters of the March in March movement have been demonstrating in Maritzburg, demanding that undocumented foreign nationals leave the country by the end of the month. They're calling for a rollout of repatriation processes similar to the one being carried out for displaced Malawian nationals in Durban. According to News 24, organizers say the campaign's part of a broader push for tougher immigration enforcement. While addressing the nation earlier this month, President Cyril Ramaphosa acknowledged public concerns over illegal immigration, but warned that authorities would not tolerate anyone taking the law into their own hands. The president said this week that the deadline set by certain groups for undocumented migrants to leave the country is not necessary, adding that law enforcement agencies are ready for June 30th. Meanwhile, in the Western Cape, more than 300 Zimbabwean nationals are seeking refuge and voluntary repatriation at their country's consulate in Cape Town. Families began arriving on Wednesday night. Many say they no longer feel safe in their communities due to growing tensions, fear of attacks and intimidation. Relief organizations have provided food, blankets and other essentials to the groups. Now, the state has cast doubt on the credentials of a defense witness testifying in mitigation of sentence for the three people convicted of the murders of Rodney and Rachel Saunders. Saifuddin Delvecchio, his wife Fatima Patel and Ahmed Musa were also found guilty of kidnapping the botanist near Eshowe in 2018. Newswatch's Nashera Sadiel was at the Durban High Court earlier, where sentencing proceedings have been underway.
7: Samantha Naidu, a UK-based criminologist, has presented a report she compiled on the trio. She's told the court that years of solitary confinement has affected them psychologically. Naidu says they'd spent more than 3,000 days in solitary confinement, far exceeding the 15-day threshold set out in the UN standard minimum rules for the treatment of prisoners. She's recommended the court to take this into account during sentencing, describing the prolonged isolation as psychological torture. but under intense cross-examination, senior state prosecutor Mahen Naidu questioned Naidu's qualifications to assess the inmate's mental state, highlighting that she doesn't hold formal qualifications in psychology, law, or even criminology. Naidu argued that her master's degree in advanced criminal justice and experience in prison oversight equipped her to make the assessment. She accused the state of attempting to undermine her credibility. The prosecutor challenged Naidu's sentencing recommendations, arguing there was no scientific evidence to support her claims. Nushera Sudhyal, East Coast Radio Newswatch, Durban High Court.
6: And finally, the president has described the new South African Reserve Bank Museum as a place of learning and national pride. The museum showcases the central bank's extensive art collection and celebrates the country's cultural heritage. President Ramaphosa was speaking at the official opening ceremony at the institution's head office campus in Pretoria.
8: The Reserve Bank is affirming our cultural heritage, that it belongs to all of us, that our treasures must not be locked away in a vault. This museum invites us to reflect on the role of the Reserve Bank, the role that it plays in building a stable, sustainable, and inclusive economy.
6: As winter chills are setting in, expect a high of 21 degrees in Durban and Richards Bay tomorrow, Maritzburg 20. I'm Newswatch's Natara Nadesan.
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1: Welcome to the weekend, East Coast Party People. The name is Dion G. We're about to get into a three-hour mix show called East Coast Party People. I hope your speakers are ready. I hope you are ready, because we're kicking off the show right about

0: bringing in the nostalgia tonight. 90s nostalgia on East Coast Party People. This song was hovering around 89, 1990. I had to check it out on the Google. I had to check it out. Bobby Brown on our own. Also, the Bartman in there. I know this was a very different mix to kick off the show tonight, but we decided to do something very different tonight. So we kicked off the show with some 90s nostalgia. What we're going to do next is we're going to stick in the 2000s era of R&B and hip-hop. That's coming up next on East Coast Party People.
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What a memory maker coming up. Joy Enriquez, Tell Me How You Feel on KZN's number one.

I know we start off saying we're going to be doing hip-hop and R&B from the 2000s era, but some of these tracks are actually pop. So we're calling it

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0: Okay, tonight's 2000s nostalgia was different. I don't think I've ever done a genre mix like this, where there was rock, pop, R&B, hip-hop, all in there. Tonight we did history on East Coast Party People. We started off the show with 90s nostalgia, and then as I started this mix of 2000s era music, I decided to put some rock in there too. Man, there was the Red Hot Chili Peppers in there, Can't Stop. And who says rock cannot be mixed? We proved them wrong, right? Okay, so we're doing things differently tonight on East Coast Party People. Thank you for those sending some love, saying loving the genres being mixed tonight, especially the 90s and the 2000s. This is a format I'm trying to do with you, where we start off the show with some 90s, then 2000s, and then make our way into the new stuff. If this is something you like, let us know. 061-792-9495. Also on the socials as well. Your Power Mix, which is the new school, is coming up next.
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10: 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In the meantime. Oh, shit. 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
1: 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I know we're still getting over the first hour where we had 90s and 2000s nostalgia. Now it's time to get into the real party on your Power Mix. And I'm feeling some local flavor. We'll see how the flavor goes. 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

0: East Coast Party People is where it's at on a Friday night. That was your power mix. And I'm sure many people loved the gom and the house. It was two different areas that we had to put in together. And I hope that you enjoyed it. 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We see you, we value you, and we also appreciate the love. 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
3: 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Day, Bafana, Bafana, draw day. 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
3: He is an unconventional coach. 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When the pitch is a little bit muddy and everything. 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
0: 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If you're enjoying the show, drop us a line on the WhatsApp line 061-792-9495. 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Tag us. Let us see how you're enjoying the show tonight, because that's what it's all about. 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

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Time to get into all about the classics. And tonight, we are dishing out classics from the 90s or the 2000s. We'll see how it goes. But the flavor is going to be infused with South African house. And I'm sure you're going to love every single memory maker coming your way. Starting off with the first one, DJ Bonks. It's called Sobabili on East Coast Radio.

All about the classics tonight. Hovering with some South African tracks in there and some commercial house tracks from the similar era, in the funky house era. You would know the song very well. Sharon Phillips, iconic house track on East Coast Radio.

0: this era of house. What a special era for the 2000s. The Coli crew, Ron Carroll, Take It Back Together. All about the classics tonight. What a session tonight, I gotta say. I never really thought I'd go into this era because when I start mixing the tracks, I just feel it and then I just go, right? But I think a lot of people have appreciated this era, especially the Deep House classics. You're still vibing with Dion G till 9 p.m. on KZN's number one ABC station. This is East Coast Party People, Friday 6 to 9. And don't forget, I'm with you every weekday evening. Monday evening, Tuesday evening, Wednesday, Thursday. Not only on a Friday. So make sure you hang out with me weekdays. A little fun fact, Thursday evenings, we also do a mini mix at the end of the show at 8:30. So if you love this fix and flavor, make sure you tune in also on a Thursday for a little mix on a Thursday evening to bring in the weekend vibe. If you missed this morning's edition of Breakfast Beats, we have a replay coming your way next.
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0: Breakfast Beats happens every Friday morning on East Coast Breakfast at 7:20. 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That is the way we dish up Breakfast Beats, an energizing way in a small little mix. 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

0: 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This is the place where you can hang out with other East Coast Party People and get to enjoy the flavor together. 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The only place you can do that is Mixcloud, and Mixcloud is a website like Spotify or Apple Music. 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Yep, over 2,000. 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Until we connect again next week, Monday, between 6 and 9, have yourself a fabulous weekend. I'm out. Be good. Bye.
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0: It's a Friday night, Lochinville on East Coast Radio, KZN's number one hit music station with Show Me, wrapping up 40 minutes of non-stop music. Welcome to the show in case you just joined us. Mega shout out to Dion Govinda. He's been holding it down between 6 and now. I take over between now and 1, activating your weekend, shutting it down with best of music. Still to come, 40 minutes of non-stop music, top of every hour. Still to come on the show also, we got to be looking at news, not so news, what trended this week. But for now, when we open up the show, the attention is on you. Where in the world are you tuning in from today? Drop us a quick voice note on 061-792-9495 with your location, and let's get to know where you're listening from on this day. And I also want to know, whilst you tell me that, what's the best thing about this week for you? I'll start. So, I kid you not, the best thing up for me this week has to be doing my laundry, simply because I did by hand first. It was a hand wash, and I had bedroom sheets, I had my curtains, so it was a massive win for me. So that's the best thing for me about this week. What is it for you? 061-792-9495. Don't forget to drop that location where you're listening from. Whilst you do that, got to be playing your Sanol musician, Dabe Zigute, coming up next.
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0: It's Tony Braxton on East Coast Radio, KZN's number one hit music station, the dance version with Spanish Guitar. You said you want to dance. We said yes, playing you great music right there. Also, Chaperone with The Subway. Gonzalo musician, Dabe Zagute. Still to come on East Coast Radio. In about 5 minutes, we are heading over to 40 minutes of non-stop music, hanging out with Sam Gale. So during 40 minutes of non-stop music, I'm going to do something special. I'm going to be playing your voice notes in between songs as you enjoy music coming up next.
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0: It's Powerball Jackpot Friday time. 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
6: 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Getting into 40 minutes of non-stop music. Coming up, I've got Slumber with 12 to 12. Also got TLC with No Scrubs. John Legend, A Good Night, Gwen Stefani, Dr. Victor, all making its way next. Otherwise, the best thing for you about this week on 0617929495. Don't forget to share your location, where you're listening from, on the same number when you send through your voice notes.
10: Hi, Sean Kelly. This is Michael Mason here from Durban North. The best thing for me this week was needs to be the Bafana game that they played on Thursday. It was last night. It was a great game after all, but it was nice to have them a draw, at least a draw, so we can move on to the next round. Doesn't need to be a win, it just needs to be a draw. At least we are into for the next round.

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1: Hi ECR, this is Radesh Kelavan, Assistant Counselor of Novosvami Mendini. I'm enjoying your awesome show, awesome music with the big cup of Milo. And I'm just checking in and I'm present. Good night.

0: HDHT would listen to your heart on East Coast Radio, KZN's. And that's how we wrap up 40 minutes of non-stop music. Welcome to the show. It's a Friday and it's a Father's Day weekend. I just realized. So I'm not a dad. These things come very late to my mind. Otherwise, before that, 24 Golding would move. Also played you music from Post Malone. Also on 40 minutes of non-stop music, I came through with Miles Smith with Hold on the Dark. This kick things off this hour with Samba with 12 to 12. Welcome to the show in case you just joined us. The voice you're hearing, it's your friend Sam Gale, right through until we reach the hour of 1.
1: Hi, this is Mandy Pomtongat. Loving your music. I want to just send a shout out to my husband, Sylvan, who's at the Stanger Hospital. Get well soon and love you. Thank you.
0: May he get well very soon. So today was International Day for Elimination of Sexual Violence in conflict services to raise global awareness about the heinous acts of sexual violence against women and men. And believe you me, I just randomly got a voice note speaking directly to this and I didn't request for any, but I'm just glad someone took the initiative to actually talk about it. And this is what he had to say.
2: There is no justification for this level of persistent senseless violence targeted at women who happen to be the most vulnerable in our society. The extent to which toxic masculinity accounts for the high prevalence of gender-based violence and femicide incidents calls for urgent intervention, as this has reached unacceptable proportion.
0: Definitely. So coming up on East Coast Radio, it's news, not so news. 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So we find out next on East Coast Radio. 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

0: It's music from Rihanna on East Coast Radio, KZN's number one hit music station, which is, and before that, played you Rihanna, which she did it again. Welcome to the show. My name is Sam Taylor. I'm hanging out with you until we reach the hour of one. Officially activating your weekend right now. We're going to get into news, not so news, as we wrap up the week, right? So we want to know which news actually interests us and that didn't interest us. So starting off, news, not so news, 2026 Comrades Marathon Economic Boost. So the uphill run drew thousands of athletes to Durban City Hall, to Pietermaritzburg, delivering massive financial injection from people who are street vendors to your formal businesses who are hotels, transport, etc., etc. I'll put a stamp to that. You know why? Because, and this is a true story. So I was just trying to navigate getting shortcuts to get to Pietermaritzburg as I was supporting a friend who was running between Durban and PMB. And I had to pay a homeless stranger 10 rands to give me directions for these shortcuts. And I was like, yeah, ne, South Africa is not a joke. We are not all here to play. Otherwise, also news, not so news, moving swiftly along in entertainment and lifestyle sector. The fifth annual awards for Durban Tourism took place. Whoop, whoop. Celebrities, business industries, they gathered together at Provincial Tourism. And our very own Jay Smoo was MC for the day. And I want to lay in some bit of gossip there. He looked like he was going to attend his own wedding in blue. Massive shout out to him. Otherwise, this coming weekend, the Old Mutual Music at the Lake Series is back and it's taking place inside Botanical Garden around the beautiful lake area. So if you listen to Play Local right here on East Coast Radio, our favorites, Lord Cares, Mikasa, they'll be performing there. So make sure you get your tickets and I shall see you there. Coming up on East Coast Radio, I've got Chade, then 4 minutes of non-stop music. Hang tight.
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0: It's Sade, No Ordinary Love, playing on East Coast Radio, KZN's number one hit music station. Welcome to the show. This takes us to 40 minutes of non-stop music. That's coming up next. Welcome to the show. My name is Sam Gale. I got Khaled with No Plain Sight, kicking off 40 minutes of non-stop music. Also, Chris Brown throwing it all the way back to 2009 with Forever. Got music coming through from Top Loader with Pig Panthers to follow, also on 40 minutes of non-stop music. Welcome to East Coast Radio. Happy weekend.
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Let's get the party started. See you at the bar, you was hardly talking. That's when I knew that your heart was scarring. Friends to lovers need a part to star in. Like, wait, babe, let me

0: 5 seconds of summer on a Friday, playing on East Coast Radio, KZN's number one hit music station. Before that, Lord Cares with Awe. She is in KZN, Durban, for the concert at Music at the Lake. So make sure you are there. East Coast Radio presenters are going to be there. It's going to be an awesome show. Mikasa is also part of the lineup. Otherwise, also playing music from Dave and Thames with a Rain Dance. Also, Charlie Puth came through with Attention. My name is Sam Dele. Happy Friday to you. Trusting everything is still going well. There's something really took my interest online, and I was just on podcasts on ecr.co.za when it hit me that the lady I just spoke about, Lord Cares, remixed a song with Casper Nyovest, and it went double platinum. She's quite big. And there's another song she gave us when Afela, Stripped Colors performance. Stacey caught up with her, with Lord Cares, before the show has actually started, about Music at the Lake this Sunday. 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

0: never triumph, cause truth always prevails. So everybody that's trying to manipulate and get what's not theirs, they gon' fail. That's dead.
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0: It's No Mercy on East Coast Radio KZN's the one hit music station on a Friday with Where Do You Go? And before that, Lady Jessie J with Living My Best Life, TKZ. We love this place. My name is Sam Gale. This takes us to 40 minutes of non-stop music that's coming up next. But let me play you Taylor Swift, Opalite, coming up next.
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0: Maybe in case you're on the road, maybe you're studying for an exam, maybe it's just insomnia enjoying East Coast Radio. I've got 40 minutes of non-stop music to keep you company coming up next. I've got Lady Gaga, Abracadabra, kicking things off. Also got Keisha White with The Weakness in Me. When last you heard music from Durfee with Mercy. Got Sino Sparrow, got Katy Perry, all making its way next. My name is Sam Gailey.
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I'm gonna

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1: 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Robbie Williams with Feel and Louis, so Higher. That song is blessing me lately. Lodi Von Ross with The Endless Love. Also, Samba came through. There was music from Sino Sparrow. Kick things off this hour with Lady Gaga, Abracadabra. My name is Sam Tele. Activating your big weekend in a big way. There's still music coming through from Zonke with Funky Love. And she's in Durban pretty soon. Cannot wait to go see her. Wow! I'm so starstruck at the moment. Anyway, I haven't even seen it. Can you believe that? Coming up on East Coast Radio, Consumer Hacks with Wendy Nola.
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0: 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Wrapping up the show, Hosea, Too Sweet before that. 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What an amazing show it's been. 6 p.m. I'm going to be back on your show. Otherwise, Zisto takes over with Weekend Breakfast from 6 p.m.
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